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Wake up with the Christian O'Connell Show and wind down with Jonesy and Amanda for the drive home on Gold. On Sunday night, Australia celebrates the songs of John Farnham. It's a sellout show in Melbourne, broadcast on 7. So we thought, as a bit of a curtain raiser, we are going to bring you John Farnham live on his 1987 Whispering Jack tour from 6 p.m. on Sunday. And this event is also a fundraiser for Hanker, the charity that takes care of more than 5,000 Australians who are diagnosed with head and neck cancer annually. And Farnsie is one of those Aussies. 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And you're going to hear Farnsie. We love you, mate. In a couple of songs from now, you're at Gold.

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0: Wake up with the Christian O'Connell Show. Wind down with Jonesy and Amanda for the drive home. This is gold. Deborah, you're a wee bit too late. I've already played the winning Ice House song once today and put someone in the gold class lounge.
1: Oh, no, Gigi, I'm too late.
0: Well, only by about an hour.
1: Oh, no, I just finished work and I thought I'd give it a crack.
0: 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Keep an ear out and good luck.
1: 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Thank you so much.
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0: Wake up with the Christian O'Connell Show. I'm wind down with Jones and Amanda for the drive home on Gold 104.3. I want to play you something that happened to Patsy from the Christian O'Connell Show. And to me, this feels like the ultimate deception from your family. I mean, sure, appetites can change, but this is not great.
1: Patsy, what happened to you yesterday then with Uber Eats while you were snoozing?
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1: 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Mama Bear should come out like a bear at a hibernation. 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
0: Lasagna, no. 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
20: 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On the Deepak Bypass, slow outbound passing Christie's Road, also inbound approaching Robinson's Road through to the Ring Road, that's due to works. On the Westgate Freeway, slow city bound from the Balti through the Burnley Tunnel. The Monash a little slow outbound from Wellington Road to Eastlink. Delays on Peninsula Link, it's slow city bound through Dramana and Safety Beach. Lights are out in South Morang at the intersection of Plenty Road and Gorge Road. And there's works in Melton. Coburn's Road closed at the Rail Line News Exford Road to Skibbereounds. 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
23: Hi there, I'm John Michael. The opposition says Jack's Law would already be in place across Victoria had Labor not voted against the legislation. Ben Carroll says a re-elected Labor government would give police and PSOs the power to conduct random weapon searches using metal wands. But Shadow Police Minister Brad Batten says the Liberals tried to get this in place last year.
24: It's disappointing that Ben Carroll and Labor voted against bringing in Jack's Law, and now all of a sudden for politics they want to bring it in before the election.
23: The Shadow Roads Minister says the Premier needs to stand up and take some responsibility for the state of Victoria's roads. It comes after a 71-year-old motorbike rider died near Ballarat at the weekend after hitting a pothole, just days after a report found that more than half of the state's roads were in poor condition. Ben Carroll yesterday publicly stated that he wasn't the Roads Minister, although Danny O'Brien says that's not true.
25: It's extraordinary that the Premier is saying that, you know, I'm not the Roads Minister. He actually was the Roads Minister, and he capped $200 million from the maintenance budget when he was. This is a failure of 12 years now.
23: Andrew Hastie says One Nation continues to engage in US-style MAGA politics. Support for Pauline Hanson's party has surged since last year's election, but the Liberal frontbencher has declined talk of forming a wider coalition government with One Nation. He's told the ABC the Liberals need to focus on themselves.
26: The national tone, I think, has taken a real dip and become quite personal. US-style MAGA politics have been run by One Nation, and I've decided to push back.
23: And Meghan Markle is wishing husband Prince Harry a happy 42nd birthday. She's posted to Instagram writing, "Harry is simply the best," on his first birthday since moving back to the UK.
0: GYG are all in on great fries. Just Aussie skin on potatoes, clean oil and their iconic chipotle seasoning. Few ingredients, no compromise.
23: To Gold Sport now, and the Swans hold their last main training session today ahead of Friday's AFL prelim against the Dockers at the SCG. Justin McInerney will be put through a fitness test as he aims to play his first game since injuring his hammy in round 15. Meanwhile, Fremantle will fly into the Harbour City today ahead of the clash. And the Aussie cricketers have gone 1-0 up in the one-day series against Zimbabwe with a 59-run win.

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1: Yeah, g'day Melbourne, this is Higo. I wonder how many times the winning Ice House song is actually going to play today. I've already rolled it out around 9:30 this morning, and that's always a good sign. Whenever you hear it before 3 today, call us on 13 55 22 to get in the Gold Class Lounge for our final golden ticket, the Jonesy and Amanda giveaway tomorrow for iHeart Live. That's Ice House Live on the Harbour. If you didn't catch what the winning Ice House song is on the Christian O'Connell Show this morning or at 9:30, well, that's a shame, isn't it?

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2: Join Australian music royalty Ice House on the harbour live at Fleet Steps this month for one incredible night only. 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Hi, Louise. How's things?
3: Oh, not bad. Better now because I just heard Crazy and that's the song.
2: Is it?
3: Yes.
2: Oh, who are we kidding? Of course it is. You're in the Gold Class Lounge.
3: Oh, that is amazing. Thank you so much.
2: Hey, Louise, tomorrow we're going to give away our final golden ticket, Ice House Live on Fleet Steps. And it doesn't matter where you are, we get you there in style with all the goodies that go along with it. What is the most exciting part about this?
3: Oh, fingers crossed. Listen, it is everything. The seeing them live. I've never done that before. I was born in the 80s, so their songs are like my playlist. It's great. It'd be awesome.
2: Well, it's not just a gig. As you said, this is an experience. Everything we throw at you, including staying at the Hyatt Regency, and just you'll have the best time ever.
3: Oh, I hope it's me.
2: Keep your phone handy for tomorrow. Jonesy and Amanda could be calling you.
3: Thank you so much. I appreciate it.
2: It's not often I get to play it twice in one day, but I'm glad I have. Will we hear Ice House Crazy for a third time before three? What about a fourth time? Well, if we roll it out again, you call us on 13 55 22. That golden ticket has to happen tomorrow.

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0: Wake up with the Christian O'Connell show and wind down with Jonesy and Amanda for the drive home. This is gold. And Jonesy and Amanda have already given away four of our golden tickets for iHeart Live, Ice House Live on the Harbour.
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1: 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It's you, Taryn.
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0: And you might have noticed we're really ramping it up with tomorrow being our final golden ticket giveaway with Jones and Amanda. I've already added two people to the Gold Class Lounge today. Is it going to happen again before three? I sure as hell hope so. Anytime you hear that winning Ice House song, 13:55:22.
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0: 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Totally 80s with Tony is up in a couple of minutes from now. And is she going to play the winning Ice House song again before 3? I've already rolled it out twice. 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
3: Melbourne, history is about to be made. Woo! 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
21: 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That's worth pulling over for. End September 22 at participating stores, excludes IGA local grocer. A crash on the Monash Freeway, inbound after Forster Road, heavy getting through. Barrier repairs on the Deepak Bypass, inbound between Robinson's Road and the Ring Road. The right-hand lane out of action, heavy delays through to the Ring Road. Traffic lights are out in South Morang at the intersection of Plenty Road and Gorge Road. Take care driving through. On Peninsula Link, it's low city bound through Dramana due to works. And works in Clyde North, Thompson's Road closed between Berwick Cranbourne Road and Matterhorn Drive. Take Grice's Road instead. 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
23: Good afternoon, I'm John Michael. Labor is set to reveal its long-awaited migration policy tomorrow. Tony Burke was meant to unveil it earlier, but his speech was cancelled last month. The Home Affairs Minister will now speak at the press club tomorrow before the PM heads off to New York on Friday. The policy, set to outline methods to bring net migration down from 305,000 to 225,000 over 2 years. The Premier is denying that he backflipped on a new plan to tackle knife crime across Victoria. Ben Carroll today announcing that police and PSOs will be given new powers to search anyone randomly for knives using metal wands if re-elected in November. It comes just a year after Labor voted against the changes, but Carroll says times are different now.
24: As a new Premier, I'm giving this direction and showing this leadership on having a zero-tolerance approach to community safety.
23: The Housing Minister says data revealing new home sales continue to fall does not paint the full picture. New home sales have fallen 20% in the past 3 months, with the drop being blamed on weaker buyer confidence, interest rate rises and Labor's tax changes. Claire O'Neill telling Seven the housing market is broken, but the federal government is acting.
25: Something had to give here, and we're not shy about the fact that we have made some big changes here to get young people the opportunity.
23: And Nick Reiner will not face the death penalty if he's convicted of the murder of his famous parents, director Rob and Michelle. The 33-year-old pleaded not guilty to the murders last December.
19: You won't believe the amount of cars arriving at Toyota dealerships. Big cars, small cars, hybrids, EVs. You'll find the perfect car waiting. Oh, what a feeling. Toyota.
23: to Gold Sport now, and Toby Green says he expects to make a decision in the next couple of days about what club he plays for in 2027. The Giants captain has wrapped up his interview process with Geelong as he considers a move back to Victoria, and he's told the TFG Tuesdays podcast he still hasn't made up his mind.
1: As much as people go, you're taking the piss and, you know, you hurry up, make a decision, like it's not like you haven't thought about it. I've thought about it greatly over the last 2 weeks, and hopefully I can make it the next week.
23: And in cricket, Matt Renshaw has hit his first ever one-day century to guide the Aussies to a 59-run win over Zimbabwe overnight to kick off their tour of Africa.
19: Spotlight believes life's what you make it. 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
23: The chance of a few showers around today. Right now, it is 12 degrees in Blackburn, and life feels better with gold. Wake up on the bright side of the dial with the Christian O'Connell Show, then head home with Melbourne's favourite drive show, Jonesy and Amanda, on Gold 104.3.
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30: Hello there, got Tony Tenaglia here this afternoon. We have got a big show happening at Rod Laver Arena in Melbourne on Sunday night. The Songs of John Farnham, a living legend. 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
4: 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Thanks so much, Tony. That'd be brilliant.
3: Awesome. All right, now, we've got here AC/DC, You Shook Me All Night Long, Prince with Kiss, and David Bowie, Ashes to Ashes. Why'd you pick these three?
4: Well, AC/DC, I went to the House Bells concert when I was about 16, so I remember that fondly. It was brilliant. You know, Bowie, I've always been a Bowie fan, just absolutely love Bowie, and same with Prince. Prince came out, and I just thought, yeah, he's amazing. We had my daughter's 21st on Sunday, and she's got a Bowie poster, AC/DC poster, yeah, and a Fleetwood Mac poster in the room. So it's still relevant to the kids, but you know what they're like. 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
3: Well, that's it, when they're exposed to it in the car or at home.
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3: 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All right, well, listen, the first song we're playing your Triple Play is AC/DC, You Shook Me All Night Long, so enjoy listening to your favourites on Gold.
4: No, that'd be great. Thanks so much, and thanks so much for the tickets. That's great.

0: Wake Up with the Christian O'Connell Show and Wind Down with Jonesy and Amanda for the drive home. Wrapping up a totally 80s triple play on goal with David Bowie, Ashes to Ashes. 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This show is actually happening in Melbourne on Sunday night. 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So as a curtain raiser, we're going to bring you John Farnham live with the 1987 Whispering Jack Tour from 6 o'clock on Sunday night. Now, this event is also a fundraiser for Hanker. 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

Wake up with Christian O'Connell Show and Wind Down with Jonesy and Amanda for the drive home. Tote the 80s on goal with Fergal Sharkey, A Good Heart. The song that was written by Maria McKee, she had a hit with that song, Show Me Heaven. She wrote the song about her relationship with Benmont Tench. He was the keyboardist for Tom Petty and the Heartbreakers. Now, in return, he wrote a song telling his side of the story as far as that relationship was concerned. He called that song, You Little Thief. Fergal Sharkey got caught in a little love triangle, didn't he? Turned out to be the big winner in the end as well. Here's Europe's final countdown on Totally 80s on Gold.

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0: Trey Parker Jr. Ghostbusters wrapping up today's Toe the 80s. We will do all this again from midday tomorrow. Wake up with the Christian O'Connell Show and wind down with Jonesy and Amanda for the drive home. This is Gold 104.3. Tony Tonaglia this afternoon. This morning on the Christian O'Connell Show, Christian was after your stories about bunk beds.
1: Christian, I've got a story about falling off a triple bunk bed.
0: Oh.
1: It's the first time I'd gone to a week-long camp away from home. It was tradition that the other kids got to sleep on the bottom two beds, whilst newbie first-timers were sent up the very long ladder. My worst nightmare came true when, during the night, first night, I managed to roll off the top bunk bed, despite the fact there were bed rails, and flew down, landing on top of the camp leader. At the end of the week-long camp, I was given the skydiving award.
0: Now, this morning on the show, Christian told you what today's Ice House winning song is for your chance to score our last golden ticket to see them live on the harbour. That's going to get given away tomorrow afternoon with Jonesy and Amanda. The winning song has been played once today. Will we play it again before three? I know there's an Ice House song coming up within the next 30 minutes. Might be the winning song. The Christian O'Connell Show, The Bright Side of the Dial. 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
23: Moreland Road Brunswick is closed between Cameron Street and Sydney Road for tramworks until Thursday 1 October. Businesses remain open. Expect delays. Visit the Transport Victoria website. A multi-car collision on the Monash Freeway in Mount after Forster Road. Both the right-hand lane and left-hand lane are out of action with speed set to 40. Delays are heavy back to Wellington Road. Use the Princess Highway to skip around. Barrier works continue on the Deepak Bypass citybound between Robinson Road and the Ring Road there in the right-hand lane. On Peninsula Link, slow citybound through Dramana due to works, and level crossing works continue in Melton. Coburn's Road is closed at the rail line. Use Exford Road instead. Victoria's PSOs are now patrolling on trains and around stations. 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And now you're up to date with Melbourne's latest traffic.
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26: Good afternoon, I'm Georgia Love. The Premier has unveiled a new plan to tackle knife crime across Victoria. Ben Carroll saying a re-elected Labor government would give police and PSOs the power to conduct random weapon searches using metal wands. Shutting down backlash to the plan, Carroll denies it's an overreach.
27: If you've made the choice to carry a knife out on public streets, you've already made the wrong choice. And with Jack's Law, police will have the power to apprehend you, take that knife away.
26: While a new survey has confirmed Victorians are increasingly worried about the state of our roads, the RACV polls found more than 7 in 10 drivers rank potholes as their biggest road safety concern. The group's head of public policy, James Williams, says the findings aren't a surprise.
28: Sadly, we are seeing a lot of potholes across the state. It's reflective of underinvestment in our infrastructure and we'd like to see that change.
26: Motorcycle clubs are calling on Victorians to join them for a second rally at Steps of Parliament on October 4, demanding the government do more after the death of 71-year-old motorcyclist Peter Mason after hitting a pothole on Sunday. Tony Burke will end weeks of speculation tomorrow when he unveils Labor's migration policy. The Home Affairs Minister will outline the government's plans at the National Press Club after his initial speech was cancelled early last month. Labor will outline how to bring net migration down to 225,000 over 2 years. Well, betting platform Dabble has been hit with fines of more than $1 million. ACMA claims Dabble breached national self-exclusion laws, kept more than 150 problem gamblers on the platform and sent the marketing material more than 800 times. And Brian Adams has expanded his 2027 to a Down Under. He's added a bunch of extra shows, including one at Rod Laver on March 7. General public tickets go on sale next week.
0: You won't believe the amount of cars arriving at Toyota dealerships. 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Oh, what a feeling. Toyota.
26: Fremantle coach Justin Longmuir has ruled out Brennan Cox from making the trip for Friday's prelim final against Sydney. Sean Darcy, Jago O'Meara and Brandon Walker are all still a chance to return from injury though. While Hayden Young's told Gold the minor premiers are feeling good, not letting the size of the SCG concern them.
1: We'll speak about it in terms of how we want to defend the ground. We want to probably protect the corridor because it is a bit shorter. Largely it's just another ground and we just got to go out and play.
26: And Ollie Hollins has inked a 3-year contract extension at Carlton just a week after they delisted his brother Elijah.
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26: In 13 today, tomorrow 16, Friday sunny and 23. 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
5: It is Tony Tenaglia this afternoon. There is one more golden ticket to be won to see Ice House live on Mahaba. And tomorrow afternoon, Jonesy and Amanda are going to give that golden ticket away. So basically, today and tomorrow is all you've got left to get on our guest list. The way to get on the guest list is by knowing what the Ice House winning song is. Christian told you today's Ice House winning song this morning on the show. When you hear that song, you got to call us on 1355 22. Miss today's song, you're flying blind. Make sure you're listening to the Christian O'Connell Show tomorrow morning to find out what tomorrow's Ice House winning song is, all right? I have got Ice House coming up in the next 10 minutes. So if it is the winning song, it's going to get you on the guest list to see them live on the harbour. If it's not, it looks like you and I are just going to have a nice little chat on the phone, aren't we? It's Bon Jovi, You Give Love a Bad Name on Gold. Shut up!

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0: Wake up with the Chris and O'Connell Show and wind down with Jonesy and Amanda for the drive home. This is Goal with the Jacksons. Can you feel it? We had Ice House, My Obsession, before that. Now, Sharon, is that the winning song Christian told you this morning on the Christian O'Connell Show to listen out for your chance to get on the guest list to see Ice House live on the harbour?
1: I believe so.
0: Are you having a guess?
1: I'm hoping so.
0: Unfortunately, this guess has not paid off for you. I'm sorry.
1: Oh, bubble.
0: Come with your own sound effects. I love it. sorry. And I wish I could tell you what the winning song is, but I'm not allowed to because if I tell you, I could get into a lot of trouble.
1: Well, I appreciate your honesty, and I will try again. Thank you, Amanda.
0: Okay. Bye.
1: Bye. Bye.
0: She called me Amanda. I'll take that as a compliment. When you hear that winning song before three, call us on 1355 22. Is the Divinals on Gold?

0: Wake Up with the Christian O'Connell Show. Wind down with Jonesy and Amanda for the drive home. This is Girl with Big Mountain. Baby, I love your way. Every time I hear that song, always think of the dance scene in Jumanji, The Next Level, the movie with Dwayne The Rock Johnson, Kevin Hart and Jack Black. Love that movie. In fact, I love the series of Jumanji movies that these guys have made together. The final chapter in the series, it is going to be the fifth and final movie, they've said. It's coming out Christmas Day, so I know exactly how I'm going to be spending my Boxing Day. It's Tony Tenaglia this afternoon. Hey, this morning on the Christian O'Connell Show, Christian told you what today's Ice House winning song is. That's going to give you a chance to score our final golden ticket to see them live on the harbour. Jonesy and Amanda give away that golden ticket tomorrow afternoon. That winning song has been played once today. Yes, we will play it again before three. When you hear it, call us on 1355 22.
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0: That is an absolute ripper. Wake up with the Christian O'Connell Show and wind down with Jonesy and Amanda for the drive home. This is Going at 4.3. It's Tony Tenaglia this afternoon. This morning's At Work Time Waster on the Christian O'Connell Show was all about middle-aged songs. I could relate to these.
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23: 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A multi-car collision causing a nightmare run city-bound on the Monash Freeway. It's just after Forster Road. The right-hand lane and left-hand lane are both out of action with speeds set to 40. Delays are heavy back to Wellington Road. Best to use the Princess Highway to skip around. Also slow city-bound on Peninsula Link through Dramana due to works underway there. Level crossing works continue in Dandenong. Cheltenham Road is closed in both directions between Foster Street and Hammond Road. Best to use the bypass. 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
26: Afternoon, I'm Georgia Love. The Shadow Roads Minister has called out the Premier, saying he needs to stand up and take some responsibility for the state of Victoria's roads. It comes after the death of a 71-year-old motorbike rider from Ballarat at the weekend after hitting a pothole. Just days after a report found more than half of the state's roads were in poor to very poor condition. Ben Carroll yesterday publicly stated he wasn't the Roads Minister. But Danny O'Brien says that's not true.
27: It's extraordinary that the Premier is saying that, you know, I'm not the Roads Minister. He actually was the Roads Minister and he capped $200 million from the maintenance budget when he was. And this is a failure of 12 years now.
26: Well, police could soon have the power to randomly search people for knives under a new election promise from the Carroll government. Labor will introduce a version of Queensland's Jack's Law if re-elected in November.
28: This means that police can stop and search anyone, anywhere, anytime in Victoria and use a metal detecting wand to see if they have a knife that could be used as a weapon.
26: That's Police Minister Paul Edbrook. Australia needs an extra 83,000 tradies if it wants to keep up with the housing construction demand, according to a new report. The Housing Industry Association outlines 5 ways they could attract more skilled workers to the sector, including better supporting builders who train the workforce. And a TV news host has spoken out after offensive comments by ex-Labor star and former Play School star Rhys Muldoon were unearthed yesterday. Muldoon was sacked by Senator Richard Dowling after the posts were exposed targeting Peter Credlin and Jacinda Nampinjimpa-Price. Now Credlin's hit back on News 24, questioning Labor's vetting process.
29: I don't for a minute believe that this was missed when he was vetted for his job as a Labor staffer. I don't, because I know that Labor vet people thoroughly. So it's my view that Someone saw these comments and thought they could get away with them.
25: You won't believe the amount of cars arriving at Toyota dealerships. Big cars, small cars, hybrids, EVs. You'll find the perfect car waiting. Oh, what a feeling. Toyota.
26: Hawthorn knows Brisbane will attempt to silence the MCG with another hot start in Saturday's AFL prelim final. Hawks forward Dylan Moore knows they need to do their bit to energise the crowd.
0: We were playing in Fremantle a couple of weeks ago. The crowd wasn't really a factor because we got onto them pretty early, so we don't want that to happen to us where Brisbane kicked the first five goals of the game like it did Saturday night.
26: And Argentina has invited Lionel Messi to make a farewell appearance in a home friendly in October after the 39-year-old announced his international retirement.
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26: Cloudy in just 13 today, tomorrow 16, warming up for the weekend 23, Friday 25, Saturday. 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
2: And it's Tony Tenaglia this afternoon. Now, I've let the cat out of the bag. I've told you that this hour I will play the Ice House winning song announced this morning on the Christian O'Connell Show. Here's the thing. I might decide to play three Ice House songs this hour until I finally play the winning song. So if you don't know what the winning song is you're listening for, you're basically just taking a stab in the dark anytime I play Ice House. Make sure tomorrow morning you listen to the Christian O'Connell Show to find out what tomorrow's Ice House winning song is, okay? So that way you've got to jump ahead of everybody else. So hope you know what today's Ice House winning song is. When you hear me play it this hour, call me on 1355-22 so we can get you in with a chance to win our final golden ticket to see Ice House live on the harbour. Jonesy and Amanda will give away that ticket tomorrow afternoon. It's Queen on Gold.

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2: Join Australian music royalty Ice House on the Harbour live at Fleet Steps this September for one incredible night only. Tickets on sale now through Ticketek. Marie, you're a huge Ice House fan, aren't you?
3: Oh, definitely. I've got Ivor Davies tattoo on my upper thigh.
2: As in a picture of Ivor Davies himself?
3: It's his autograph.
2: Oh, really? How did you score that?
3: He signed me.
2: And you had it tattooed?
3: Yes.
2: Oh, you sound like you're a huge fan then, if you're going to go to those extremes.
3: Yeah.
2: Great news for you. You are now on the guest list to win our final golden ticket with Jonesy and Amanda tomorrow night.
3: Awesome.
2: Oh, now, do you know what this golden ticket's going to get you if you win it?
3: A huge, huge opera house thingy. What's he with the... Before the show...
2: Hang on, how about I tell you? It's going to get you premium seating, a behind-the-scenes tour. You get to check out the sound check with Ice House, and you get overnight accommodation in a harbour view room for two people at the Hyatt Regency Sydney. Got my fingers crossed for you, Marie. Good luck.
3: Oh, awesome. So thank you.
2: We might sneak in that winning song again before three. If we do, call us on 1355 22. If we don't, please make sure you're listening to the Chris O'Connell Show tomorrow morning to find out what tomorrow's Ice House winning song is. Is Avicii on goal?

0: Wake Up with Christian O'Connell Show and Wind Down with Jonesy and Amanda for the drive home. This is Goldman at 4.3. You got Tony Tenaglia this afternoon. All right, it is footy finals time. Do you tend to spend grand final day crowded around the TV watching the match? And this year thinking, might need an upgrade. The Christian O'Connell Show want to pimp your crib. 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This is the sort of stuff we're after.
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0: Wake up with Christian O'Connell Show, Wind Down with Jonesy and Amanda for the drive home. This is gold. Jonesy and Amanda coming up. They've got a big show lined up for you. The Fast Five after three coming up. A chance to win up to $2,000 with Instagram after five. And it's TikTok Tucker Day today. Last week, the guys made Weet-Bix gnocchi and it was gross. If you ask me, the name Weet-Bix gnocchi would have been the dead giveaway that it was going to be gross. We'll find out what the guys are making in TikTok Tucker this afternoon after three.
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20: 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The ride delay is starting to ease after a multi-crash on the Monash Freeway inbound after Force the Road. Delays are back to Wellington Road, but all lanes now open. A collision in Narrewarren East on Belgrave Hallam Road closed south of Wellington Road. And we've got a broken down truck in Mordialloc on White Street eastbound at Boundary Road. It's affecting the left-hand turning lane. A polished man opens up, asks for help and shows up. Because when they do, everyone wins. Polished man, strong enough to care. End violence. Donate at polishedman.com. I'll check Melbourne's latest traffic again in 15 minutes.
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21: Hi, I'm Georgia Love. The Premier is denying he backflipped on a new plan to tackle knife crime across the state. Ben Carroll has today announced police and PSOs will be given new powers to search anyone at random for knives using metal wands if his government's re-elected in November. It comes just a year after Labor voted against the same changes. But Carroll says times are different now.
22: As a new Premier, I'm giving this direction and showing this leadership on having a zero tolerance approach to community safety.
21: While in Canberra, the Home Affairs Minister's defended Labor's decision to keep the humanitarian intake at 20,000 places. It was supposed to drop to 13,500 until the Prime Minister made an 11th-hour intervention, which the opposition says will come with a $7 billion price tag. But Tony Burke says Labor's upheld its commitment to increase the intake.
23: This government, when we came to office, made clear that we'd be boosting the humanitarian program to 20,000 places. It remains at 20,000 places.
21: Independent Senator Jackie Lambie is the latest figure to join the chorus of criticism, warning the government not to water down copyright laws to accommodate AI companies. She's told the Senate big tech is greedy and doesn't want to pay creatives for their work, despite having well and truly the money to do so. And on money, there could be another rate hike looming, I'm afraid, with one major bank lifting its interest rates today. ING fixed rates for owner-occupier and investor home loans will increase by 0.2%. The RBA's next rates decision will be revealed on September 29.
3: You won't believe the amount of cars arriving at Toyota dealerships. Big cars, small cars, hybrids, EVs. You'll find the perfect car waiting. Oh, what a feeling. Toyota.
21: Fremantle coach Justin Longmuir has ruled out Brennan Cox for the prelim against Sydney this Friday, while Sean Darcy, Jago O'Meara and Brandon Walker are all test to play. They're heading off to Sydney today before the SCG blockbuster Friday night. Longmuir says the Dockers will need to be firing, with the Swans as dangerous as they've ever been.
24: Playing like a really galvanised team, they're playing with great spirit, great physicality, put 140 points on the flag favourites in the first final. It's pretty impressive effort.
21: While Swans fans will get a chance to head to an open training session at the SCG tomorrow morning. And two Blues have inked new deals to stay on at Icon Park, defenders Nick Newman and Nick Haynes, both signing one-year contract extensions to keep them at Carlton until at least the end of 2027.
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21: Staying cloudy the rest of today, tomorrow cloudy top of 16, then some warmth returning from Friday 23, Saturday sunny and 25. Right now in the city it's 12 degrees. And life feels better with Gold. 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
32: Jonesy and Amanda, those are names that you would never forget.
33: It's showtime.
34: Well, hello there, Amanda. How are you going?
1: You know, I'm okay. I know you're asking about Minnie. We lost our beautiful dog on Monday. I spoke about on the show yesterday, and I woke up this morning, and I felt okay. And then I looked at all the beautiful comments that people have made on my socials and on the show's socials, and I sobbed like a baby. I thought, okay, now I'm okay. And then I got up and I looked at the spot on the floor where she used to sleep every night, and then I had another sob. And that's kind of how it goes. You know what I'm finding hard is the permanence of it. That I know she's passed away. I held her face in my hands as she took her last breath. I get it. But then you wake, but every day you go, oh, my God.
34: Yeah.
1: She's still gone. Oh, she'll never be in my house again. Oh, it's so hard. It's so hard. And, you know, I phoned my dad today.
34: Yeah.
1: And Dad said, hello, sweetheart. I said, oh, Dad, my dog's died. Oh. I just sobbed and sobbed like, I'm 64, he's 92, and I cried like a 14-year-old.
34: So you were like a little
1: kid. Pick me up.
34: Oh, and what did Art say?
1: He said, oh, sweetheart, I'm so sorry. I'm seeing him this weekend. I'm going up to Brisbane to see my dad. But, you know, it's just, one minute I'm okay. I'm just riding the weep train, really.
34: It's a grief river, and you just go with it.
1: It really is. It really is. And on one hand, I can't tell whether I just want to go to sleep. Grief is exhausting, as anybody knows.
34: Mm-hmm.
1: I want to go to sleep. On the other point, and I feel like I'm going to chuck, I'm going to throw up. And the other bit, I just want to lie down and have a giant tantrum at the world. I might do all of it.
34: And you can do all that.
1: I might do all of it. And that's thank you to everybody who said such wonderful things about their own pets as well.
34: Yep.
1: Because this is the thing. This is anyone who has.

0: quotes that I have for ages on my Instagram, and suddenly I'm thinking I might have to pull back on this for a moment. But I love the ones that say, here's my dad with the dog he didn't want to get. And there's men with little tiny squishy dogs, and they tuck them into beds with little pillows and things. And it's not just men. I think, you know, maybe women have always had a soft spot with animals, but it's just accepted now. Gosh, they're part of your family.
1: Yeah. Oof. I remember my father-in-law, the late Ron Freeman, inherited a dog off my niece, little Trixie. And it was this little, I don't know what it was. This
0: little fluffy thing?
1: Little yappy, fluffy, pain in the neck thing. And he hated it. But my niece, wasn't looking after it. So he ended up and he had it on his little farm there, his little coffee plantation. And he became so attached to this dog. And then one day it got run over and killed outside his house. And I said, geez, Ron, how are you going? And he goes, oh, it's all right. But there was that, I could tell that he wasn't happy. Like, I could tell that it hurt him more than.
0: Yeah, it was these days.
1: That he would let on.
0: These days, we all give each other permission.
1: Yeah.
0: And you can't.
1: Yeah.
0: And I
1: think
0: know,
1: about that.
0: I
1: if
0: know
1: someone,
0: that
1: if you've got a young person in your life and they're grieving their dog,
0: yeah, and I
1: don't
0: know
1: be an a-hole.
0: A dog's not a human. So, I get it. But you're still allowed to have
1: your grief.
0: Of course,
1: you can grieve that.
0: Yeah. And also with the little urns and things, I tell you, we're getting Minnie's remains into two little stones. We're going to have one here and one at our place down the south coast.
1: Nice.
0: But at the same thing, they were same brochure, were little urns for rats and mice. And see, we all go, ew, but at the same time, someone grieves a rat.
1: That's true.
0: Straight from the trap into an urn.
1: You remember I buried the little, yeah, that is odd, isn't it? I buried little Fizzle Cat in a MasterChef mystery box, which is buried in my backyard. And Rufus went into a...
0: Someone digs that up. It's
1: an
0: very
1: Optus
0: confusing.
1: Box, and we got little crosses made with their...
0: Yeah.
1: You know,
0: I met a woman the other day who said that she used to have a border collie. I met her down just when I was walking Minnie. She used to have a border collie, and she said those were the days. She said when her dog died, she just wrapped it in a chenille bedspread and buried it in a front yard.
1: That was it.
0: How big a space would that take? People would think you were burying a body.
1: Yeah.
0: And then she said, I don't live there anymore. Sometimes I just walk past and wave. Someone's got... a border collie wrapped in a bedspread in their front yard.
1: You can't go digging in your neck of the woods because you might find another body.
0: What do you mean?
1: Well, come on, you know exactly what's happened around where you live.
0: Do I?
1: Yeah, the underworld of the 70s.
0: Oh, okay. Yeah, fair enough.
1: Yeah.
0: The crazy underworld of the 70s.
1: The crazy underworld of the 70s.
0: Everyone's in a chenille bedspread.
1: look, we'll get you through this.
0: I know, and thank you. And yesterday did... I felt so much better that I was here, so thank you.
1: You know what'll make you feel better?
0: Tell me.
1: TikTok Tucker. We make food from TikTok and eat it.
0: Last week's was Weet-Bix gnocchi, and I had a really bad stomach ache for a couple of hours.
1: Lucky you went in a CrossFit championship over in China.
0: Quite right.
1: Also, we can't do anything till we do the Fast Five. Would you like to play?
0: Give us a call.
1: 13 55 22. Give us a call on Gold.

0: Gold. Hello there, it's Jonesy and Amanda driving you home this Wednesday, the 16th of September. Let's get into it.
1: How fast can this thing go?
2: Faster than the speed of light.
3: Jonesy and Amanda.
2: Fast five time.
0: Five questions. Can you go all the way and answer all five questions correctly? If you do that, Amanda will say.
4: Question five wins you a $500 FunLab voucher with Holy Moly Golf Club. The wild side of mini golf.
0: Holy moly. Dylan is in Malvern. Hello, Dylan.
4: Hi, Dylan.
5: Hi, how you doing?
0: Doing all right.
4: Thank you. Here's question one. Actually, I might need your help pronouncing this, Brendan. Helvetica. Yep. Is it Calibri?
0: Yep.
4: And Ariel.
0: You can say Calibri, but you can say Calibri.
4: Are all common examples of what?
5: Are they types of font?
4: They are.
0: We've been called a couple of... couple of fonts many times.
4: It does sound like a rude word, doesn't it?
0: Let's get into riffraff.
6: Is there any old riffraff backstage?
7: Oh, riffraff everywhere.
8: Got you, I understand. Got to keep out the riffraff.
4: Dylan, what song has this riff?
0: Yeah. You know it, Dylan.
5: I do know it, but I can't get something in my tongue. Can I hear it one more time?
4: Here it is.
0: What do you think, Dylan?
5: No, I don't know. Sorry.
0: Dylan. Beck is in Sandringham.
4: Hello, Beck.
9: Oh, hello. How are you?
4: Very well. Do you want to hear it again?
9: Yes, please.
4: Here it is.
0: Because it rocks.
4: What's the song?
9: Oh, it's Kings of Leon. Someone like you, is that what it's called?
4: Oh, that's the lyric in it, but that's not the name of the song.
0: You know what? Let's...
4: give some Googling time.
0: Let's give you some Shazam and Googling time. We'll put on Whitney Houston. Because that's always nice, isn't it?
4: Always.
0: You like Whitney? I like Whitney. Whitney likes Whitney, don't you, Whitney? Of course you do. Hey, doll.

0: Gold. Hello there. It's Jonesy and Amanda driving you home. See, everyone loves Whitney. Even Whitney loves Whitney.
1: Who doesn't love Whitney?
0: We're in the Fast Five.
2: Can this thing go?
3: Faster than the speed of light.
2: Jonesy and Amanda.
4: Fast Five.
0: We find ourselves at Riff Raff.
5: Can I rap? Riff Raff backstage.
1: That's enough of the jingles. Let's get to the answering.
0: Please.
1: Hello, Nathan.
0: How are you, Nathan?
6: How you going?
1: Very well.
6: How about yourselves?
1: Not too bad, Nathan. Have a listen to this. What song has this riff?
0: Nathan?
6: Yeah.
1: What's the song?
6: Somebody I Used to Know by Kings of Leon.
1: No. Well, that's a lyric in the song, and I would have said that, but that's not the official title, I'm afraid.
0: Nicole is in Botany.
1: Hi, Nicole.
7: Hi, how are you?
1: Very well. Do you know the actual name of the song?
7: Yeah, You Somebody.
1: You Somebody, that's it.
0: Nicole's singing it. Yeah, it's You Somebody. Or I Can't Believe It's Not Noiseworks.
1: Or How I Use Somebody. It's the Australian version.
0: Insert laughter there, Nicole, if you feel.
1: Oh, Brendan! Wow. Come on. I've spent 20 years perfecting my fake DJ laugh at you. You can play along.
0: You have never faked it for me. Which of these actors have never been nominated for an Oscar, Golden Globe, or Emmy?
1: Emmy,
0: I should say. What did I say?
1: Oh, Emmy. What a funny slip.
0: Okay. Or Emmy. I know you're grieving. It's okay.
1: Oh.
0: A. Keanu Reeves. B. Jim Carrey. C. Hugh Grant.
1: D. Brendan Jones.
7: Keanu Reeves, I think.
1: It is.
0: It's Keanu Reeves.
1: For all his incredible gifts, he's never been nominated for an Oscar, a Golden Globe, or an Emmy.
0: Such a good guy, though. If everyone was like Keanu Reeves, the world would be a better place. Do you know what he gives? His people in his movies, Harley Davidson's.
1: Does he?
0: And Hairless Cats. I'd probably say to him, I'll take the Harley, I won't take the Hairless Cat.
1: Okay. Do you remember when I was living, when Liam was just born, I was living in a place and
0: they were filming the thing here.
1: The woman from The Matrix was living downstairs.
0: Carrie Ann Moss.
1: Carrie Ann Moss. And I kept thinking, how exciting, I wonder if I'll ever see any of the cast, as if.
0: Mm-hmm.
1: I took my son, my newborn son, up to visit my parents in Brisbane, and Harley said, listen to this. He puts the phone out the window and I hear, happy birthday, dear Keanu.
0: And you know what?
1: Fishburne was in the backyard. They're all there.
0: he would have had you there at that party. Because Keanu, and I don't want to black cat your story because no one likes a black cat.
1: Oh, I know what you're going to say, how you reckon he perved at you when you rode your motorbike.
0: He didn't perv. So anyway, Nicole, in Sydney near Centennial Park, there's a roundabout. And the radio station we were working at the time was just round from this roundabout. And I was on my Harley and I was going through there. There was a little bit of water on the road, not heaps, but enough to break traction. Anyway, this guy was running just around Centennial Park on the footpath. And I came in the corner in third gear, gassed it, and just did the best fishy, that's a fishtail, right up the road.
1: A Lawrence Fishburne?
0: And it had these great straight through pipes. So it was going, bap, bap, bap, bap, bap. And I'm just going, yee-yee. And Keanu Reeves stopped running. And actually looked and gave me a thumbs up. Like a Fonzie, two thumbs up. I'm serious.
1: Should we get on with the question now?
0: Well, insert laughter here, Nicole.
1: Okay. Question number four. A Sphinx cat is most famous for what feature?
7: Hairless.
1: Yes.
7: Oh.
1: Brendan Jones, why did you talk about hairless cats in the previous question?
0: I saw the extraneous information.
1: And thought a hairless cat. He gives people a hairless cat.
0: Or a Harley Davidson.
1: You're blaming my grief for putting me off my game.
0: What pictures of cats here, Ryan? Have you got anything else to do?
1: So what's happened
0: here? Printer ink's expensive.
1: What has happened here is question three was about Keanu Reeves gifting motorcycles.
0: Yeah, and
1: underneath
0: and I just
1: that,
0: a
1: Ryan has put a picture of a hairless cat. Right. And you thought that that's what Keanu Reeves was gifting his colleagues.
0: Mm. Nicole, insert laughter here.
1: Oh, my God.
0: We are at question number five. This is you,
1: Let's end it right here. Come on, Nicole.
0: Are you ready to go?
7: I'm ready to go.
0: Macaulay Culkin is heading to Australia for a string of Q&As and screenings of what film? It's a hard one.
7: Home Alone.
1: He did a beautiful tribute to Catherine O'Hara at the Emmys.
0: The mum that abandoned him. In the movie, that's what happens.
1: Yes, but she's passed away in real life.
0: Yeah, of course,
1: she's
0: a great actress. But just putting some perspective.
1: Did he give her a hairless cat?
0: Nicole, Congratulations. You won the jam pack. You've got the $500 Fun Lab voucher with Holy Moly Golf Club.
1: Yeah.
0: The wild side of mini golf. Insert excitement here.
7: You've made my day. I'm so happy. And I must say, I miss you guys so much on my drive in the morning.
1: Oh Nicole.
0: But, Nicole, do you know what? We're enjoying our lives because getting up at 3 in the morning is terrible. I have nothing else to add.
1: No, but
0: we
1: do
0: miss.
1: I'm
0: we
1: glad,
0: miss the spot.
1: But
0: we
1: I'm glad you're also finding us over. Here on our drive show.
0: Yeah.
1: So thank you.
7: All the time. I love you guys.
1: Thank
0: Nicole,
1: you, Nicole.
0: We love you. This is a love fest. Thank you.
1: Well,
0: appreciate that.
1: Speaking of love, TikTok Tucker, Nothing to Do with Love, is coming up next. Last week's sounded like it was going to be all right, but the after effects were horrible. What will today's be?
0: We'll find out next on Gold.
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2: 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There's a collision on the Monash Freeway heading outbound at Burke Road. The left-hand lane is out of action. A collision in Narrewarren East on Belgrave Helen Road, closed south of Wellington Road. There's a truck on fire in Craigieburn on Mickleham Road, northbound at Craigieburn Road. Two lanes are closed and a broken-down truck in Wardyallock on White Street, eastbound at Boundary Road. 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I'll check Melbourne's latest traffic again in 15 minutes.
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0: gold. Hello, it's Jonesy and Amanda driving you home. It's time to go to the kitchen for TikTok Tucker.
1: TikTok. I enjoy cooking bacon and stop working with flow. You're making slap.
2: What are you?
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1: Gonna make you go yuck.
0: Exciting news, TTT fans. We are going Instagram live. All the cool kids are doing it. They're doing TikTok dances and they're doing Instagram live.
4: And us oldies are making some recipes.
0: Speak for yourself, Grandma.
4: Last week's was a disaster. Actually, it tasted okay, but the after effects... I have no gluten issues, but I sensed what it is to be gluten intolerant. We made gnocchi out of Weet-Bix, but there was an industrial amount of Weet-Bix with eggs and everything and just sat in my lower intestine and couldn't be moved for some time. All right. Well, today I think you and I both are tea drinkers, Brendan. We love a cup of tea. How about you, Ryan? Like a cup of tea?
5: No, not really, no.
4: Whatever. Anyway, we're going to make Hong Kong Sprite tea. This has been going viral. I've seen it go viral. I'm going to open a big... Can you open that?
0: Hong Kong Sprite tea. Refreshing.
4: Refreshing sound of the lid of the Sprite coming off. Oh, how am I going to get the tea bag in there?
0: Well, you got
4: that old phrase.
0: Let's have a look.
4: Yeah, open your bottle of Sprite and you put four tea bags in.
0: You can do it. You can get it. It's like getting a dog in a bath.
4: Okay, ready? There's one.
0: Yes, it's easy.
4: So the recipe is...
0: It's fizzing up.
4: Oh, it's going to fizz up. Why would it fizz
0: up? And they
4: up?
0: Drink this in Hong Kong?
4: Apparently so. This has gone
0: according
4: viral.
0: To who?
4: I don't think the band's involved in this.
0: How many bags?
4: Four. I'm putting four tea bags in.
0: Yep.
4: Four tea bags into the top of the Sprite. And this is all you do. And apparently it's delicious. And I'm keen because that last few weeks have been horrible. Mm. I want to make something that could be great.
0: Something refreshing.
4: So what you do is you put your four tea bags in.
0: Yep.
4: That's all you do. Put the lid back on before it spills over.
0: You don't want to cross-thread that, I'd imagine.
4: And then what happened? No, I'd imagine you wouldn't want to cross-thread that. Then you put the bottle, you have to do it tightly, because the bottle goes upside down in the fridge for 30 minutes. Then when it comes out, we add ice, we add lemon, and we drink it. And apparently it's a taste sensation.
0: I've just got it, nicked all this corporate catering and put it in the fridge, so don't put it over that.
4: All right.
0: Because I want to take it home to the family.
4: Okay, Brendan, you do that. Well, when we return, actually, no, this is going to sit in the fridge for half an hour, so this will take a bit of time.
0: And you can follow this as Amanda takes it to the fridge on Instagram Live.
4: Wow, I take it to the fridge. Say words, Brendan.
0: No, I'm looking at what's coming up next.
4: What is coming up next?
0: Oh, you know what I feel like?
4: Oh, evening scroll.
0: Yep.
4: I think today's will shock you.
0: We'll have that for you next on Gold.
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10: 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We've got a collision on the Monash Freeway heading outbound at Burke Road with the left-hand lane out of action. A collision in Narrabourne East on Belgrave Pelham Road, closed south of Wellington Road. Jump onto Harkaway Road instead. And we've got a crash in Epping on Cooper Street westbound after the Hume Freeway. The right-hand lane is closed. And we've got the Deer Pike Bypass slowing outbound off the Ring Road to Hopkins Road. PSOs and police are on regular patrol at some of Melbourne's busiest shopping centres to help keep you safe. 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I'll check Melbourne's latest traffic again in 15 minutes.
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0: Gold. Hello there. It's Jonesy Demanda driving you home this Wednesday afternoon. I was thinking about you last night.
1: Were you?
0: I was looking at my phone and I saw Amanda's still online.
1: Well, I did. You know, I'm going through a hard time. I've lost my dog. So yep. I do like to scroll. And I have found something I think you will find quite interesting and empowering, Brendan, for women. I know you're often trying to find ways that you can empower women.
0: Is it part of the algo? Because now the Minnie has passed away. Have you had a lot of dog type things popping
1: up? Actually, I saw an interesting one about the neurology of your brain when you lose a pet. I saw that on a science site.
0: Mm.
1: I saw another one from the Atlantic magazine about why we feel it so keenly when our dog dies. So no connection at all.
0: No connection at all, because I'm just getting Sydney Sweeney on a basketball hoop.
1: Are you?
0: I don't know why.
1: Is that helping you through a hard time?
0: It does. It's
1: in the meantime, we're going to this.
2: It's time once again for Amanda's evening scroll.
1: So I don't even know where to start with this. You get a lot of unsolicited advice online. And, well, I've done a whole podcast with Anita.
0: Yep.
1: About women.
0: Double H Eddery drops tomorrow.
1: That's right. About women and finance. And women, by and large, don't think they're good investors. We don't trust ourselves. We don't push ourselves financially as much as men do. All of that is quantifiable. But I came across this woman who I think has some very interesting ideas for women to increase their wealth. Let's start with this.
3: 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Part 14, if affirmations haven't worked for you or if they have stopped working. When you pee on your credit card, you switch the power dynamic. You come into a position of power and confidence.
1: So by weeing on your credit card, you switch the dynamics of power, Brendan.
0: So this is like manifesting?
1: It's manifesting through your own urinary tract, I think, is what happens.
0: Fair enough.
1: So, yes, she's had some incredible testimonials. Here's some information as to how a woman turned her finances around by doing just this.
3: Why you should pee on your credit card, part 6. There's a woman in Spain who messaged me on LinkedIn saying she peed on cash for a month, got her dream job. I have had other clients make 30K in one day, 100K in 3 months. Myself, my own testimonial, I went viral after peeing on my credit cards.
0: Well, of
1: course. Don't know whether it's fetish, but what about that first woman who pees on cash?
0: Yeah. You know, why the cash economy is in trouble enough as it is.
1: And I know you want to ask why. What's the bigger question? How can this possibly, by weeing on your credit card, how can it possibly help you? Well, thank you for asking, because here's why.
3: It's feminist to pee on your credit card because if you were socialized as a woman, you were taught to scrimp, save, coupon, borrow money from your parents. You were not taught to invest, to negotiate, to demand what you're worth. And when you pee on your credit card, you switch that power dynamic. You come into a position of power and you're asking for what you're worth.
0: Oh, well, there you go.
1: Yeah, yeah, yeah.
0: It's a good idea.
1: It's obviously a way to empower yourself is to weigh on your credit card.
0: If you want to come into money.
1: What then, Brendan? You finish that sentence.
0: No one's taking that cash.
1: No.
0: And this has been.
2: Tune in again for another exciting edition of Amanda's Evening Scroll.
1: Ruined by your rudeness at the
0: end. Not at all. Go to bed. That's all I can say. TikTok Tucker, we're Instagramming this live at the moment.
1: We are. We're still Instagramming live. I put tea bags into a bottle of Sprite. It spurted everywhere. We thought that maybe the what are they called? The strings hanging out of the tea bag were stopping the lid closing properly.
0: If you've been following us on Instagram Live, you will know that I managed to fix that situation and dip into some corporate catering as well between here and the kitchen.
1: Nice. Well, that's upside down in the fridge and it's marinating.
0: Mm-hmm.
1: How will that turn out? We will find out.
0: On Gold.
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0: 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Let's go to Alexander with today's forecast.
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25: 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We've got heavy delays on the Monash Freeway coming out of the city with a collision at Burke Road. One lane is out of action and those delays are back into the Burnley Tunnel. A crash in Narrabourne East on Belgrave Hallam Road closed south of Wellington Road. Jump onto Harkaway Road instead. And reports of a crash in Narrabourne on Narrabourne Cranbourne Road southbound at Golf Links Road. Score a win at Dan Murphy's. 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I'll check Melbourne's latest traffic again in 15 minutes.
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1: afternoon, I'm Georgia Love. The Premier has unveiled a new plan to tackle knife crime across Victoria. Ben Carroll saying a re-elected Labor government would give police and PSOs the power to conduct random weapon searches using metal wands. Shutting down backlash to the plan, Carroll denies it's an overreach.
2: If you've made the choice to carry a knife out on public streets, you've already made the wrong choice. And with Jack's Law, police will have the power to apprehend you, take that knife away.
1: While a new survey has confirmed Victorians are increasingly worried about the state of our roads, the RACV polls found more than 7 in 10 drivers rank potholes as their biggest road safety concern. The group's head of public policy, James Williams, says the findings aren't a surprise.
3: Sadly, we are seeing a lot of potholes across the state. It's reflective of underinvestment in our infrastructure and we'd like to see that change.
1: Motorcycle groups are asking all Victorians to join them for a second rally on the steps of Parliament on October 4 to demand action from the government. It follows the death of 71-year-old Peter Mason, whose motorbike hit a pothole on the Western Highway on Sunday. Tony Burke will end weeks of speculation tomorrow when he unveils Labor's migration policy. The Home Affairs Minister will outline the government's plans at the National Press Club after his initial speech was cancelled early last month. Labor will outline how to bring net migration down to 225,000 over 2 years. Well, betting platform Dabble has been hit with fines of more than $1 million. ACMA claims Dabble breached national self-exclusion laws, kept more than 150 problem gamblers on the platform and sent them marketing material more than 800 times. And Bryan Adams has expanded his 2027 tour down under. He's added a bunch of extra shows, including one at Rod Laver on March 7. General public tickets go on sale next week.
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1: Fremantle coach Justin Longmuir has ruled out Brennan Cox from making the trip for Friday's prelim final against Sydney. Sean Darcy, Jago Mira and Brandon Walker are all still a chance to return from injury, though. The minor premiers reckon they're feeling good. Hayden Young telling Goal, it doesn't matter, they're away from their home ground.
6: We'll speak about it in terms of how we want to defend the ground. We want to probably protect the corridor because it is a bit shorter. Largely, it's just another ground and we just got to go out and play.
1: And Ollie Hollins has inked a 3-year contract extension at Carlton just a week after they delisted his brother Elijah.
4: Get ahead of summer with Beacon. 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
1: Staying cloudy the rest of today. Same tomorrow, 16, then sunny and 23 on Friday. Right now in the city, it's 12. And life feels better with Gold. Wake up on the bright side of the dial with the Christian O'Connell Show. 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
22: 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Josie and Amanda.
27: We'll do it live!
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28: I wish you well with your show.
0: Another tale of loss on the internet. A dad has gone viral after his heartfelt tribute to his beer fridge.
32: Are you equating this to my grief?
0: Not at all. It's just at the moment, this is what's happening. We're all grieving. And grief hits you in many, many different ways. And I'm getting you through this as your friend.
32: Go on, Brendan.
0: So this dad has sent out a message to his kids. Bad news. After 36 years, the garage fridge finally died. Been through a lot together. Outlasted 3 trucks, 2 wives. Went out quiet like a cowboy. Must have kept 10,000 beers cold. Thinking about giving it a proper funeral.
32: I'm not sure how you want me to.
0: I'm just saying grief
32: hits
0: us in all in different ways, friend.
32: I'm not going to save you from yourself.
0: I don't need saving.
32: Okay, over to you.
0: I don't need any saving.
32: Would you like my condolences for you?
0: Not for this man.
32: But I sound like you can relate to this.
0: I do. I get very attached to inanimate objects, motorbikes, cars.
32: So you're arrested for frotting against the windscreen that time.
0: No, I'm not one of those guys that goes and has it off with their mechanical stuff.
32: Did I say that?
0: You were sort of saying it. No. No, I'm just saying.
32: See, women fall in love with Eiffel Towers and things. Men frot against them.
0: Yeah, look, that's a subset on the internet that I don't want to be a part of.
32: But what I'm saying is a different thing.
0: No, but I get very sentimental about mechanical things. Whenever I get rid of And this is probably why I've got so many motorbikes. I can't get rid of my motorbikes because I look at it and I go, I can't get rid of you. You've been too good to me. I've had you for too long. You know, and when you smash up a motorbike, remember I had that big smash and then it got loaded in the tow truck and then I saw it on eBay and then the guy repurposed and turned it into a big drag bike in South Australia. So that's pretty cool, repurposing. I'm just saying you and I are cut from the same cloth.
32: Oh,
0: and
32: come on. I'm not saving you.
0: TikTok Tucker.
32: Yes, okay, let's move on.
0: We've got our Hong Kong lemonade coming up.
32: What have we got?
0: Hong Kong. What? You laugh the way I say Hong Kong. What's wrong with that?
32: You were mangling lemonade.
0: Hong Kong lemonade. You say it.
32: Hong Kong lemonade.
0: Oh, my God.
32: Coming up next.
0: Yeah, that's on its way.

0: Yeah.
1: And now for Jam fans, we are Instagramming live on Jonesy and Amanda. You can follow this whole shenanigan.
2: We've decided today, I think we've earned a decent TikTok tucker. The last few weeks we've had Weet-Bix gnocchi.
1: That was I like that.
2: Did you get a stomach ache?
1: No.
2: Ryan and I, we got a stomach ache from that. Chicken in cookie dough, that was terrible. That was a chicken breast just with raw cookie dough that we put in the air fryer. That was terrible. The pasta milkshake, you know, the red, what's that, red velvet corn dog? I don't even remember that. What list am I reading? But today we are doing, what are we doing, Brendan?
1: Today we're doing Hong Kong Sprite tea.
2: That's what we're doing. So we've got a bottle of Sprite.
1: Yep.
2: We've had tea bags, four tea bags marinating in it. It looks like there's a number two in a bottle. That looks like a specimen. Would you agree?
1: It does a bit. It gives me a flashback. Remember back in the 80s and 90s, people would put similar bottles just with water on the grass to stop dogs doing their business on your lawn.
2: And, you know, it was so stupid because your lawn looked terrible with plastic bottles on it. But Chris Brown explained this to me. Dogs, male dogs, will wee against the point where, like, they'll wee on an object. So they'll wee on a fence. They don't just wee on the grass. So you're creating a surface for them to wee on. So you're encouraging your dog to wee on it.
1: Why did people put them out and why don't you see them now?
2: Well, you don't. Well, people would just say, you do it so other stray dogs wouldn't wee on your grass. It's for stray, for people, other people's dogs. And now no one lets other people's dogs onto their lawn.
1: And also people pick up all the dog's poo.
2: Yeah.
1: Remember back in the old days you see a white dog poo?
2: Yeah.
1: You don't see that anymore.
2: No, that's true. Well, there's a couple of reasons for that. Chris Brown has told me this as well. How fascinating. Jeez. One is that One is that we pick up our dog poos. The other is we don't feed our dog the same kind of food. We give them proper dog food now.
1: Yeah. Back in the old days.
2: Mrs. Scraps out.
1: Back in the day, the dogs didn't even have dog food.
2: All right, Brendan, time to open the lid of our... So what? Let me reiterate. Sprite, a bottle of Sprite, four tea bags in it. Open the lid. It's like a magic trick. Why would you do it next to me? Why would you do it right next to me? You knew it was going to spurt. Now, can you pour it into these glasses, please?
1: Sorry, I got excited.
2: Pour it in. Thank you. Quickly, before
1: it's
2: it comes.
1: Really...
2: Quick.
1: Okay,
2: what's your tea? Can't be far. Oh, a tea bag plopped in. That looks like a specimen.
1: That looks rank.
2: It does look rank.
1: It looks like a beer.
2: Let me take the tea bag out. Okay, so now we've poured it out. I'm going to cut this lemon.
1: Yep.
2: And squeeze it in.
1: Oh, gee.
2: Language. I'm going to squeeze lemon in and we'll put some ice in and we're going to sip it and enjoy it.
1: It looks like beer.
2: This ice contraption's weird.
1: Ice tray.
2: Yeah. Can you get the ice out?
1: It's the ice tray.
2: I understand. Okay. How does that work?
1: I don't know.
2: Just smash them out.
1: Yeah.
2: Okay, so a couple of bits of ice in each one. Ryan, take this. Why don't you splash me more?
1: Get on the ice. Three more sleeps to Christmas, man.
2: Okay, that's enough. Here, Ryan, take this full thing of fluids over the panel.
1: Yeah. It looks very refreshing.
2: It does. And when I say go, we're going to take a big sip.
1: Chin. Are we going to do cheers?
2: Yep, cheers.
1: To Minnie.
2: To Minnie. Oh, that's nice. Go. Okay. That's delicious.
1: It's very refreshing.
2: That is absolutely delicious. As a non-tea drinker, do you like it, Ryan?
3: Love it. That's really good.
2: Tastes a little bit like a ginger ale. But sweeter.
1: It's like an iced tea.
2: That is absolutely delicious. We have deserved a very nice TikTok tucker.
1: Well done.
2: Thank you, Minnie, for providing us with
1: this. Thank you.
2: That is delicious. We'll put these very detailed recipe instructions on our socials.
1: Two thumbs up. TikTok, make and slap, gonna make you go
2: yuck. What's next?
1: All right. Now we're still on. Oh, yes.
2: Yeah, we are. Lots of things coming up.
1: Oh, you know what happened to me? I was at the service station.
2: What are you talking to the microphone?
1: You know what happened to me? I was at the service station and I almost was shamed with the PA of shame. You know when you're at the service station and the lady gets on the PA?
2: Did you steal the toilet key again?
1: No, I didn't know that. Anyway.
2: You carry a Besser block attached to a key.
1: Someone else did, but I reckon the tribal drum will beat for this next on Gold. 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
0: 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We've got heavy delays on the Monash Freeway coming out of the city after an earlier collision at Burke Road. All lanes are now open, but those delays are still back into the Burnley Tunnel. We've got a collision in Narrabri East on Belgrave Hallam Road, closed south of Wellington Road. And we've got reports of a crash in Narrabri on Narrabri Cranbourne Road, affecting southbound traffic at Gulf Links Road. 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It only takes 2 minutes to book online at pacificsmilesdental.com.au, and they're now open in Craigieburn, Cheltenham and Narrabri. I'll check Melbourne's latest traffic again in 15 minutes.
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0: Gold. Hello there. It's Jonesy Demanda driving you home across Australia. This Wednesday afternoon, I was at the service station filling up my motorcycle and I heard the crackle of the PA. Pump number three, you can't fill a jerry can at the same pump with a different fuel. And I knew it wasn't for me. It was the guy next to me.
1: What was he doing?
0: He
1: was filling a car.
0: He had his Range Rover and he was putting fuel in that, petrol fuel. And then he had a jerry can and he wanted to put some diesel in that, I'd imagine.
1: So different pumps, but the same Bowser.
0: On the same, yeah. Same Bowser, different pumps.
1: Right. And how come you're not allowed to do that? Because they can't tally the money properly?
0: Probably can't tally the money properly.
1: Because the little people underground have to pedal really quickly and change sides.
0: Work out where it's coming from. And I don't know, because when you go to the fuel station, I've seen other people when they go to fill jerry cans, if you leave a jerry can in the back of a ute, for example, and go to fill it because they're plastic, that becomes an explosion hazard because of static electricity.
1: Oh.
0: Women's nylon stockings, the same?
1: No, that's an urban myth.
0: That can get you into trouble.
1: For other reasons.
0: Nylon stockings. So, but what I'm talking about more, as a motorcyclist, this has happened to me a lot at the PA of shame. When you're in there, okay, you're on the bike, you can't fill up while you're sitting on your bike. That was a thing. But in the old days, you used to be able to sit on your bike.
1: Is there something humiliating about having the PA?
0: Yeah, because everyone looks at you. Oh, you're on the bike, you've got to take your helmet off before you fill up the bike. And then thanks to COVID, you're allowed to wear your helmet when you're on your bike. And consequently, when you go into the service station to pay for your fuel, which is good. But there's nothing more humiliating than the PA of shame.
1: Yeah.
0: Do you ever get the PA of shame?
1: No. I've had the PA of shame. I'm always and it's always embarrassing if you're standing in the wrong queue.
2: No. Don't stand there. The woman in the black jumper, don't stand there.
0: Yeah.
1: That kind of thing. Or if you're at the beach, not that it's ever me, but I've been at the beach and I say,
2: boogie boarders to the left, move over.
1: It's slightly embarrassing. It's embarrassing being told off in public. No one likes it.
0: When you get singled out.
1: Yeah.
0: And
1: told off, really, by someone with a loudhailer.
0: Yeah.
1: It's awful.
0: I remember my mate Cassa many years ago when we were at school bought a strawberry shortcake doll for his sister for her birthday. Anyway, for some reason, it fell out of his bag and it was all wrapped up nice and neatly in the playground, and then the PA announcement, and this is an all-boys school,
3: and if someone's lost a strawberry shortcake doll, you'll find it in the administration office.
1: No.
0: So Cass was torn between presenting the doll to his sister or going and getting it.
1: And what did he do?
0: And facing a bashing. No, he denied.
1: She went without a gift that year.
0: He denied all knowledge.
1: Yeah.
0: It was like, it was very biblical. He hung on to it. But I think this is something that the tribal drum would be for.
1: Strawberry shortcake?
0: No, it would be, hang on, the tribal drum.
1: Where'd you get that?
0: That's got a PA. I was just wanting to know.
4: The PA of shame.
1: Where'd you get a loud hailer from?
0: Don't you worry about that.
1: Okay.
0: You can get anything on TMU these days. 13:55:22. What's your PA of shame? On Gold.
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5: 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There's a collision in Narrewarren East on Belgrave Hallam Road. It's closed south of Wellington Road. Jump onto Harkaway Road instead. Also, getting reports of a crash nearby in Narrewarren on Narrewarren Cranbourne Road, south of Golf Links Road. Heavy delays back to the Princess Highway. And also reports of a crash in Springvale on Centre Road, eastbound at Springvale Road. Graduate sooner. Start this November at Deakin, Victoria's number one university for course satisfaction. Applications close 18 October for a November start. I'll check Melbourne's latest traffic again in 15 minutes.
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9: 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The dramatic moment a news chopper comes down and Melbourne's housing sell-off. The suburbs where families are making a loss. 7 News at 6.
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0: Hello, it's Jonesy and Amanda driving you home. Knocking on heaven's door, that's not... Oh, yes, of course.
1: I just said to you... Yeah.
0: You looked
1: just,
0: emotional. And
1: yeah,
0: then
1: then you said, what's that, boy, would you?
0: No. I was just trying to... I'm trying to be sensitive to your needs.
1: Maybe you should stop. Yes, I'm okay. You know what it's like when something terrible happens.
0: Yeah, of course.
1: Or when you're in love, all the songs reflect it.
0: Well, let's get you back in the love side of things.
1: Okay, sure.
0: I'm at the service station. The guy next to me...
1: A lot to love there.
0: ...got the PA of shame. And you know, when you hear the crackle of a PA, in the back of your mind, you always think, is this going to...
1: Don't let it be me. No one likes to be singled out, and no one likes, particularly when you're an adult, to be told off.
0: And then you hear the crackle, then the officious nasal tone of a service station employee or a council worker or something telling you what you've done wrong. Mm. The tribal drummer's beating for this.
2: The PA of shame.
0: With a sneeze.
1: You made me sneeze.
2: Have you thought about wearing a hanky? I mean, using a hanky.
0: It's very hard to do a PA. A lot of pressure.
1: You don't need it. Your voice is not enough.
0: Lucky I don't do this for a job.
1: I know, imagine.
0: Josie has joined us. Hello, Josie.
3: Hello, how are you guys?
0: Very well.
1: Who got the PA of shame, Josie?
3: Me. And it was at a petrol station too.
1: Yeah, what happened?
3: I got petrol, I went to pay. I didn't realise that after hours you have to go to that little window, and I was walking to the door and I pressed the button to open the door, but I actually pressed the button to stop all the petrol from flowing for all the tanks. And the lady said, oh, the lady with the curly hair and the pink top, you just turned all the petrol off. Everybody will have to wait 10 minutes till we reset it.
1: No.
3: And all these tradies were there and they were glaring at me and everybody was just staring at me and I just kept my face to the wall and waited to pay at her at the window.
1: That must have been the longest 10 minutes of your life.
3: So long. You can't pay. You can't even pay when this button is pressed.
1: Everything
3: so
1: you couldn't went even down. Pay. You I shut about, everything down.
0: I was about to say you would have paid for your fuel and then left while everyone had to hang around for 10 minutes.
1: Wow.
0: Oh, Jason.
1: That is shocking.
0: That is the
1: do
0: worst.
1: At 3 in the morning, do you still get sweaty palms thinking about that?
3: No, I think about it every time I go to a petrol station.
0: Yeah, well, don't, Josie, it's a pretty obvious big red button.
1: Don't press this. I'm surprised you could get access to it.
0: Oh, poor thing.
1: Oh, thank you.
0: I would have gone off my cracker. Graham has joined us.
1: Hello, Graham.
4: Hi, how you going?
1: Very well. Have you had the PA of shame?
4: Actually, I used to be the person who gives the PA
1: of shame. Oh, the power. You held all the power. Who did you single out? What have you had to use it for?
4: Many years ago, I used to work as a butcher at Woolworths.
0: Right.
4: And we used to make announcements over the PA for specials and things like that. And I was the guy that did do that sort of thing. And if I ever seen like a family member or friend or even an ex-girlfriend would come into the store, I'd sit there and make an announcement. You know, if it was an ex-girlfriend, I'd sit there going, you know, whatever her name was at the time. I don't want to name names, but
0: sure.
4: Yeah, so, you know, I'm still in love with you. Could you come back and things like that? And,
1: no.
0: You know, with great power comes great responsibility,
1: that's right.
0: Graham.
1: Yes. Shame on you.
0: And you're a butcher as well, because butchers love the saucy talk.
4: Yeah.
0: You know.
4: Yes.
0: That's why Amanda goes down to her local butcher. Hey, darling, how are you? What are you? I got some meat for you.
1: No, that's right. You just don't get that on the work site anymore. Graham, thank you. We're going to take more of your calls, 13 55 22.
0: Digital Jenna has just indicated she found us, you and I, doing an announcement on a ferry, on a passenger ferry.
1: Right. That's right. What did we say?
0: I can't even remember. We were drunk out of our minds.
1: No, that was on the way there.
0: Anyway, please join us. Tribal Drummers beating for
2: PA of shame.
0: 13 55 22 on gold.
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7: 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We've got a collision in Narrewarren East on Belgrave Hallam Road, close south of Wellington Road. Nearby, a collision in Narrewarren East on Berwick Road at Wellington Road. We've got emergency works, Safety Beach, Marine Drive near Link Drive with all traffic sharing one lane. The Hume Freeway is slowing outbound off the Ring Road to Donnybrook Road, and the Deer Park Bypass is slowing outbound off the Ring Road to Hopkins Road on the Western Freeway. 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I'll check Melbourne's latest traffic again in 15 minutes.
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0: Gold. Hello there. It's Jonesy Demander driving you home. There is something so triggering about being singled out with a public PA announcement.
1: It is.
0: It's public announcement, but.
1: But it is something triggering because you're being singled out, as you said, but you're also being told off publicly, and it's humiliating.
0: And there's a lot of pressure. Do you remember that time we were having team bonding?
1: We went to see Furnace and the Fundamentals.
0: Furnace and the Fundamentals at the Barracks.
1: At the Barracks. Brilliant and venue.
0: We decided to get on the ferry.
1: After you got on the can.
0: I said, well, it's a beautiful day. Let's get on the ferry. And Michael, the captain of the ferry, invited us up onto the bridge. And I was just loving it. You seemed to be a little bit disinterested.
1: That's not true. You love that stuff. I was just looking out the window at the great view. Because you wanted to see all the workings.
0: I see how the controls, the coxswain's area and all that sort of stuff. And then he said, would you like to do a PA announcement? And I said, well, yeah, sure. Let's have a crack.
2: Life jackets are under the seats.
3: Yes.
2: Listen to our crew if there's any emergency.
3: Any troubles?
2: Yep. Obey the directions of the crew.
3: Yep.
2: Next stop, Manly.
3: Yeah, okay.
0: And with some basic instruction.
1: I can hear you there saying, oh, it's a lot of information.
0: With some
1: safety.
0: Basic instruction.
4: Welcome aboard, ladies and gentlemen. Have a nice cruise over to Manly today. You'll find your life jackets sitting under your seats. If you have any need of assistance, please consult our friendly crew. As you can see, as we go past Garden Island and Fort Jefferson on the left, Michael certainly welcomes you aboard the boat today, and have a great trip.
5: Next stop, Manly.
0: Next stop, Manly. You really hogged that, didn't you?
1: I was given the world's shortest amount of words to say.
0: Right. Listen to it.
5: Next stop, Manly.
0: What a hog. The title trump is Petey.
1: Show off anyone.
6: PA of shame.
0: Caitlin has joined us.
1: Hello, Caitlin. Were you the recipient of the PA?
7: Kind of. I was at the airport with a rather large group heading to Vanuatu. We checked in, dropped off our bags, were having a look at the shops when my mum and my, at the time, boyfriend got called over the PA to come back to the check-in area. So all of us together, we headed back to check what was wrong, and we were going over on a scuba diving trip. So they wanted to check one of the bags had a tank in it. They just wanted to double-check that it was empty and wasn't going to explode in the midair.
0: Mm.
7: Yep, no problem.
0: Fair enough.
7: Empty tank. But I said, that was in my bag. Why didn't you call my name? And she just kind of gave me this look. And I said, you didn't want to say my name over the PA, did you? She went, no, not really. At the time, my maiden name was a 15-letter Greek.
1: Wow. What was it, Caitlin? What was your name?
7: Anagnosopoulos.
0: Oh,
1: Anagnosopoulos. And she looked at that and said she wasn't going to attempt it on the loud halo.
7: Wasn't going to try it.
0: Let me just
7: so
6: Caitlin Anagnosopoulos.
1: Did he get it? Was it close?
7: It was great. Good job, Josie.
0: Thank you, Caitlin. Thank you. Well, I've had experience with this many years ago. I remember being
1: a
0: ground announcer in Wollongong for the soccer side there, the Wolves, the Wollongong Wolves. And the names were very long, the surnames.
1: Yeah.
0: And I'd be there. I was only about 24 or 5. And one day the guy that ran it was a bit of a grump. And he said, tell those kids to get off the scoreboard. And I said, okay. And with the younger members, the Wolves fans, if they wouldn't mind getting off the and he grabs the microphone off my hand, out of my hands, goes, get off the scoreboard, you bloody kids. And that was it.
1: Whereas now you'd be that person.
0: That's how I broadcast.
1: Yeah, it's quite right. Thank you, Caitlin.
0: Thank you. Andrew has joined us.
1: Hello, Andrew. Tell us about the loud hailer.
8: So back when I was 18, quite a fair few years ago now, we're at the Reesby Workers Club, and it was a Friday night. I'm there with a few mates, and I thought, how can we liven up this bloody joint a bit? So I, like the other call, I'm a butcher by trade as well, and I went up to the bloke that had a very, very nice name that would announce the numbers of people, and I said, can you please page Phil McGroin? And he, on the loudspeaker, excuse me, members of the guests, can you please paging Phil McGroin? And we all were in stitches.
1: I'm glad you stopped there.
0: Because when you keep doing it.
1: Yeah.
0: Do you remember, hey, would you blow me?
1: Yeah, that's right. Apparently, there was a competition amongst for NASA. They said, would you like your name to go onto a spaceship? I think they're heading to Mars. They're sending a craft up. And some students got together and was, hey, would you blow me? And that was sent up into space.
0: I feel sorry for Michael Hunt's. They can never go into RSLs and get paged. Andrew, thank you. And thank you for all your calls. Anything else you want to add to that, Manly, Amanda, with your Manly call?
5: Next stop, Manly.
0: What a hog.
1: Sorry, everyone, for saying three words.
0: Coming up, Instagram is on its way, and we just had to do a thing for our sales team.
1: Yes, we thought, well, we'll liven it up. We'll see how much people know about us and what they can guess about our history. We asked a series of questions. No one got anything, so we thought we'd try the questions on you guys.
0: Just to test to see if we're not dead.
1: Yeah.
0: That's coming up on Gold.
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10: 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There's a serious crash in Narrabarran East on Belgrave Hallam Road. It's closed south of Wellington Road. And nearby, a collision on Wellington Road at Berwick Road. Jump on to the Burwood Highway through Belgrave instead. Getting reports of a crash in Fitzroy North on Alexandra Parade, eastbound at Smith Street. And the quarter freeway slowing outbound from the Ring Road to Quarter Park Drive. Score a win at Dan Murphy's. 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I'll check Melbourne's latest traffic again in 15 minutes.
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3: Hi, I'm Georgia Love. Victoria Police could soon have the power to randomly search people for knives under a new election promise from the Carroll government. Labor will introduce a version of Queensland's Jack's Law if re-elected in November.
4: This means that police can stop and search anyone, anywhere, anytime in Victoria and use a metal detecting wand to see if they have a knife that could be used as a weapon.
3: That's Police Minister Paul Edbrook. The Shadow Roads Minister has called out the Premier, saying he needs to stand up and take some responsibility for the state of Victoria's roads. It comes after the death of a 71-year-old motorbike rider from Ballarat at the weekend after hitting a pothole, just days after a report found more than half of the state's roads were in poor to very poor condition. Ben Carroll yesterday publicly stated he wasn't the roads minister, but Danny O'Brien says that's not true.
5: It's extraordinary that the Premier is saying that, you know, I'm not the roads minister. He actually was the roads minister and he capped $200 million from the maintenance budget when he was. And this is a failure of 12 years now.
3: Australia needs an extra 83,000 tradies if it wants to keep up with the housing construction demand, according to a new report. The Housing Industry Association outlines five ways they could attract more skilled workers to the sector, including better supporting builders who train the workforce. Well, new stats show more than one in six Melbourne workers missed their shift on Friday as the NFL took over the MCG. That's according to data from payroll company Deputy. It says there were 52% more workers who took the day off sick compared to usual. And doubt has been cast over the future of Ed Sheeran's Loop tour after his remaining opening acts and touring band pulled out in support of Macklemore. The rapper was dropped from the US leg of the tour after making Free Palestine comments on stage.
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3: Zach Merritt has reportedly agreed to a four-year deal with Hawthorn worth more than $1 million per season. The Hawks now have to strike a trade deal with Essendon, though, where the 30-year-old remains contracted for another season. Meanwhile, Dylan Moore notches 150 games in Saturday's prelim final against Brizzy at the G. The Hawks stars revealed how a conversation with former assistant Craig McRae in 2021 helped unlock his potential.
6: And he sat down with me and said, like, why'd you get drafted? So I named, yeah, like probably hard work, footy IQ, and he goes, all right, let's focus on that this preseason, see how you go. And then that year, I played 20 games, felt more comfortable that I was in the best 23.
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3: Parties and possible showers about this evening. Tomorrow, 16 and cloudy. Then it warms up, 23 and sunny on Friday, 25 Saturday. Right now in the city, it's 12. And life feels better with Gold. 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
32: Jonesy's always knocking Amanda.
33: It's so easy.
32: Amanda always knocking Jonesy.
33: Brian Jones!
0: I just think the Pullman 5 sounds a bit too dynamic. in this world.
11: Yeah, the Swans players in all sorts, known as a pool.
0: No, but we don't need any further commentary. Well, yeah, what about the Pullman?
11: Oh, sorry, Brendan.
0: No, okay, I'm not telling you to stop talking. I'm just saying the word the Pullman Five in 100 years' time.
11: Well, the Jackson Five.
0: So the Jackson Five, you know.
11: The Pullman Hotel's going, we weren't anything to do with it.
0: And nothing went bad in the Jacksons, did it? Anyway, we're just grist for the mill, aren't
11: we? Are. Well, we did something with our sales teams from around the country. Client experience people. I think that's what we call them these days. And we played a game of heads or tails, which is when you had to put your hands either on your head or on your bottom to answer the question of was it Jonesy or was it me. We went through the litany of
0: like the Pullman Five.
11: We went through a list of stupid things that you and I have done.
0: Mm-hmm.
11: So we thought we might try it on you guys to see what you think. What did we decide to call it, Ryan? You're going to be a quiz master.
12: Oh, yeah. Who did that?
11: Who did that?
0: Okay. Well, we'll have that for you also.
11: We'll have Who Did That.
0: Who
11: If you'd
0: did
11: like
0: that?
11: To play, give us a call.
0: Also, Instagram is coming up as well. JonesyDemanda.com.au on Gold.

0: Gold. Hello there, it's Jonesy Demander driving you home this Wednesday afternoon. 2026 was a year of big change for the Jonesy Demander radio program. We dominated breakfast radio for many, many years. And then in 2026, we moved to the fruited plains of Drive Time Radio.
1: We are full dominators.
0: And what we're doing now, we're going national with our radio show, which I enjoy very much. And we've been accepted by a lot of people, which I enjoy even more because I like food. So that's a good thing. And we've got a lot of staff, a lot of people that work within our network, the Australian Radio Network.
1: And so this morning there was an event where many of the salespeople got together and we went up on stage to say,
0: yep,
1: hello, here's who we are, blah, blah, blah.

0: And that we asked a series of questions about small, perverse things about us to see how much people knew. And not necessarily some of the things have happened on the show. Some of the things are just, what do you, whose character do you think this is?
1: Like, for example, whose hero passed wind on them?
0: Ryan, you can answer that. Who do you think, whose hero passed wind on them, Jonesy or me?
2: I'm going to imagine that's you, Amanda.
0: It was. Barry Manilow farted on me. Not on me. Or next to me.
1: What sort of thing?
0: I had to pay extra for that. It's like an OnlyFans situation. Anyway. We thought we'd ask you guys to play along. Ryan's going to be quizmaster.
1: He's going to be our quizmaster. Have you got a title for this, mate?
2: Yes. Welcome, everyone, to Who Did That?
0: Who Did That? There's a prize.
1: Oh, we got a prize.
0: We've got a series of questions.
1: And you're like the game show girl.
0: I am. And Ryan's the host, so you're the guy who would look uncomfortable in a swimming costume on a cold set advertising a holiday.
1: I'm standing in front of the white goods.
0: What we've got, though, we do have a prize. Right. Here's how it's going to work. You stay on for as long as you can.
1: It's like the fast five.
0: Yeah, you keep going until you get
1: it wrong. So the last person.
0: And then you go off, and then the last person standing is the winner, and they will get a $500 Fun Lab voucher.
1: Woo!
0: Holy moly, golf club, etc.
1: Over to you, host Ryan.
2: Okay, yes, we've got Jeff.
0: Hi, Jeff.
1: Jeff in Wonthaggi. Hello, how are you?
0: Hello. Well, Jeff, you have to... over to you, Ryan. You ask the question.
2: All right, here we go, Jeff. Who beat an air fryer to death on the show?
0: Was it Jonesy or was it Amanda?
3: That sounds like Jonesy.
1: No.
2: Well.
1: No.
0: Sorry, Jeff.
2: Incorrect.
1: But there can only be one other answer. Sarah.
0: This is Sarah can get it right. Over to you, Ryan.
2: Okay, who beat an air fryer to death on the show, Jonesy or Amanda?
4: Oh, Jonesy.
1: You know, I just feel...
2: No.
0: I don't think they can hear the previous call.
1: Billy.
0: Or else if they can.
1: Is in Manly.
0: Scary. Hello, Billy.
2: Billy, please. All right. Who beat an air fryer?
5: Hello, how are
2: you? Yeah, good, mate. Who beat an air fryer to death on the show? Jonesy or Amanda?
5: Jonesy.
2: Oh, okay. Right. What's happened?
1: I'm starting to feel.
2: Hang on. Katrina's going to get this.
0: Katrina.
2: Please.
0: Ask
1: Amanda.
0: Question. Yes, it was.
1: It was Amanda.
2: Correct.
0: Here it is.
2: All right.
1: 30. That's Amanda.
0: That's me bashing an air fryer to death. Okay, Katrina, here's question two. Over to you, Ryan.
2: Okay, question two. Who has a clothing deal, Jonesy or Amanda?
5: Jonesy.
2: I'm going to need an answer. Hello?
0: Hello?
6: Amanda?
2: No!
1: Are you okay with this? You seem to be having trouble, Ryan, reaching over, pressing buttons and...
2: It's not me. I'm...
0: Hello,
2: fine.
0: So where are we? Is it Dylan?
2: Great.
0: Yes. Hello, Dylan.
1: Dylan. He's getting a bit sleepy.
0: Ryan, ask the
1: Dylan
0: question.
1: In Malvern.
2: Okay, hello? Dylan, who has a clothing deal, Jonesy or Amanda?
5: Amanda.
0: Yeah, no. Oh, no. Well, we've got about 12 questions. We're never going to get through them at this rate.
1: Robin in Penshurst.
0: Hi, Robin.
7: Hi, guys.
0: Ryan, ask the question.
2: Okay. Who has a clothing deal, Jonesy or Amanda?
7: That's Jonesy.
1: Yes.
0: Why don't you mention your beautiful clothing
1: English Laundry,
0: sponsors?
1: Who, exciting news, changing to rock and roll religion. A new range is coming out.
0: All right, Robin, you're up to question number three.
2: Okay, all right.
1: Or should we take a break and come back?
0: Let's do question number three.
1: But what if she goes all the way? We should...
0: I don't think anyone's going to go all the way.
2: All right, we're doing this?
0: Yep.
1: Okay, sorry.
2: Who got further on Dancing with the Stars, Jonesy or Amanda?
7: Jonesy.
0: Yes.
2: Yes.
1: Yeah, who would have thought that? Remember that?
0: Correct.
1: Remember what Helen said about my dancing? She loved it.
0: Didn't she?
8: You had a minute and a half of music, and in that time there's over 200 beats, and I don't think you hit one of them down.
1: Tony Barber swore at me.
0: Next question.
2: Oh, we're going next question?
1: Oh, we're going next question.
2: Okay.
0: No idea. Look, this is a
1: Robin,
0: shemozzle.
1: Robin's in here.
0: Okay, go.
2: Okay, next question. Who went viral for offending Keith Urban? Is that Jonesy or Amanda? Robin.
7: I think that was Amanda.
0: Yes, it was. It was Amanda. I was asking him about his relationship with Nicole. Who knew that they were in trouble?
1: Just to clench your buttocks for a minute, Robin. Have a listen to this.
8: I just often think that if you weren't at that event, maybe you don't have the same friendship group. It may never have happened.
5: Never know.
8: You but never know.
1: It's fate. It's the universe.
5: Anyway,
8: you'd
5: moving
8: like
5: on.
8: To think so. You'd like to think so.
0: Anyway, moving on, and he did.
1: You know what, Robin? Have you got anything else to do?
7: No, I'm all yours this afternoon.
1: Okay, well, look at this. What about finishing this quiz? So stick around. If you want to take on Robin, we'll finish up the remainder of the questions. Will we do that?
0: It's Tyson, but we're pushing through.
1: Let's do it. If you want to take on Robin, though, 13:55:22 on Gold.
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10: 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There's a collision on the Monash Freeway heading outbound, approaching the South Gippsland Freeway with one lane closed. Also, a serious crash in Narrabri East on Belgrave Hallam Road, closed south of Wellington Road. Nearby, a collision being cleared on Wellington Road eastbound at Berwick Road. There are delays back to Listerfield Road. Jump on to the Burwood Highway instead. Discover the new dawn of aged care in Sunbury this Saturday at the R-Care Sunbury Aged Care Open Day. 10 a.m. till 2 p.m. 2 Budburst Drive, Sunbury. I'll check Melbourne's latest traffic again in 15 minutes.
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1: If you've just joined us, we are playing... Thanks, Jim Y. Rye.
2: Yes, yeah.
1: He's our quiz master general.
0: Mm-hmm. What's it called?
2: Oh, this is Who Did That?
1: And we have Robin standing by on the line. Robin, are you prepared to wait? Actually, Ryan, you do all this.
2: Oh, hello, Robin. Robin, hello?
7: Hello.
2: Are you prepared to hold on for the length of this song? How am I going, Jonesy?
7: Absolutely.
1: Okay, we'll put on Prince, 1999.
2: Here's Prince, 1999.
0: I wish I could go back to that time.
1: Ryan sounds like he's coming from that time. If you would like to play Who Said That, 13:55:22 on Gold.

0: Gold. Hello there. It's Jonesy and Amanda driving you home. Oh, actually, I'm DJ Ryan.
1: Oh, should I do this?
0: Yeah.
1: Gold. It's Jonesy and Amanda and Ryan driving you home.
2: Oh, he's put his own name in.
0: What are you doing this voice for?
1: Well, that's what you sound like. Brendan Jones.
0: What do I don't sound like?
1: I like Motorbike City Sweeney. Yeah, yeah.
2: Actually, you sound good.
1: Thank you.
0: Okay. Right now, this has been the worst thing I've ever done on radio.
2: No, it's not.
0: This has been the worst thing I've ever done on radio.
2: What are we calling it, Ryan?
1: Oh, yeah. Who did that?
2: These are questions about Jonesy.
0: And we were just talking, because this was a getting to know you, because since we've become a national show, there's a lot of staff that aren't aware of our radio show. So there was a bit of a Q&A this morning, and what's happened, they didn't know much. And what I'm scared about is that people that are listening don't know much
2: but
0: either.
2: It's not really, not necessarily things that have happened on air, it's just stupid things we've done.
0: We last left Robin of Penshurst hanging on.
2: Are you still there, Robin? Over.
3: Yes. I'm still here, hi.
0: And we've got high stakes as well, a great prize.
2: That's right, $500 Fun Lab voucher. So, Ryan, over to you to ask Robin the next question.
1: Okay, Robin, here we go. Who spat on Colin Fastenage? Was that Jonesy or Amanda?
3: That was Jonesy.
2: Yes, it sounded a bit like this.
4: Here's cheers, everyone.
0: Okay.
4: Go. Oh, no.
0: Sorry.
2: TikTok Tucker. Jonesy
4: spat on Colin. I've got one top.
2: What a beautiful day. A beautiful, beautiful day.
0: Yeah.
2: All right, Robin, you're doing very well. You're holding on. Ryan, over to you.
1: Okay, next question. Who got bitten by a bird while giving it a bird bath on air? Robin.
3: That was Amanda.
2: Yes, it was.
0: Yeah, you know this.
2: Sounded a little bit. Remember, we'll just set up the story first of all. Blaze. It's a 19-year-old lorikeet.
0: Craig was going away to
2: Craig
0: visit his mum.
2: Craig was going on holidays and we
0: and he had no one else to mind his bird?
2: To look after Blaze, his much-loved bird. And he said it likes having a bath. So I put my hand in the cage, grabbed it to give it a bath, and it did not like having a bath. That's how that went.
0: Are we at the last question?
2: No, there's more to come.
0: Oh, okay.
1: No, this is the last question.
0: Oh, it's the last question,
1: yeah,
0: Robin.
1: This is it.
0: Here we go.
1: All right, Robin. Who threw up and farted in a two-person submersible? Was that Jonesy or Amanda?
3: Oh, God. I'm going to go Amanda.
2: Well, thank
1: actually
2: you, Robin.
1: Don't know.
2: And
1: the
2: yes, it was. That was for my Beyond 2000 audition.
0: That was your audition for Beyond 2000.
2: Imagine what the person did who didn't get the job.
0: And you got the gig. Congratulations, Robin. Ryan, tell her about the prize.
1: Oh, yeah, congratulations, Robin. It's all you. It's a $500 voucher to Fun Lab with Holy Moly Golf Club, the wild side of mini golf.
2: Well done, Robin.
3: That's wonderful. Thanks, guys.
1: No worries. All good.
2: Well, that was like having my fingernails pulled out.
0: We've got an actual competition with Cash Money coming up next. 13:55:22.
2: If you want to play Instagram.
0: That's on Gold.
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7: Portland Road, Brunswick is closed between Cameron Street and Sydney Road for tramworks until Thursday, 1 October. Businesses remain open. Expect delays. Visit the Transport Victoria website. There's a crash on the Monash Freeway heading outbound, approaching the South Gippsland Freeway. The left-hand lane is closed and delays are back to Ferntree Gully Road. A crash in Coburg North on Gaffney Street. West of Sydney Road, there are delays in both directions. And a crash in Narrybourne East on Belgrave Hallam Road. It's closed south of Wellington Road. There's so much to see on Netflix this weekend. The crime thriller The Whisper Man, Season 2 of The Gentleman, and Tyler Perry's Why Did I Get Married Again? What will you discover next on Netflix? I'll check Melbourne's latest traffic again in 15 minutes.
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0: Gold, hello there. It's Jonesy and Amanda driving you home this Wednesday afternoon.
1: Money, extra cash,
2: I need money. Jonesy and
0: Amanda's 10 questions, 60 seconds on the clock. You could pass if you don't know an answer. We'll come back to that question if time permits. You get all the questions right, you win $1,000.
3: And you can leave, as we say, with $1,000, or you can hang around, answer a bonus question for $2,000, but it's double or nothing.
0: John last week, he did it. He put it all on the table.
3: On Friday.
0: $2,000.
3: Yep.
0: Ian's in Eleanora Heights.
3: Hello, Ian.
4: Hello. Oh wow, I'm on. Oh, how cool is this?
3: You are on, Ian. Right? You're feeling fruity, feeling ready?
4: Oh, a little. Yeah, ready as I'll ever be.
3: All right. Yeah. Well, let's see what we can do. 10 questions, 60 seconds. If you're not sure, say pass, all right? We might have time to come back.
4: Okay.
3: Ian, good luck, because here we go. Here comes question number one. What colour does red and white make?
4: Pass.
3: Question two. How many days are in the month of September?
4: 30.
3: Question three. Mount Franklin is a brand of what beverage?
4: Mineral water.
3: Question four, what sign of the zodiac is represented by a bull?
4: Taurus.
3: Question five, how many strings does a violin have?
4: Pass.
3: Question six, traditionally, which pastry is used in baklava?
4: Pass.
3: Question seven, what was the name of the family dog in the Brady Bunch?
4: Pass.
3: Question eight, a singing voice with the highest pitch is called what?
4: Ooh, pass.
3: Question nine, in what year did Princess Diana die?
4: Pass.
3: Question 10. What troubled actor was Denise Richards married to?
4: Pass.
3: Let's go back. What colour does red and white make?
4: Pink.
3: Yes. How many strings does a violin have?
4: Four.
3: What pastry is used in baklava?
4: Oh, you were on the run home. I was. Oh, gee, that was a tough one.
3: Yeah, it was phyllo pastry.
4: Phyllo. Oh, wow. No.
3: And the Brady Bunch dog was Tiger.
4: Oh, no.
3: If you'd had longer, could you have guessed the highest singing pitch, the highest voice?
4: Oh, probably not.
3: No, soprano.
4: Probably not.
3: My son, soprano.
4: My son would have known that. Well, never mind.
3: That's all right. You have to mark it.
0: You've got to do the homework here.
3: But no one likes this bit. Princess Diana died in 1997, and Denise Richards was married to Charlie Sheen.
4: Okay. That I might have known. Princess Diana was in The Cure at Bunnings. I should have remembered that.
3: That sausage tasted terrible that day.
0: Ian.
3: Washed with your own tears.
0: Congratulations. That's the most passes we've had in Instagram
3: for some
0: time. But
3: also, you played it correctly.
0: You did the right thing.
3: You came back and you started to go bang, bang, bang. When you're forced to make a decision, sometimes it works.
0: Thank you for being part of Instagram,
3: Ian. Thank you, Ian.
0: Good on you. If you like Ian, would like to play, jonesydemanda.com.au. Are you a smart glasses perv?
3: No. Who would put their hand up and say, yes, I am? I'm a perv with my smart glasses at the pool. Who's going to say yes?
0: Yeah, perv's got all sorts of connotations.
3: Yeah, perv, that's by nature of the word pervert.
0: In the old day.
3: Perv is short for pervert. You know that, don't you?
0: Is it?
3: Are you joking?
0: I was years old. I didn't realise that. Oh, you know when they go, let's have a perv at that. I never thought it's...
3: It's short for pervert.
0: Yeah, well, now you say it.
3: So when you say smart glasses perv, I'll say no.
0: Okay. Well, anyway. I have a story that might be right up your alley. That's coming up next on Gold.
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5: 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There's a collision on the Monash Freeway heading outbound, approaching the South Gippsland Freeway. One lane is out of action and a laser back to Ferntree Gully Road. There's a collision on the Ring Road Greensborough bound after Boundary Road with one lane closed. A collision in Coburg North on Gaffney Street west of Sydney Road. There are delays in both directions. And a crash in Cheltenham on Chesterville Road at Argus Street. 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I'll check Melbourne's latest traffic again in 15 minutes.
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6: Hi, I'm Sally Pearson. Carlton could regain some firepower for this weekend's AFLW clash with the Demons. Sophie McKay, Keely Scherer and Lauren Bella are all pushing to return from injury. The Broncos take an unchanged side into Saturday's do-or-die NRLW final with Newcastle. Captain Tamika Upton and Jesse Southwell going toe-to-toe with their former club. And West Indies cricket star Deandra Dotton will return to the Melbourne Renegades for the upcoming WBBL season after signing a new one-year deal, while the Sydney Sixers have snared England star Alice Capsey.
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0: Gold. Hello there. It's Jonesy Demanda across Australia driving you home. Do you like local news?
1: Yes, I do. I prefer this question to the last one you asked me, which is, are you, what did you say? Are you a smart glasses perv? Was the last question.
0: Yeah, well, look, I'll just say that. I never realized, maybe I've just heard the word perv.
1: We've had this big discussion. You weren't aware that the word perv was short for pervert.
0: No, I never put the two together.
1: You've always told people that you're the lunatic.
0: Your Honour.
1: I've heard you say to many people that you're the Luna Park.
0: I remember once saying,
1: like, you're up on charges.
0: We had a lady that had written a book about all the Luna Parks in Australia. Oh. A fascinating, fascinating story.
1: And Helen Pitt's her name.
0: And I said, I'm a big Luna Park perv, meaning I like it.
1: Yeah, well, the sentence says something else.
0: Yeah, well, it does. Yeah, now that this is
1: done. Now you mention it. How old are you?
0: 57.
1: Right, you never knew.
0: No, 58. I'm 58. Anyway. This might be true or not, this news, but I don't care as long as I have an intro for local news.
1: Okay, let's do it.
0: And there's always an intro for every one of these. This, Ryan,
2: yeah.
0: This is local news Gold Coast. Do we have one of those?
2: Yes, we do.
0: Local news happening now on the Gold Coast.
1: You're not a
0: locally
1: meter-made perv, are you?
0: No.
1: A meter-made perv.
0: But speaking of, a man has been banned from a surfer's paradise brothel after allegedly recording his visit and accidentally starting a video call with the family WhatsApp group. He was wearing smart glasses.
1: So what did he do? He visited a brothel.
0: Yep.
1: With his glasses on.
0: Yeah.
1: Was recording the situation.
0: So he reportedly believed the glasses were only recording locally until several relatives began joining the call. His mother left the group while his brother sent an emoji, leaving the family unsure whether he meant high five or thoughts and prayers. Because what's that one? That's
1: prayer, isn't it?
0: Or is it a high five?
1: No, I think that's prayer hands.
0: Prayer hands. So
1: I think.
0: Yeah. So he's been banned from this particular establishment. And family.
1: Would that be a warning to you?
0: I don't feel so bad now.
3: Oh. Righto, you two. That's enough.
0: Well.
1: Come up on our show tomorrow, the McLean brothers. Do you remember these Scottish three brothers who, 15,000 kilometres, they rode from Peru to Perth.
0: Yep.
1: To raise money, to raise awareness. But their journey, an incredible tale for three brothers to share, has been turned into a book, and they're going to be joining us.
0: Instagram makes its return as well. 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
1: Why would you? 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
0: not
1: mad.
0: Not today. Today was
1: mad.
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18: 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There's a collision on the Ring Road Greensborough bound after Boundary Road with two lanes closed and delays back to the Westgate Freeway. A serious crash in Templestowe on Williamson's Road closed northbound at Foot Street. We've got a breakdown on the Eastern Freeway city bound at Middleborough Road. One lane is closed and speeds down to 40. 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I'll check Melbourne's latest traffic again in 15 minutes.
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1: Evening, I'm Georgia Love. Victoria's Auditor General has found a secret lottery deal made by the then Allan government was purposely shrouded in secrecy so the scale of the budget blowout wouldn't be paraded in front of taxpayers. But the probe by the Integrity Watchdog has declared the decision to grant the Lottery Corporation an unprecedented 40-year extension was ultimately in the state's best interest. Well, the Premier is denying he backflipped on a new plan to tackle knife crime across Victoria. Ben Carroll today announcing police and PSOs will be given new powers to search anyone at random for knives using metal wands if Labor is re-elected in November. It comes just a year after the party voted against the changes. But Carroll says times are different now.
21: As a new Premier, I'm giving this direction and showing this leadership on having a zero tolerance approach to community safety.
1: The Federal Home Affairs Minister has given us a forward sizzle to his long-awaited migration policy announcement to be delivered at the National Press Club tomorrow. Under the crackdown, international students are expected to be barred from bringing family members into the country. Tony Burke told Parliament today Australia needs to bring net overseas migration down.
0: And a TV news host has spoken out after offensive comments by ex-Labor staffer and former Play School Dar Rees-Muldoon were unearthed yesterday. Muldoon was sacked by Senator Richard Dowling after the post targeting Peter Credlin and Jacinda Nampinjimpa-Price. Credlin's hit back on News 24, questioning Labor's vetting process.
3: I don't for a minute believe that this was missed because I know that Labor vet people thoroughly. So it's my view that someone saw these comments and thought they could get away with them.
22: 3 Point Motors Mercedes-Benz, where exceptional vehicles meet exceptional service. 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
0: Hawthorn's reportedly landed Zach Merritt on a four-year deal for more than $1 million a season. The star midfielder isn't a Hawk just yet. The club still needs to reach a trade agreement with Essendon after a deal failed to get over the line last year in spectacular fashion, losing his captaincy at Essendon. And Fremantle has made the trip east for Friday night's prelim final against Sydney. Coach Justin Longmuir says the Dockers will need to be firing with the Swans as dangerous as they've ever been.
23: Playing like a really galvanised team, great spirit, great physicality, put 140 points on the flag favourites in the first final. It's a pretty impressive effort.
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0: Cloudy, some possible showers about this evening. Tomorrow, 16 and cloudy. Then it warms up, 23 and sunny on Friday. Saturday and Sunday, 25 and 24. Right now in the city, it's 12. And life feels better with gold. Wake up on the bright side of the dial with the Christian O'Connell Show. 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
0: Coming up on the Christian O'Connell Show today, thank you very much for joining us. 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

0: Every Wednesday, we love hearing your stories of coincidence or chance on 1355 22. Christian, believe it or not. When I was about five, we used to drive to my grandmother's house a few burbs away. As the lights near her street, I'd always spot kids playing on a seesaw out the front of a house and think, how lucky are they? I wish that was me.
1: Oh.
0: Years later, I was telling my husband and his sisters about this house I used to see with this seesaw and how jealous I felt as a kid. They looked at me and said, wait, that was our house. Turns out the kids I used to watch was my husband and his siblings.
1: Oh, wow.
0: The seesaw was built by my now father-in-law. So there I was at 5 years of age, unknowingly watching my future husband play. Oh.

0: And did she ever get that ride on the seesaw that she coveted?
1: Excuse me, she married that ride. That's a lovely one there from Diane. Believe it or not. Also, seesaws, don't see them a lot these days.
0: No, they dropped off. Yeah.
1: Kids are, that's sad.
0: Yeah.
1: They're on the grams.
0: They're TikToking. They're not seesawing.
1: They're not seesawing. It's so sad. Bring back. We should have seesaw week next week. Let's buy some seesaws. They must be dirt cheap right now. Zero demand. And give one away to a family. Let's bring it back.
0: Okay. The seesaw.
1: It's seesaw week on the show. Christian, on my drive to work yesterday morning, I saw three different dog owners walking beagles, normal. Mm-hmm. But each of these beagles was a leg down, just hopping along on three legs. This was across three different suburbs. Very random. When I got to work, I had to Google, is it common for beagles to lose a leg?
2: Aww.
1: It is not, by the way. Three-legged beagles. Yesterday morning, what are the three-legged triumvirate odds? That is incredible. The number of the Trinity. What are the odds?
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5: 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We've got a serious collision being cleared in Templestowe on Williamson's Road, closed northbound at Foot Street. Jump onto Blackburn Road instead. Foot Street is also closed westbound. A crash in Coburg North on Gaffney Street westbound before Sussex Street and a collision in Cheltenham on Chesterville Road at Argus Street. The Hume Freeway is slowing outbound from the Ring Road to Cooper Street, then from Craigieburn Road to Donnybrook Road. Men, Movember wants you to know prostate checks start with a blood test. No fingers anywhere. Speak to your doctor at 50 or 45 if you have family history. I'll check Melbourne's latest traffic again in 15 minutes.
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0: Let's get a Lina now.
1: Hey, Lina, great name. Okay, so welcome to the show. And what's your story of coincidence for us?
2: Well, whilst you were talking about the three-legged dogs, we just saw a three-legged dog walking with their owner.
1: You are kidding. You've got to be kidding me.
3: Wow.
0: Patsy, you need to go investigate all the news.
3: Right?
4: It's an epidemic.
0: It's a happening now.
1: Well, thank you so much for... was it a beagle or a different type of dog?
2: It was a different type of dog.
1: All right, still gotcha. Good. Yeah, still good. Lila, thank you very much for this live report. Believe it or not. Penny, so what are the penny odds?
5: Okay, so my daughter met a man online. It's COVID. We then eventually organised to meet the in-laws. Turns out that the stepfather of the young gentleman had actually been at my wedding and had held my daughter as a baby.
3: Oh. Wow.
1: I thought you were going to say he's three-legged. And I was going to go, what the? He's stealing beagle legs and pass them off of his home? Who is this sicko? Why would you do that, sir? But no, that wasn't the story I was getting there.
4: Still a good story.
1: It's still a good story, but it's still good. Wow, wee Penny. What are the odds? Is she still with this guy?
5: He is. They are happily married.
1: Oh,
5: and Tony and I share a beer every few weeks when we all get together.
1: Oh, lovely. Aww. Just a one beer? You got like four straws, two families, one beer.
5: That's it.
1: You got it. All right, Penn, thank you very much. Let's go to... Thank you. Tanya. Believe it or not. Believe it.
6: So I organised a show for friends down in Melbourne, three friends. They didn't really know each other, and we're on the train down, and one of them started talking about this pub in Melbourne that they used to go to. They loved it. And the other one said, oh, we used to go to that pub all the time. We love it too. First friend says, oh, we used to live in the court behind it. And my other friend said, oh, I lived in that court. And first friend said, oh, we lived in the units down the end, number 8, whatever court. And the second friend said, oh, I lived in those units. And then the first friend said, oh, we lived in the back unit, number 8 or whatever. And my second friend said, I lived in that unit too.
1: Whoa, my God.
4: All in the same unit.
1: Right. What are the unit odds?
6: We were like, what?
1: Oh, it is unit going on here.
4: What the hell?
6: Not only did they both live in the same suburb, they both lived in the same court, the same units, but they'd lived in the same unit. And then they were talking about the unit. Oh, you walk in, blah, blah, blah.
1: Oh, you know, the toilet to the left, you're like utility cupboard. But that door used to rattle and, get me.
6: So apparently the second friend had moved in after the first friend moved out.
1: Oh, yeah. Otherwise, it's awkward if you're moving in and there's someone still living in that unit, you know. You can get a bit, what are you doing here? I haven't moved out yet. Oh, okay.
6: Yeah. And, like, we were all from Echuca, so we didn't even know they'd lived in Melbourne.
1: No, no, you don't have units in Echuca, you know, so it's a brave new world, isn't it? A whole new world. They have units here in the big smoke. Tanya, lovely story. Thank you very much.
6: No worries.
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9: 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We've got a serious crash in Templestowe on Williamson's Road, closed northbound at Foot Street. Use Blackburn Road instead. And Foot Street is also closed westbound at Williamson's Road. We've got a crash in Narrewarren East on Wellington Road, eastbound at Berwick Road. There are delays back to Belgrave Hallam Road. And we've got emergency works, Safety Beach, Marine Drive near Link Drive. 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You won't believe the amount of cars arriving at Toyota dealerships. Big cars, small cars, hybrids, EVs. You'll find the perfect car waiting. Oh, what a feeling. Toyota. I'll check Melbourne's latest traffic again in 15 minutes.
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0: Christian O'Connell's show. Patsy, what happened to you yesterday then with Uber Eats while you were snoozing?
1: Oh, well, this is, while the cat's away, the mice will play. I conked out last night. I was a bit exhausted, but I thought, you know what? Everyone's home. Chris has got...
0: Has he been drinking? One of those, you know.
1: Chris has got everything in hand.
0: Oh, Mum's had a bit too much of a medicine.
1: No, it wasn't like that at all. So I set my alarm. Anyway, Chris had sneakily turned it off to let me sleep, which was very sweet.
0: Let you sleep or do not resuscitate.
1: Probably. Knock her out. I can't be bothered talking to her for a few hours.
0: So what, he snuck in and turned off the alarm?
1: Yes.
0: Amazing skills. Wow. As a cat burglar, I didn't quite see him being that subtle.
2: And you think that's sweet?
0: Yeah.
1: Well, yeah. Oh, isn't it? Is it not? Am I misreading that?
0: No. He knew what he was doing. Did he then order Uber Eats from Sam?
1: No. So then I've woken up and I've looked at my screen to check what time it was. It was like 8:18 or something.
0: Oh,
1: and
0: God.
1: Then on my screen, thank you for your Uber Eats order. And I thought, oh, what have they got? You know what? I slaved away all of yesterday to make this delicious lasagna. I did a beautiful little Greek salad that was in the fridge. I said, listen, dinner's there.
0: That does actually sound really nice. Lovely.
1: Yes. And then I thought, why? What's happened with the lasagna? So I got up and they're like, oh, evening. I said, what's the go with dinner? I've done like a lasagna, and they've ordered this big curry cook up. Local curry house.
0: Shh, don't wake your mum. That's it. Okay.
1: And Audrey goes,
0: I bet he met the Uber Eats guy out in the driveway. don't stop the car or anything, because it'll start it again. Just keep going. Roll around, throw it out the window. I'll catch it. Go deep. Audie's creeping. Take your shoes off.
1: And
0: Mama Bear should come out like a bear at a hibernation. We're ordering about that manky old dry lasagna.
1: Well, they said, oh, yeah, we didn't much care for the lasagna that you'd made. And I said, do you mean to say I slaved away for 2 hours and you ordered Uber Eats? That's highly offensive. So they just left it in the oven, hadn't even, like, put Glad wrap on it or anything.
0: I'm with Chris on this, Sween. I mean, fair enough.
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4: 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Still got a serious crash being cleared in Templestowe. Williamson's Road closed northbound at Foot Street. Jump onto Blackburn Road instead. Foot Street is closed westbound. A crash in Fitzroy North on St. George's Road at Miller Street has one lane closed. And still got a collision in Narre Warren East on Wellington Road eastbound. At Berwick Road, there are delays back to Belgrave Hallam Road. Moreland Road, Brunswick is closed between Cameron Street and Sydney Road for tram works until Thursday, 1 October. Businesses remain open. Expect delays. Visit the Transport Victoria website. I'll check Melbourne's latest traffic again in 15 minutes.
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12: 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Turn right for a mobile police unit with handheld radar guns. 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

0: Christian O'Connell Show. Time Waster today is your middle-aged songs. I got a DM the other week from one of our listeners who said, I think you've done teenager songs, which I don't think we have done on Time Waster. And I think we've done teenage movies.
1: Mm.
0: But anyway, so why haven't you done middle-aged songs? I'm doing it right now, Ian.
2: That's so
0: Ian. Jimi Hendrix not getting younger.
3: No.
2: Well.
0: All right, just go with the bit, okay? Not Hey Joe, yeah. Not his age. Grey Joe.
3: Okay, Silver.
0: Salt and pepper.
3: Yeah, getting a bit of salt and pepper in the hair.
0: No. Let's talk about specs.
3: Very good. Gold.
0: Nappa's Delight, not Rapper's Delight. Yeah. Nappa's Delight.
3: Silver plus.
0: Gotta get my old Nana napping every day. Oh, Grumpy Chrissy. Tell you what, that's a beautiful song by the Commodores. Oh. Easy Like Sunday Morning. But yeah. Lionel isn't getting any younger, is he? No. Lionel Rich, you know. Spinally Easy Like Sunday Morning. Treat your neck right, Linnell.
3: Gold.
0: Rhea, what have you got? Middle-aged songs.
3: Chris Isaak's hair's getting a bit thin.
0: Yeah?
3: Baby did a bald thing.
0: Oh, wow. Burn.
2: He's gone quiet, hasn't he? You haven't heard from him for ages.
3: No, I think he's had his moment.
0: No, he hasn't. Oh, come on. To miss someone like
3: that.
0: He's
3: not dropping off.
0: No, he is.
3: Hot new singles.
0: Oh, he is. Hot new collaboration with Cardi B.
2: Good hair, though. Good hair.
0: Yeah, good hair. Sorry. Good hair on man there. Gold plus.
3: Susie Q's getting on a bit.
0: Yeah.
3: She's Saggy Q.
0: That's just rude.
2: That's not
0: No, that is what a 30-year-old has to pop at
2: terrible.
0: Someone like that.
3: There's
0: show
3: nothing...
0: some respect. I'm calling your dad, Dr. Lee, about you after the show today.
3: There's nothing wrong with
0: there's still a pee plate on you, my friend.
2: She still rocks a leather suit.
0: She does,
2: so,
0: yeah. No, we discount that. Bronze.
3: Sorry, Susie.
0: Rudeness.
3: Zach De La Rocca's love life's getting a bit stale.
0: Oh, yeah?
3: Yeah, he's swinging in the name of...
0: This ain't great, Rio. This is not great. You've had a good week, but this is you're in Stinkville right now.
3: And Nancy Sinatra, she needs some new boots.
0: Yeah?
3: These boots were made for hiking.
0: Oh, it's the bronze.
2: Wow.
3: Well, it's not my area of expertise, unlike you two.
0: Wow.
3: It's very much in the wheelhouse.
0: There you go. You can have a gold plus for that. All right, so middle-aged songs. You ready to mark?
3: Ready.
0: It's raining menopause. Hallelujah. Osteoporosis, some sugar on me.
3: Almost there, Silver.
0: Yeah, tough luck, Holly. Billy Ray Cyrus with Achy Breaky Everything.
3: Silver plus.
0: Tom Petty, mothball-illing. Instead
3: Silver.
0: Of free-falling, mothballing. My back hurts too much for the summer of 69. No idea what you mean there, Rick.
3: Bronze.
0: Rolling in the deep heat.
3: Gold.
0: A very wonky-tonk woman.
3: Silver plus.
0: Smells like Lynx Africa.
3: Silver.
0: Keep the pressure stockings down.
3: Oh, gold.
0: That's very good. Jules, baby got back pain from Steve.
3: Gold.
0: Wake me up before you pee-pee.
3: Gold plus.
0: That's really good, Sam. That's on the nose. Instead of Arthur's song, arthritis song.
3: Gold.
0: Eye the Tiger Bomb.
3: Silver.
0: Get out of my dreams into my cardigan.
3: Silver plus.
0: Daniel, all of my friends are getting buried. Keep it light with an
3: bronze.
0: LCD reference. Who's the winner, Rio?
3: It is. Wake me up before you pee-pee.
0: We're back tomorrow. Take care.
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5: Here's a question. 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
17: Evening, I'm Georgia Love. Victoria Police would have the power to stop and search people for weapons at random from next year if Labor retains power at the November state election. That's despite the laws being opposed. That's despite the party opposing the laws last year when presented by the Coalition. Premier Ben Carroll. Ben Carroll saying this when questioned over the backflip.
18: As a new Premier, I'm giving this direction. I'm the Premier and I'm introducing Jack's Law.
17: While Shadow Police Minister Brad Batten says voters won't be fooled.
19: The Victorian Labor Party continue to come out with policies that, let's be honest, are part of our plan.
17: Tony Burke will end weeks of speculation tomorrow when he unveils Labor's migration policy. The Home Affairs Minister will outline the government's plans at the National Press Club after his initial speech was cancelled early last month. Labor will outline how to bring net migration down to 225,000 over 2 years. Well, betting platform Dabble has been hit with fines of more than $1 million. ACMA claims Dabble breached national self-exclusion laws, kept more than 150 problem gamblers on the platform, and sent the marketing material more than 800 times. There could be another rate hike looming. One major bank lifting its interest rates today. ING fixed rates for owner-occupier and investor home loans will increase by 0.2%. The RBA's next rates decision will be revealed on September 29. And Bryan Adams has expanded his 2027 tour down under. He's added a bunch of extra shows, including one at Rod Laver on March 7. General public tickets go on sale next week.
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17: Zach Merritt has reportedly agreed to a 4-year deal with Hawthorn worth more than $1 million per season. The Hawks now have to strike a trade deal with Essendon, though, where the 30-year-old remains contracted for another season. Meanwhile, Dylan Moore notches 150 games in Saturday's prelim final against Brizzy at the G. The Hawks stars revealed how a conversation with former assistant Craig McRae in 2021 helped unlock his potential.
2: And he sat down with me and said, like, why'd you get drafted? So I named, probably hard work, footy IQ. And he goes, all right, let's focus on that this preseason, see how you go. And then that year, I played 20 games, felt more comfortable that I was in the best 23.
17: And Freo coach Justin Longmuir has ruled out Brennan Cox for the prelim against Sydney on Friday. Sean Darcy, Jago Mira and Brandon Walker are all tests to play.
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17: Staying cloudy tonight and tomorrow, top of 16, then sunny 23 Friday, 25 Saturday. Right now in the city, it's 12. And life feels better with gold. Wake up on the bright side of the dial with the Christian O'Connell Show. Then head home with Melbourne's favourite drive show, Jonesy and Amanda. 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
0: You little ripper. 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
0: Oh, my goodness. 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They were awesome. 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

0: Melbourne, history is about to be made. 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
5: 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Summertime in Melbourne means high to extreme UV levels. 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
0: You little ripper. Oh, my goodness. I can't believe this.
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3: Really?
4: 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Lovely.
0: 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They were awesome. 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
1: I helped out. Colin Hay, the lead singer of Men at Work, changed his car tyre.
2: My dad did his plumbing apprenticeship with John Farnham back in the 60s.
3: Christian O'Connell's weakest claim to fame.
4: Those were just last week's. No claim to fame is too weak for us. Melanie kicks us off. Christian, 10 years ago we got married on the beach at Fiji at our favourite resort, Plantation Island. A few years prior to that, when Castaway the movie had been filming, Tom was staying there. Tom Hanks left the raft and Wilson the volleyball as a gift to the hotel.
5: Yes,
4: for looking after him.
5: I was conceived at Plantation Island, actually. I spent a lot of time there. I've seen that.
4: Is that right?
5: It's true. 100% true.
4: You were conceived at Plantation Island?
5: Yeah, it's a long story.
4: On the raft. Yes. Don't come a knocking if the rafts are rocking. This is amazing. Right next to where we got married for the wedding photos, I sat on the raft from the movie Castaway with Wilson as one of the guests. That is great, Mel. Thank you very much. All right, so as always, you give us a call. Tell us your weakest claim to fame. More of us have got a very shabby, shoddy, weak claim to fame than a really great one. We want to celebrate those every week. John's up first today. John.
6: G'day, Christian. How are you?
4: Where we go. John, what is your weakest claim to fame?
6: Yeah, my mum used to catch the bus to school with Barry Crocker.
4: Oh, wow. I mean, what a school trip that must have been with a young Barry Crocker.
6: He used to work at Myers in Geelong, apparently, and he used to look after her on the way to school and make sure she didn't get off at the wrong stop or something. Or
5: he did the Neighbours theme, is that right? Yeah. Is that Barry Crocker?
6: Yeah, original Neighbours theme, Christian, which I know you'd be into.
4: Yeah. Yeah, he must have made a few quid from that. I mean, huge theme tune. They used to make so much money from that. I love that. What a great one involving Barry. We've never had a Barry Crocker.
5: Never had a Barry Crocker.
4: And I hope we get more Barry Crockers from this moment onward. I hope you've opened up a portal now for more Barry Crocker stories. John, that's a great one. I'll send you a prize. Thanks, you're cool.
6: Thanks, mate.
4: Okay, didn't know we were going to get that this morning, huh? Barry Crocker story. Who we got here? Chris.
7: Hey, Christian, how you going?
4: Yeah, I'm good. Welcome to the show, Christoph. And what's your weakest claim to fame, mate?
7: Well, I was in the early 80s, I was the Chevron, and it was a Sunday night. I was having a few drinks and at the bar with the girlfriend, and I turned to the left, and there was Meatloaf. He was at the bar, and he was just standing there, and I had to talk to him because I said, mate, it's the best album that came out of the 70s, and I know every word to it. And he said, thank you very much. He was
4: all right, Bonnie Meltrum, just drink your beer.
7: Very courteous.
4: We're not doing countdown.
7: No. He continued to drink the beer.
4: Quick. You've ordered another one. No, if you don't want it. No, old Bonnie Meltrum wannabe next to me here. That's a great one, Chris. Thank you very much for your story. Let's go to, who we got here? Brendan. Brendan.
8: G'day, Christian. How are you?
4: Yeah, I'm good. Brendan, what's your weakest claim to fame?
8: Earlier this year at a Bali charity golf event, I outdrove Nick Riewoldt.
5: Wow.
4: That's some big talk. You know what? Did you really, or is that one of those stories? That is a big guy, athletic guy, big wingspan.
5: Big,
4: that's a lot of power in there.
8: Chris, I'm a pocket rocket.
4: Get out of here. I doubt this. I'm calling BS.
8: No BS.
4: How dare you call up and shame a great man on that? Trying to throw shade on Ruru. No way. No way.
5: Not on the show, Brendan.
4: No.
8: No.
4: Yes. No, it's not called the Wednesday BS. It happened. Like a child. It happened. The pocket rocket. You ever heard a golfer called the pocket rocket? No. All right. What is your weakest claim to fame?
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0: Christian O'Connell Show. What is your weakest claim to fame? We want to hear all about it. Let's go to Anna here. Anna.
1: Hello.
0: Hello, Christian. Anna. Welcome to the show. Thanks for calling.
1: Thank you.
0: Anna, what have you got for us then? What is your weakest claim to fame, mate?
1: My weakest claim to fame is Kylie Minogue came to a party at my house.
2: Oh, this is
0: a big one.
1: Yes. A long time ago, 1984, just before she hit the screens on Neighbours,

0: She was famous then as Danny Minogue's sister, and Danny was really big in Young Talent time. And I was having a party to go away overseas, and somebody I knew was going out with Danny Minogue's sister, and she was coming to our party.
1: So how old are you? You're throwing a party to go overseas. Back in the 80s, that was a big deal.
0: I was going to be an exchange student, so I was just about
1: Where did you go?
0: I went to Malaysia.
1: Oh, cool. And so how long was Kylie there? Can you remember any of it? Or is it one of those stories that's a very distant memory now?
0: Very, that's nearly 40 years ago. She was very small and very quiet.
1: Oh, she's just younger.
0: I think she's always been small. I don't think she got any bigger.
2: Yeah. What was she like at the party?
0: She's quiet. She didn't talk to anyone. She sat in the darkest part of the room.
2: Dear, and sad now.
0: And,
1: and well, she was living the shade of her sister Danny, you see. That's the Minogue story.
0: Wow.
1: From shade to sunshine.
3: She would have been at Camberwell High at that time.
1: Oh, let's go deep dive.
0: I believe so.
3: She still would have been at school, yeah.
0: Yeah, she would have been, because she's younger than me, but not by much. So, and I was 17, so... Yes, well, she would have been.
1: I'm glad that you did that, Pat, so we get a timeline here.
3: Yeah, you got
2: it. All is, and the school.
3: Yeah. I bet she had like a bubble skirt on and lace gloves or something.
0: I think she might have had those sort of high-waisted, you know, Levi's 501.
3: Oh, with a bit of belt.
1: Yeah, and what about that, shoes? What did she? What shoes does she pair that with? Jenny shoes?
0: I don't know. Like brogues, I think, was the go back then.
3: Sure. Cool.
1: Yeah. Awesome. Anna, thank you very much. You're cool, mate. Have a good day.
0: Thank you.
1: Rhonda.
4: Yes, hello. How are you?
1: I'm good, Rhonda. Rhonda, what is your weakest claim to fame for us?
4: Well, this is going back a few years when I was playing competition tennis just locally.
1: Oh, yeah, Camberwell High.
4: Oh, no.
1: Oh, Degrassi High.
4: No, it was the Ely Park Tennis Club then.
1: Oh, gosh, yeah, it was one of the three.
4: And I played against Pat Cash's mum all day.
1: I'll take you on and your mum.
4: And that's my only claim to fame. But yeah, she was. Oh, Pat bought this for me, and Pat bought that.
1: Oh, give it a last one. Yeah, oh, Pat, try and see if Pat can return my serve.
2: Did you win or did you lose, Rhonda? How'd you go?
4: Well, I won. I beat her by 10 games, so she wouldn't. But she didn't. She wouldn't come into
2: lunch. Games only go to six. Interesting scoring system. Nick Revolt drove longer than him.
1: We've had some tall claims today. Rhonda, we love that. We'll send you a prize. You really made us laugh today. Thank you.
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0: Christian O'Connell show. Bunk beds, trampolines and things exploding. We've lumped all those things together. They're not related. But any stories about bunk beds, trampolines or explosions? Christian, when I was a kid, I used to put tennis balls in the microwave. Made the tennis balls bounce better for down ball.
1: Oh, I had no idea. I wish I knew that.
0: Then I thought I'd try liquid paper. It exploded and blew up the microwave.
1: Very different.
0: Yeah, a bit too metallic-ish, that liquid paper, I'd fear, Rob.
1: Oh, dear.
0: Christian, I'm a twin. Me and my other twin, we used to pull the mattress off the bunk beds and practice judo throws on them. Hilarity did not ensue. Dislocated my brother's shoulder very badly. That's from Lisa. Rebecca. Six-year-old me broke my arm whilst engaged in a very simple competition with my friend who could jump the furthest from the top of her bunk bed. Didn't we all do that?
1: Oh, yeah.
0: The joy in jumping from the top of the bunk bed. I was winning. Was, until I broke my arm. Mary's got her memory of jumping on a trampoline in the school gym and supposedly going to leap over the vault, but accidentally putting her legs through the springs. That was the hot lava bit down the sides, isn't it? Hot lava. Not jumping anywhere. Just cut open my shins. That was me, gym done for the day. All right, 9414-1043. Your stories are involving bunk beds, trampolines, and things exploding. Lisa. Good morning, Lisa.
2: Hi, how are you?
0: I'm good, Lisa. What's your story for us?
2: Okay, now, I don't condone any children to ever do what I'm about to tell you, okay? So my kid got about 150 sparklers and wrapped them up with gaffer tape. And one morning they went out the front and we were getting ready for school. And next second, the whole house shook. Things fell off shelves. And they made like a sonic boom. They blew a hole in the front
0: a
2: wall.
0: Sonic boom!
2: Ridiculously loud. Ridiculously loud. But it got worse. So we went off to school, which was all good. And I came home from dropping them at school. 20 minutes later, I had the hazmat police there in suits, everything,
0: thinking that we were... The bomb squad?
2: Yes.
0: That is unbelievable.
2: It was ridiculous. And I can't believe that all the windows in the house didn't break. It was so loud.
0: Yeah, but 150 sort of, you know, sparklers now. It's going to create a big bang early in the morning, isn't it?
2: Especially when I think it had like three rolls of gaffer tape wrapped around it to compact it.
0: Wow. And were the bomb squad like, listen, you know, sparklers are a gateway drug into harder bombs.
2: Yes. They were banned. They were never allowed to buy sparklers after that.
0: Yeah, they must have thought you were harbouring a sleeper cell or something.
2: Oh, no, they thought we had something far more sinister in the house. And my husband went over the road and told the neighbours off.
0: I know she called the bomb squad, you cowards.
2: What's wrong with the sonic boom
0: at 7 a.m.? I like the fact as well, in the kids' mind, the best time to do this before school.
1: Yeah.
3: Oh, yeah.
0: Before we leave, before we have breakfast, before we have the Weet-Bix, bloat stuff up.
2: He thought, like, you know, my wife and kids could have been blown up and all you did was call the bomb squad guy.
0: Yeah. Lisa, thank you very much for your story.
2: No worries. Have a good day.
0: All right, bunk beds, trampolines and explosions.
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0: Christian O'Connell's show. Look, if you have stories about bunk beds, trampolines, and explosions. Christian, I've got a story for you. Good morning to Kim, already at work. Christian, I've got a story about falling off a triple bunk bed.
1: Oh,
2: why did they?
0: I didn't know. Yeah, didn't know they went up to triple bunk beds when I was in school camp. 10 years of age, first time I'd gone to a week-long camp away from home. The cabins at this campsite had 12 cabins for the girls, 12 for the boys. In each cabin was two sets of triple bunk beds and one single bed for the camp leader. It was tradition that the other kids got to sleep on the bottom two beds, whilst newbie first-timers were sent up the very long ladder to sleep on the top. Keep going, top bed. I had a very big fear of heights and dreaded sleeping that high up at night. And my worst nightmare came true when, during the night, first night, I managed to roll off the top bunk bed, despite the fact there were bed rails, and flew down, landing on top of the camp leader.

0: Fortunately, neither myself or the camp leader were badly injured, but I was winded and so was he.
1: Oh.
0: Bruises all over my torso and back.
1: Oh.
0: Screamed bloody murder in pain, woke up the whole camp. They were so embarrassed. Needs to say, I never slept on that tonk bug ever again. Great plot there. Great idea, Kim. At the end of the week-long camp, I was given the skydiving award. Kim, that's a lovely story. Thank you very much. Jamie, good morning, Jamie.
2: Good morning, how you going?
0: I'm good, Jamie. So, you got a story about explosions for us.
2: Yeah, so I was actually quite young, but my brother at the time was about 17, 18, and it was the end of the year footy party, and they had it at my mum and dad's house. And we had a fire drum at the top of the driveway, which is concrete underneath, and they decided to go up to the factories that backed behind our house and get a whole heap of wood pellets to keep the fire going. Put it on top across the fire drum and it couldn't breathe, and it actually exploded and combusted from underneath and broke all of the concrete, like it all shattered into a million pieces and flew all over our roof, the neighbour's roof.
0: The main reactor at Chernobyl.
2: It was so loud. It was honestly like a bomb had gone off.
3: So you blew up the driveway.
0: Yeah.
2: Yeah, so my dad had a concrete, like, it was just concrete, and then they put wood and then, like, a fire drum on top of it, and because it couldn't breathe up, it went under and combusted.
0: Of course. That is...
2: It was pretty awful.
0: What did Mum and Dad do?
2: They were fast asleep. They woke up. Dad thought it was hilarious. Mum, not so much. Had to apologize to the neighbours.
0: That is, like, the normal scenario, isn't it? Dad carried on sleeping. There's been an internal explosion just outside the house, and he's still catching Z's.
2: Mum was not happy because at the time Dad was a concreter, and it took 2 years to fix the concrete as well.
0: Great big crater there for 2 years.
2: It literally was a crater, and it almost looks like the shape of Australia too.
0: Jamie, you're a great storyteller. Thank you very much for that one. Really made us laugh.
2: No,
0: thank you.
2: See ya, bye.
0: Rob. Hello, Rob.
4: Good morning, team. How are you?
0: We're good, Rob. I understand you've got another one about explosions.
4: I certainly have. Had a Hills Hoist clothesline in the backyard. Decided we didn't want that, and we cut it off at ground level. Built a nice little fire pit around it. Had our first fire in it. My partner and I were sitting around having a nice drink, enjoying the stars. Then all of a sudden, where I cut the pipe off, it had expanded that much that it just shattered and blew half the fire out of the fire pit. Concrete and ash went everywhere.
0: Wow. You're lucky not to get injured.
4: Well, I was pretty lucky. I found it kind of funny. My partner, she was a little concerned.
0: Sure, Some people can get like that, can't they?
4: Scattered. The dogs scattered everywhere, so I overcame that
0: not
4: by
0: actually
4: getting a plan.
0: You mean he just scattered, not bits of him were scattered everywhere. It's not a clarity. The dog didn't get blown up, did it?
4: No. They just ran to the hills.
0: Yeah.
4: And then to fix the problem, got a plow disc, put a couple of little legs on it and sat it in the bottom of the fire pit and haven't had a problem since.
0: Oh, that's great. That's why his grand designs haven't come round. All right, Rob, thank you very much. You're cool.
4: Righto, see ya.
0: Cheers, Rob. Let's squeeze one last one in. Kirsty.
5: How are you?
0: Kirsty, you got a story about trampolines. Off you go, mate.
5: I do. Would have been probably late 80s. One Christmas, my parents bought my brother and I our first trampoline at home, and Dad took much pride in making us sit in our dressing gowns on the driveway while he fixed it all up and put it all together. And it was one of those classic old 80s ones with no sides and the terrible springs, and, you know, fabulous. And Dad fixed it all up, and we jumped up ready to go on. He goes, no, I'm going to show you how it's done. And he jumps up in the middle of the trampoline in classic Kiwi Dad fashion in his jandals and got on the middle of it. And his feet touched the bottom of the grass, and he pinged six of the springs and tore the middle of the mat. And so,
0: rushed that assembly a bit there, Dad. Watch this.
5: This morning, my brother and I were left sitting in our dressing gowns with no trampoline, and Dad standing in the middle of it.
3: It's just a mat.
0: Yeah.
5: Yep.
0: Kirsty, thank you very much for your call, mate. Thanks for calling the show.
5: No worries. Thank you.
0: I'm tired, man. That's too damn bad!
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0: Every Wednesday, we love hearing your stories of coincidence or chance on 1355 22. Christian, believe it or not. When I was about five, we used to drive to my grandmother's house a few burbs away. As the lights near her street, I'd always spot kids playing on a seesaw out the front of a house and think, how lucky are they? I wish that was me.
1: Oh.
0: Years later, I was telling my husband and his sisters about this house I used to see with this seesaw and how jealous I felt as a kid. They looked at me and said, wait, that was our house. Turns out the kids I used to watch was my husband and his siblings.
1: Oh, wow.
0: The seesaw was built by my now father-in-law. So there I was at 5 years of age, unknowingly watching my future husband play.
2: And did she ever get that ride on the seesaw that she coveted?
0: Excuse me, she married that ride. That's a lovely one there from Diane. Also, seesaws, don't see them a lot these days.
2: No, they dropped off. Yeah.
0: Kids are, that's sad.
2: Yeah.
0: They're on the grams.
2: They're TikToking. They're not seesawing.
0: It's so sad. Bring back. We should have seesaw week next week. Let's buy some seesaws. They must be dirt cheap right now. Zero demand. And give one away to a family. Let's bring it back.
2: Okay. The seesaw.
0: It's seesaw week on the show. Christian, on my drive to work yesterday morning, I saw three different dog owners walking beagles, normal.
2: Mm-hmm.
0: But each of these beagles was a leg down, just hopping along on three legs. This was across three different suburbs. So very random. When I got to work, I had to Google, is it common for beagles to lose a leg? It is not, by the way.
3: Believe it or not.
0: Three-legged beagles. Yesterday morning, what are the three-legged triumvirate odds? That is incredible. The number of the Trinity. All right, give us a call now. Let's reset. 1355-22. What are the odds?
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0: We just saw a three-legged dog walking with their owner. Oh,
1: you are kidding. You've got to be kidding me.
2: Wow.
1: Patsy, you need to go investigate all the news.
3: It's
1: a happening now. And Lila, where was this? On the way to school this morning?
0: Yeah.
1: Well, thank you so much for... was it a beagle or a different type of dog?
0: It was a different type of dog.
1: All right.
2: Still
1: gotcha.
2: Good.
1: Yeah, still good. Lila, thank you very much for this live report. Thank you. Have a great day at school.
0: Thank you.
1: Thank you now. Believe it or not. Penny, good morning.
4: Good morning, Christian and team.
1: Good morning, Penny. All right. So what are the penny odds?
4: Okay. So my daughter met a man online. It's COVID. We then eventually organised to meet the in-laws. Turns out that the stepfather of the young gentleman had actually been at my wedding and had held my daughter as a baby.
3: Oh. Whoa.
1: I thought you were going to say he's three-legged. And I was going to go, what the? He's stealing beagle legs and toss them off of his own? Who is this sicko? Why would you do that, sir? But no, that wasn't the story I was getting there.
2: Still a good story.
1: It's still a good story, but it's still good. Wow, wee Penny. What are the odds? Is she still with this guy?
4: He is. They are happily married.
1: Oh,
4: and
1: great.
4: Tony and I... share a beer every few weeks when we all get together.
1: Oh, lovely. Aww. Just a one beer? You've got like four straws, two families, one beer.
4: That's it.
1: You got it. All right, Penn, thank you very much. Let's go to... Bye. Thank you. Thank you. Tanya, good morning.
5: Morning, Christian. What are the odds?
1: What are the odds? Believe it or not. Believe it.
5: So I organised a show for friends down in Melbourne, three friends. They didn't really know each other, and we're on the train down, and one of them started talking about this pub in Melbourne that they used to go to. They loved it. And the other one said, oh, we used to go to that pub all the time. We love it too. First friend says, oh, we used to live in the court behind it. And my other friend said, oh, I lived in that court. And first friend said, oh, we lived in the units down the end, number 8, whatever court. And the second friend said, oh, I lived in those units. And then the first friend said, oh, we lived in the back unit, number 8 or whatever. And my second friend said, I lived in that unit too.
1: Whoa, oh my God.
2: All in the same unit.
1: Right. What are the unit odds?
5: We were like, what?
1: What is
5: the
1: unit going on here?
2: What the hell?
5: Not only did they both live in the same suburb, they both lived in the same court, the same units, but they'd lived in the same unit. And then they were talking about the unit. Oh, you walk in, blah, blah, blah.
1: You know, the toilet to the left, you've got that utility cupboard, but that door used to rattle and, oh, yeah. Don't get me.
5: So apparently the second friend had moved in after the first friend moved out.
1: Oh, yeah, otherwise it's awkward if you're moving in and there's someone still living in that unit, you know. You can get it. What are you doing here? I haven't moved out yet. Oh, okay.
5: Yeah, and like we were all from Echuca, so we didn't even know they'd lived in Melbourne.
1: No, no, wow. You don't have units in Echuca, you know, so it's a brave new world, isn't it? A whole new world. They have units here in the Big Smoke. Tanya, lovely story. Thank you very much.
5: No worries.
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0: Let's get a Lila now. Good morning, Lila.
1: Good morning.
0: Hey, Lila, great name. Okay, so welcome to the show. And what's your story of coincidence for us?
1: Well, whilst you were talking about the three three-legged dogs,

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1: A great song makes me feel pumped. 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

0: Christian O'Connell's show. For the best in show today on the Time Waster. Thanks to Specsavers, we do have glasses to give away right now. 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What a prize for the best in show today. Your middle-aged songs. I got a DM the other week from one of our listeners. It said, I think you've done teenager songs, which I don't think we have done in all the Time Waster. And I think we've done teenage movies.
1: Mm.
0: But anyway, so why haven't you done middle-aged songs? I'm doing it right now, Ian.
2: That's so good.
0: Ian! Jimi Hendrix not getting any younger.
1: No.
2: Well.
0: All right, let's go with the bit, okay? Not Hey Joe, yeah. Not his age. Grey Joe.
1: Yeah, okay, Silver.
0: Salt and pepper.
1: Yeah, getting a bit of salt and pepper in the hair.
0: No. Let's talk about specs.
1: Very good. Gold.
0: Napper's delight, not rapper's delight. Yeah. Napper's delight.
1: Silver plus. Nice.
0: Gotta get my old Nana napping every day. Oh, Grumpy Chrissy. Tell you what, that's a beautiful song by the Commodores. Oh. Easy Like Sunday Morning. But yeah. Lionel isn't getting any younger, is he? No. Lionel Richie, no. Spinally Easy Like Sunday Morning. Yeah, treat your neck right, Linnell.
1: Gold.
0: Rhea, what have you got? Middle-aged songs.
1: Chris Isaac's hair's getting a bit thin.
0: Yeah?
1: Baby did a bald thing.
0: Oh, wow.
2: He's gone quiet, hasn't he? Haven't heard from him for ages.
1: No, I think he's had his moment.
0: No, he hasn't. He can't just miss someone like that.
1: He's not dropping off.
0: No, he is.
1: Hot new singles.
0: He is. Hot new collaboration with Cardi B.
2: Good hair, though. Good hair.
0: Yeah, good hair. Sorry. Good hair on man there. Gold plus.
1: Susie Q's getting on a bit.
0: Yeah.
1: She's Saggy Q.
0: That's just rude.
2: That's not
0: No,
2: nice.
0: That is what a 30-year-old has a pop at
2: terrible.
0: Someone like that.
1: There's
0: show
1: nothing...
0: some respect. I'm calling your dad, Dr. Lee, about you after the show today.
1: There's nothing wrong with
0: there's
1: age
0: still a pee plate on you, my friend.
2: She still rocks a leather suit.
0: She does,
2: so,
0: yeah. No, discount that. Bronze.
1: Sorry, Susie.
0: Rudeness.
1: Zach De La Rocca's love life's getting a bit stale.
0: Oh, yeah?
1: Yeah, he's swinging in the name of...
0: This ain't great, Rio. This is not great. You've had a good week, but this is you're in Stinkville right now.
1: And Nancy Sinatra, she needs some new boots.
0: Yeah?
1: These boots were made for hiking.
0: Oh, it's another bronze.
2: Wow.
1: Well, it's not my area of expertise, unlike you two.
0: Wow.
1: It's very much in the wheelhouse.
0: There you go. You can have a gold plus for that. What have you got there? Middle-aged songs. Show Rhea how to do comedy today. You need some training still. 0475 031043.
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1: Ready.
0: It's raining menopause. Hallelujah. Osteoporosis, some sugar on me.
1: Almost there, silver.
0: Yeah, tough luck, Holly. Billy Ray Cyrus with achy, breaky everything.
1: Silver plus.
0: Tom Petty, mothball-illing. Instead silver. Of free-falling, mothballing. My back hurts too much for the summer of 69. No idea what you mean there, Rick.
1: Bronze.
0: Rolling in the deep heat.
1: Gold.
0: A very wonky-tonk woman.
1: Silver plus.
0: Smells like Lynx Africa.
1: Silver.
0: Keep the pressure stockings down.
1: Oh, gold.
0: That's very good. Jules. Baby got back pain from Steve.
1: Gold.
0: Wake me up before you pee-pee.
1: Gold plus.
0: That's really good, Sam. That's on the nose. Instead of Arthur's song, arthritis song.
1: Gold.
0: Eye the tiger balm.
1: Silver.
0: Get out of my dreams into my cardigan.
1: That's silver plus.
0: Daniel, all of my friends are getting buried. Keep it light with an bronze. LCD reference. Who's the winner, Rio?
1: It is. Wake me up before you pee-pee.
0: We're back tomorrow. Be kind.
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21: Another tale of loss on the internet. A dad has gone viral after his heartfelt tribute to his beer fridge.
22: Are you equating this to my grief?
21: Not at
22: my
21: all. It's just at the moment, this is what's happening. We're all grieving. And grief hits you in many, many different ways. And I'm getting you through this as your friend.
22: Go on, Brendan.
21: So this dad has sent out a message to his kids. Bad news. After 36 years, the garage fridge finally died. Been through a lot together. Outlasted three trucks, two wives. Went out quiet like a cowboy. Must have kept 10,000 beers cold. Thinking about giving it a proper funeral.
22: I'm not sure where how you want me to.
21: I'm just saying grief
22: hits
21: us in all different ways, Fred.
22: Oh. I'm not going to save you from yourself.
21: Yeah, I don't need saving.
22: Okay, over to you.
21: I don't need any saving.
22: Would you like my condolences for you?
21: Not
22: for
21: this man.
22: But it sounds like you can relate to this.
21: I do. I get very attached to inanimate objects, motorbikes, cars.
22: So you're arrested for frotting against the windscreen that time.
21: No, I'm not one of those guys that goes and has it off with their mechanical stuff.
22: Did I say that?
21: No, you were sort of saying it. No, I'm just saying.
22: See, women fall in love with Eiffel Towers and things. Men frot against them.
21: Yeah, look, that's a subset on the internet that I don't want to be a part of.
22: But
21: what I'm saying
22: is a different thing.
21: No, but I get very sentimental about mechanical things whenever I get rid of a. And this is probably why I've got so many motorbikes. I can't get rid of my motorbikes because I look at it and I go, I can't get rid of you. You've been too good to me. I've had you for too long. You know, when you smash up a motorbike. Remember I had that big smash and then it got loaded in the tow truck and then I saw it on eBay and then the guy repurposed and turned it into a big drag bike in South Australia. So that's pretty cool, repurposing. I'm just saying you and I are cut from the same cloth.
22: Oh, and come on. I'm not saving you.
21: TikTok Tucker.
22: Yes, okay, let's move on.
21: We've got our Hong Kong lemonade coming up.
22: What have we got?
21: Hong Kong. You laugh the way I say Hong Kong. What's wrong?
22: No, you were mangling lemonade.
21: Hong Kong lemonade. You say it.
22: Hong Kong lemonade. Oh. Coming up next.
21: Yeah, that's on its way. It's Jonesy and Amanda driving you home.

0: Yuck. And now for Jam fans, we are Instagramming live on Jonesy and Amanda. You can follow this whole shenanigan.
1: We've decided today, I think we've earned a decent TikTok tucker. The last few weeks we've had Weet-Bix gnocchi.
0: That was, I like that.
1: Did you get a stomachache?
0: No.
1: Ryan and I, we got a stomachache from that. Chicken in cookie dough, that was terrible. That was a chicken breast just with raw cookie dough that we put in the air fryer. That was terrible. The pasta milkshake. You know, the red, what's that, red velvet corn dog? I don't even remember that. What list am I reading? But today we are doing, what are we doing, Brendan?
0: Today we're doing Hong Kong Sprite tea.
1: That's what we're doing. So we've got a bottle of Sprite.
0: Yep.
1: We've had tea bags, four tea bags marinating in it. It looks like there's a number two in a bottle. That looks like a specimen. Would you agree?
0: It does a bit. It gives me a flashback. Remember back in the 80s and 90s, people would put similar bottles just with water on the grass to stop dogs doing their business on your lawn.
1: And, you know, it was so stupid because your lawn looked terrible with plastic bottles on it. But Chris Brown explained this to me. Dogs, male dogs, will wee against the point where, like, they'll wee on an object. So they'll wee on a fence. They don't just wee on the grass. So you're creating a surface for them to wee on. So you're encouraging your dog to wee on it.
0: Why did people put them out and why don't you see them now?
1: Well, you don't. Well, people would just say, you do it so other stray dogs wouldn't wee on your grass. It's for other people's dogs. And now no one lets other people's dogs onto their lawn.
0: And also people pick up all the dog's poo.
1: Yeah.
0: Remember back in the old days you see a white dog poo?
1: Yeah.
0: You don't see that anymore.
1: No, that's true. Well, there's a couple of reasons for that. Chris Brown has told me this as well. How fascinating. Jeez. One is that one is that we pick up our dog poos. The other is we don't feed our dog the same kind of food. We give them proper dog food now.
0: Yeah,
1: back in the old days. Mrs. Scraps out.
0: Back in the day, the dogs didn't even have dog food.
1: All right, Brendan, time to open the lid of our. So what? Let me reiterate. Sprite, a bottle of Sprite, four tea bags in it. Open the lid. It's like a magic trick. Oh. Why would you do it next to me? Why would you do it right next to me? You knew it was going to spurt. Now, can you pour it into these glasses, please?
0: Sorry, I got excited.
1: Pour it in. Thank you. Quickly, before
0: it's really...
1: Quick.
0: Okay, what's
1: your tea can't be far? We're a tea bag popped in. That looks like a specimen.
0: That looks rank.
1: It does look rank.
0: It looks like a beer.
1: Let me take the tea bag out. Okay, so now we've poured it out. I'm going to cut this lemon.
0: Yep.
1: And squeeze it in.
0: Oh, gee.
1: Language. I'm going to squeeze lemon in and we'll put some ice in and we're going to sip it and enjoy it.
0: It looks like beer.
1: This ice contraption's weird.
0: Ice tray.
1: Yeah. Can you get the ice out?
0: It's the ice tray.
1: I understand. Okay. How does that work?
0: I don't know.
1: Just smash them out.
0: Yeah.
1: Okay, so a couple of bits of ice in each one. Ryan, take this. Why don't you splash me more?
0: Get on the ice. Three more sleeps to Christmas, man.
1: Okay, that's enough. Here, Ryan, take this full thing of fluids over the panel.
0: Yeah. It looks very refreshing.
1: It does. And when I say go, we're going to take a big sip.
0: Chin, chin. Are we going to do cheers?
1: Yep, cheers.
0: To Minnie.
1: To Minnie. Oh, that's nice. Go. Okay. That's delicious.
0: It's very refreshing.
1: That is absolutely delicious. As an on-tea drinker, do you like it, Ryan?
2: Love it. That's really good.
1: Tastes a little bit like a ginger ale. But sweeter.
0: It's like an iced tea.
1: That is absolutely delicious. We have deserved a very nice TikTok tucker.
0: Well done.
1: Thank you, Minnie, for providing us with
0: this. Thank you.
1: That is delicious. We'll put these very detailed recipe instructions on our socials.
0: Two thumbs up. TikTok, make and slap, gonna make you go
1: yuck. What's next?
0: All right. Now we're still on. Oh, yes.
1: Yeah, we are. Lots of things coming.
0: Oh, you know what happened to me? I was at the service station.
1: What are you talking to the microphone?
0: You know what happened to me? I was at the service station and I almost was shamed with the PA of shame. You know when you're at the service station and the lady gets on the PA?
1: Did you steal the toilet key again?
0: No, I didn't tell you that. Anyway.
1: You should carry a Besser block attached to a key.
0: Someone else did, but I reckon the tribal drum will beat for this. It's Jonesy and Amanda driving you home for Jam Nation.
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0: Hello there, it's Jonesy Demanda driving you home across Australia. This Wednesday afternoon, I was at the service station filling up my motorcycle and I heard the crackle of the PA. Pump number three, you can't fill a jerry can at the same pump with a different fuel. And I knew it wasn't for me, it was the guy next to me.
1: What was he doing? So he's filling a car
0: He had his Range Rover and he's putting fuel in that, petrol fuel, and then he had a jerry can. And he wanted to put some diesel in that, I'd imagine.
1: So different pumps, but the same Bowser.
0: On the same, yeah. Same Bowser, different pumps.
1: Right. And how come you're not allowed to do that? Because they can't tally the money properly?
0: Probably can't tally the money properly. I'm not sure.
1: Because the little people underground have to pedal really quickly and change sides.
0: Work out where it's coming from. And I don't know, because when you go to the fuel station, I've seen other people when they go to fill jerry cans, if you leave a jerry can in the back of a ute, for example, and go to fill it because they're plastic, that becomes an explosion hazard because of static electricity.
1: Oh.
0: Women's nylon stockings, the same?
1: No, that's an urban myth.
0: That can get you into trouble.
1: For other reasons.
0: Nylon stockings. So, but what I'm talking about more, as a motorcyclist, this has happened to me a lot at the PA of shame. When you're in there, okay, you're on the bike, you can't fill up while you're sitting on your bike. That was a thing. But in the old days, you used to be able to sit on your bike.
1: Is there something humiliating about having the PA?
0: Yeah, because everyone looks at you. Oh, you on a bike, you've got to take your helmet off before you fill out the bike. And then thanks to COVID, you're allowed to wear your helmet when you're on your bike. And consequently, when you go into the service station to pay for your fuel, which is good. But there's nothing more humiliating than the PA of shame.
1: Yeah.
0: Do you ever get the PA of shame?
1: No. I've had the PA of shame. I'm always and it's always embarrassing if you're standing in the wrong queue.
2: No. Don't stand there. The woman in the black jumper, don't stand there.
0: Yeah.
1: That kind of thing. Or if you're at the beach, not that it's ever me, but I've been at the beach and they say, boogie boarders to the left, move over. It's slightly embarrassing. It's embarrassing being told off in public. No one likes it.
0: When you get singled out.
1: Yeah.
0: And
1: told off, really, by someone with a loudhailer.
0: Yeah.
1: It's awful.
0: I remember my mate Cassa many years ago when we were at school bought a strawberry shortcake doll for his sister for her birthday. Anyway, for some reason, it fell out of his bag and it was all wrapped up nicely in the playground. And then the PA announcement, and this is an all-boys school,
3: and if someone's lost a strawberry shortcake doll, you'll find it
1: at
3: the administration office.
1: No.
0: So Cassa was torn between presenting the doll to his sister or going and getting it.
1: And what did he do?
0: And facing a bashing. He denied.
1: She went without a gift that year.
0: He denied all knowledge.
1: Yeah.
0: It was like, it was very biblical. He hung on to it. But I think this is something that the tribal drum would be for.
1: Strawberry shortcake?
0: No, it would be. Hang on. The tribal drum
1: would be. Where'd you get that?
0: It's got a PA. I was just wanting to know.
4: The PA of shame.
1: Where'd you get a loud hailer from?
0: Don't you worry about that.
1: Okay.
0: You get anything on TMU these days. What's your PA of shame? It's Jonesy Demanda driving you home for Jam Nation.

0: Hello, it's Jonesy and Amanda driving you home.
1: I just said to you, yeah.
0: You looked just emotional. And
1: yeah,
0: then
1: then you said, what's that, boy, would you?
0: No. I was just trying to be sensitive to your needs.
1: Maybe you okay? Stop. Yes, I'm okay. You know what it's like when something terrible happens.
0: Yeah, of course.
1: Or when you're in love, all the songs reflect it.
0: Well, let's get you back in the love side of things.
1: Okay, sure.
0: I'm at the service station. The guy next to me,
1: a lot to love there,
0: got the PA of shame. And you know, when you hear the crackle of a PA, in the back of your mind, you always think, is this going
1: to be me? Don't let it be me.
0: Don't let it be me.
1: No one likes to be singled out, and no one likes, particularly when you're an adult, to be told off.
0: And then you hear the crackle, then the officious nasal tone of a service station employee or a council worker or something telling you what you've done wrong. Mm. The tribal drummer's beating for this.
2: The PA of shame.
0: With a sneeze.
1: You made me sneeze.
2: Have you thought about wearing a hanky?
0: I mean, using a hanky. It's very hard to do a PA. A lot of pressure.
1: You don't need it. Your voice is not enough.
0: Lucky I don't do this for a job.
1: I know, imagine.
0: Josie has joined us. Hello, Josie.
3: Hello, how are you guys?
0: Very well.
1: Who got the PA of shame, Josie?
3: Me, and it was at a petrol station too.
1: Yeah, what happened?
3: I was paying, I got petrol, I went to pay. I didn't realise that after hours you have to go to that little window, and I was walking to the door and I pressed the button to open the door, but I actually pressed the button to stop all the petrol from flowing for all the tanks. And the lady said, oh, the lady with the curly hair and the pink top, you just turned all the petrol off. Everybody will have to wait 10 minutes till we reset it.
1: No.
3: And all these tradies were there and they were glaring at me and everybody was just staring at me and I just kept my face to the wall and waited to pay at her at the window.
1: That must have been the longest 10 minutes of your life.
3: So long. You can't pay. You can't even pay when this button is pressed.
1: Everything
3: so
1: you couldn't even down. Pay. You I was shut about, everything down.
0: I was about to say you would have paid for your fuel and then left while everyone had to hang around for 10 minutes.
1: Wow.
0: Oh, Jason.
1: That is shocking.
0: That is the
1: do
0: worst.
1: You still, at 3 in the morning, do you still get sweaty palms thinking about that?
3: No, I think about it every time I go to a petrol station.
0: Yeah, well, don't, Josie, it's a pretty obvious big red button.
1: Don't press this. I'm surprised you could get access to it.
0: Oh, poor thing.
1: Oh, thank you.
0: I would have gone off my cracker. Graham has joined us.
1: Hello, Graham.
4: Hi, how you going?
1: Very well. Have you had the PA of shame?
4: Actually, I used to be the person who gives the PA of shame.
1: Oh, the power. You held all the power. Who did you single out? What have you had to use it for?
4: Many years ago, I used to work as a butcher at Woolworths.
0: Right.
4: And we used to make announcements over the PA for specials and things like that. And I was the guy that did do that sort of thing. And if I ever seen like a family member or friend or even an ex-girlfriend would come into the store, I'd sit there and make an announcement. You know, if it was an ex-girlfriend, I'd sit there going, you know, whatever her name was at the time. I don't want to name names, but
0: sure.
4: Yeah, so, you know, I'm still in love with you. Could you come back and things like that? And,
1: no.
0: You know, with great power comes great responsibility,
1: that's right.
0: Graham.
1: Yes. Shame on you.
0: And you're a butcher as well, because butchers love the saucy talk.
4: Yeah.
0: You know.
4: Yes.
0: That's why Amanda goes down to her local butcher. Hey, darling, how are you? What are you? I got some meat for you.
1: No, that's right. You just don't get that on the work site anymore. Graham, thank you.
0: Digital Jenna has just indicated that she found us, you and I, doing an announcement on a ferry, on a passenger ferry.
1: Right. That's right. What did we say?
0: I can't even remember. We were drunk out of our minds.
1: No, that was on the way there.
0: Anyway, please join us. Tribal Drummer's beating for
2: PA of shame.
0: It's Jonesy and Amanda driving you home for Jam Nation.
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0: It's Jonesy and Amanda driving you home. There is something so triggering about being singled out with a public PA announcement.
1: I know. It is something triggering because you're being singled out, as you said, but you're also being told off publicly, and it's humiliating.
0: And there's a lot of pressure. Do you remember that time we were having team bonding?
1: We went to see Furnace and the Fundamentals.
0: Furnace and the Fundamentals at the Barracks.
1: At the Barracks, brilliant and venue.
0: We decided to get on the ferry.
1: After you got on the can.
0: I said, well, let's get, you know, it's a beautiful day. Let's get on the ferry. And Michael, the captain of the ferry, invited us up onto the bridge. And I was just loving it. You seemed to be a little bit disinterested.
1: That's not true. You love that stuff. I was just looking out the window at the great view because you wanted to see all the workings.
0: I see how the controls, the coxswain's area and all that sort of stuff. And then he said, would you like to do a PA announcement? And I said, well, yeah, sure. Let's have a crack.
2: Life jackets are under the seats.
3: Yes.
2: Listen to our crew if there's any emergency.
3: Any troubles?
2: Any troubles?
3: Yep.
2: Obey the directions of the crew.
3: Yep.
2: Next stop, Manly.
3: Yeah, okay.
0: And with some basic instruction.
1: I can hear you there saying, oh, it's a lot of information.
0: With some
1: safety.
0: Basic instruction.
4: Welcome aboard, ladies and gentlemen. Have a nice cruise over to Manly today. You'll find your life jackets sitting under your seats. If you have any need of assistance, please consult our friendly crew. As you can see as we go past Garden Island and Fort Jefferson on the left, Michael certainly welcomes you aboard the boat today and have a great trip.
5: Next stop, Manly.
0: Next stop, Manly. You really hogged that, didn't you?
1: I was given the world's shortest amount of words to say.
0: Listen to it.
5: Next stop, Manly.
0: What a hog. The tribal drum is beating.
1: Show off anyone.
6: PA of shame.
0: Caitlin has joined us.
1: Hello, Caitlin. Were you the recipient of the PA?
7: Kind of. I was at the airport with a rather large group heading to Vanuatu. We checked in, dropped off our bags, were having a look at the shops when my mum and my, at the time, boyfriend got called over the PA to come back to the check-in area. So all of us together, we headed back to check what was wrong, and we were going over on a scuba diving trip. So they wanted to check one of the bags had a tank in it. They just wanted to double-check that it was empty and wasn't going to explode in the midair.
0: Mm.
7: Yep, no problem.
0: Fair enough.
7: Empty tank. But I said, that was in my bag. Why didn't you call my name? And she just kind of gave me this look. And I said, you didn't want to say my name over the PA, did you? She went, no, not really. At the time, my maiden name was a 15-letter Greek.
1: Wow. So, what was it, Caitlin? What was your name?
7: Anagnostopoulos.
0: Oh, Anagnostopoulos.
1: And she looked at me and said she wasn't going to attempt it on the loud halo.
7: I wasn't going to try it.
0: Let me just
7: so my
6: Caitlin Anagnostopoulos.
1: Did he get it? Was it close?
7: It was great. Good job, Josie.
0: Thank you, Caitlin. Thank you. Well, I've had experience with this many years ago. I remember being
1: a
0: ground announcer in Wollongong for the soccer side there, the Wolves, the Wollongong Wolves. And the names were very long, the surnames.
1: Yeah.
0: And I'd be there. I was only about 24 or 5. And one day the guy that ran it was a bit of a grump. And he said, tell those kids to get off the scoreboard. And I said, okay, and with the younger members, the Wolves fans, if they wouldn't mind getting off the and he grabs the microphone off my hand, out of my hands, goes, get off the scoreboard, you bloody kids. And that was it.
1: Whereas now you'd be that person.
0: That's how I broadcast.
1: That's quite right. Thank you, Caitlin.
0: Thank you. Andrew has joined us.
1: Hello, Andrew. Tell us about the loud hailer.
8: So back when I was 18, quite a fair few years ago now, we're at the Reesby Workers Club and it was a Friday night. I'm there with a few mates and I thought, how can we liven up this bloody joint a bit? So I'm a butcher by trade as well. And I went up to the bloke that had a very, very nice name that would announce the numbers of people. And I said, can you please page Phil McGroin?
1: Oh.
8: And he on the loudspeaker, excuse me, members of guests, can you please paging Phil McGroin? Phil McGroin? And we all were in stitches.
1: I'm glad you stopped there.
0: Because when you keep doing it.
1: Yeah.
0: Do you remember, hey, would you blow me?
1: Yeah, that's right. Apparently, there was a competition amongst for NASA. They said, would you like your name to go onto a spaceship? I think they're heading to Mars. They're sending a craft up. And some students got together and it was, hey, would you blow me? And that was sent up into space.
0: Andrew, thank you. And thank you for all your calls. Anything else you want to add to that, Manly, Amanda, with your Manly call?
5: Next stop, Manly.
0: What a hog.
1: Sorry, everyone, for saying three words.
0: Coming up, Instagram is on its way. And we just had to do a thing for our sales team.
1: Yes, we thought, well, we'll liven it up. We'll see how much people know about us and what they can guess about our history. We asked a series of questions. No one got anything. So we thought we'd try the questions on you guys.
0: Just to test to see if that we're not dead.
1: Yeah.
0: It's Jonesy and Amanda driving you home for Jam Nation.
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32: Man, I hate this. Cracks me up.
33: Maybe you should lay off the moonshine.
34: Jonesy's always knocking a man.
35: It's so weak.
34: Amanda always knocking Jonesy.
35: I'm done.
36: Stick it in the guts, Barry.
0: I just think the Pullman 5 sounds a bit too dynamic in this world.
1: Yeah, the Swans players in all sorts, known as a Pullman
0: Hotel. No, but we don't need any further commentary. Yeah, what about the Pullman?
1: Oh, sorry, Brendan.
0: No, okay, I'm not telling you to stop talking. I'm just saying the word the Pullman 5 in 100 years' time.
1: Well, Jackson 5.
0: So the Jackson 5, you know.
1: The Pullman Hotel's going, we weren't anything to do with it.
0: And nothing went bad in the Jacksons, did it? Anyway, we're just grist for the mill.
1: We are. Well, we did something with our sales teams from around the country. Client experience people. I think that's what we call them these days. And we played a game of heads or tails, which is when you had to put your hands either on your head or on your bottom. To answer the question of was it Jonesy or was it me, we went through the litany of
0: like the Pullman 5.
1: We went through a list of stupid things that you and I have done.
0: Mm-hmm.
1: So we thought we might try it on you guys to see what you think. What if we decide to call it Ryan? You're going to be quiz master.
37: Oh, yeah. Who did that?
1: Who did that?
0: Okay. Well, we'll have that for you also.
1: We'll have who did that.
0: Who
1: if you'd
0: did
1: like
0: that?
1: To play, give us a call.
0: Also, Instagram is coming up as well. JonesyDemander.com.au. It's Jonesy Demander driving you home for Jam Nation.

0: Hello there, it's Jonesy Demander driving you home this Wednesday afternoon. 2026 was a year of big change for the Jonesy Demander radio program. We dominated breakfast radio for many, many years. And then in 2026, we moved to the fruited plains of drive time radio.
1: We are full dominators.
0: And what we're doing now, we're going national with our radio show, which I enjoy very much. And we've been accepted by a lot of people, which I enjoy even more because I like food. So that's a good thing. And we've got a lot of staff, a lot of people that work within our network, the Australian Radio Network.
1: And so this morning there was an event where many of the salespeople got together and we went up on stage to say,
0: yep,
1: hello, here's who we are, blah, blah, blah. And that we asked a series of questions about small perverse things about us to see how much people knew. And not necessarily some of the things have happened on the show. Some of the things are just, whose character do you think this is?
0: Like, for example, whose hero passed wind on them?
1: Ryan, you can answer that. Whose hero passed wind on them, Jonesy or me?
2: I'm going to imagine that's you, Amanda.
1: It was. Barry Manilow farted on me. Not on me. Or next to me.
0: What sort of thing? Oh.
1: I had to pay extra for that. It's like an OnlyFans situation. We'd ask you guys to play along. Ryan's going to be quizmaster.
0: He's going to be our quizmaster. Have you got a title for this, mate?
2: Yes. Welcome, everyone, to Who Did That?
1: Who Did That? There's a prize.
0: Oh, we got a prize?
1: We've got a series of questions.
0: And they're like the game show girl.
1: I am. And Ryan's the host, so you're the guy who would look uncomfortable in a swimming costume on a cold set advertising a holiday.
0: Standing in front of the white goods.
1: But what we've got, though, we do have a prize. Right. Here's how it's going to work. You stay on for as long as you can.
0: It's like the Fast Five.
1: Yeah, you keep going until you get
0: it wrong. So the last person.
1: And then you go off, and then the last person standing is the winner, and they will get a $500 Fun Lab voucher.
0: Woo!
1: Holy moly, golf club, etc.
0: Over to you, host Ryan.
2: Okay, yes, we've got Jeff.
1: Hi, Jeff.
3: Hi, Jonesy. Hi, Amanda.
0: Jeff in Wonthaggi. Hello. How are you?
1: Hello. Well, Jeff, you have to. Over to you, Ryan. You ask the question.
2: All right, here we go. Jeff. Who beat an air fryer to death on the show?
1: Was it Jonesy or was it Amanda?
3: That sounds like Jonesy.
0: No.
2: Well.
1: No. Sorry, Jeff.
2: Incorrect.
0: But there can only be one other answer. Sarah
1: is Sarah can get it right. Over to you, Ryan.
2: Okay. Who beat an air fryer to death on the show, Jonesy or Amanda?
4: Jonesy.
0: You know, I just feel
2: no.
1: I don't think they can hear the previous call.
0: Billy.
1: Or else if they can
0: is in Manly.
1: Really scary. Hello, Billy.
2: Billy, please. All right. Who beat an air fryer?
5: How are you?
2: Yeah, good mate. Who beat an air fryer to death on the show? Jonesy or Amanda?
5: Jonesy.
2: Oh, okay. Right. What's happened?
0: I'm starting to feel.
2: Hang on, Katrina's going to get this.
1: Katrina,
2: please.
1: Ask
4: it's Amanda.
1: Question. Yes, it was.
0: It was Amanda.
2: Yep, correct.
1: Here it is.
2: All right.
0: 30. That's Amanda.
1: That's me bashing an air fryer to death. Okay, Katrina, here's question two. Over to you, Ryan.
2: Okay, question two. Who has a clothing deal, Jonesy or Amanda?
5: Jonesy.
2: I'm going to need an answer. Hello?
1: Hello?
4: Amanda?
2: No!
0: Are you okay with this? You seem to be having trouble, Ryan, reaching over, pressing buttons and...
2: It's not me. I'm.
1: Hello, so where are we? Is it Dylan?
2: Great. Yes.
1: Hello, Dylan.
0: He's getting a bit sneaky.
1: Ryan, ask the
0: Dylan
1: question.
0: In Malvern.
2: Okay, hello? Dylan, who has a clothing deal, Jonesy or Amanda?
5: Amanda.
1: Yeah, no.
2: No.
1: Well, we've got about 12 questions. We're never going to get through them at this rate.
0: Robin in Penshurst.
1: Hi, Robin.
6: Hi, guys.
1: Ryan, ask the question.
2: Okay. Who has a clothing deal, Jonesy or Amanda?
6: That's Jonesy.
0: Yes.
1: Why don't you mention your beautiful clothing
0: English Laundry,
1: sponsors?
0: Who, exciting news, changing to rock and roll religion. A new range is coming out.
1: All right, Robin, you're up to question number three.
2: Okay, all right.
0: Or should we take a break and come back?
1: Let's do question number three.
0: But what if she goes all the way? We should.
1: I don't think anyone's going to go all the way.
2: All right, we're doing this?
1: Yep.
0: Okay, sorry.
2: Who got further on Dancing with the Stars, Jonesy or Amanda?
6: Jonesy.
1: Yes.
2: Yes. Yeah,
0: who would have thought that? Remember that?
1: Correct.
0: Remember what Helen said about my dancing? She loved it.
1: Didn't she?
5: You had a minute and a half of music, and in that time, there's over 200 beats, and I don't think you hit one of them down.
0: Tony Barber swore at me.
1: Next question.
2: Oh, we're going next question?
0: Oh, we're going next question.
2: Okay.
1: Okay, no idea. Yeah. Look, this no, is a
0: Robin,
1: shemozzle.
0: Robin's in here.
1: Okay, go.
2: Okay, next question. Who went viral for offending Keith Urban? Is that Jonesy or Amanda? Robin.
6: I think that was Amanda.
1: Yes,
0: yeah.
1: It was Amanda. I was asking him about his relationship with Nicole. Who knew that they were in trouble?
0: Just to clench your buttocks for a minute, Robin. Have a listen to this.
5: I just often think that if you weren't at that event, maybe you don't have the same friendship group. It may never have happened.
7: Never know.
5: It's
0: fate. It's the universe.
7: Anyway, moving on.
5: You'd like to think so.
1: Anyway, moving on, and he did.
0: You know what, Robin? Have you got anything else to do?
6: No, I'm all yours this afternoon.
0: Okay, well, look at this. What about finishing this quiz? So stick around. If you want to take on Robin, we'll finish up the remainder of the questions. Will we do that?
1: It's Tyson, but we're pushing through.
0: It's Jonesy and Amanda driving you home for Jam Nation.
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0: Hello there, it's Jonesy the Man driving you home. Oh, actually, I'm DJ Ryan.
1: Oh, should I do this?
0: Yeah.
1: Gold, it's Jonesy the Man and Ryan driving you home.
2: Oh, he's put his own name in.
0: What are you doing this voice for?
1: Well, that's what you sound like. Brendan Jones.
0: What do I don't sound like?
1: I like Motorbike City Sweeney. Yeah, yeah.
2: Actually, you sound good.
1: Thank you.
0: Okay. Right now, this has been the worst thing I've ever done on radio.
2: No, it's not.
0: This has been the worst thing I've ever done on
2: what
0: radio.
2: What are we calling it, Ryan?
1: Oh, yeah. Who did that?
2: These are questions about Jonesy.
0: And we were just talking, because this was a getting to know you, because since we've become a national show, there's a lot of staff that aren't aware of our radio show. So there was a bit of a Q&A this morning, and what's happened, they didn't know much. And what I'm scared about is that people that are listening don't know.

0: much either.
1: But it's not really, not necessarily things that have happened on air. It's just stupid things we've done.
0: We last left Robin of Penshurst hanging on.
1: Are you still there, Robin? Over.
2: Yes. I'm still here, guys.
0: And we've got high stakes as well, a great prize.
1: That's right, $500 Fun Lab voucher. So, Ryan, over to you to ask Robin the next question.
3: Okay, Robin, here we go. Who spat on Colin Fastenage? Was that Jonesy or Amanda?
2: That was Jonesy.
1: Yes, it sounded a bit like this. Here's cheers, everyone.
0: Okay.
1: Go.
0: Oh, sorry. Jonesy spat on Colin. What a beautiful day.
1: All right, Robin, you're doing very well. You're holding on. Ryan, over to you.
3: Okay, next question. Who got bitten by a bird while giving it a bird bath on air? Robin.
2: That was Amanda.
1: Yes, it was.
0: Yeah, you know this.
1: Sounded a little bit. We'll just set up the story first of all. Blaze. It was a 19-year-old lorikeet.
0: Craig was going away to
1: Craig
0: visit his mum.
1: Craig was going on holidays and we
0: and he had no one else to mind his bird?
1: To look after Blaze, his much-loved bird. And he said it likes having a bath. So I put my hand in the cage, grabbed it to give it a bath, and it did not like having a bath. That's how that went.
0: Are we at the last question?
1: No, there's more to come.
0: Oh, okay.
3: No, this is the last question.
0: Oh, it's the last question,
3: yeah,
0: Robin.
3: This is it.
0: Here we go.
3: All right, Robin. Who threw up and farted in a two-person submersible? Was that Jonesy or Amanda?
2: Oh, God. I'm going to go Amanda.
1: Well, thank
3: actually
1: you, Robin.
3: I don't know.
1: And yes, it was. That was for my Beyond 2000 audition.
0: It was your audition for Beyond
1: 2000. Imagine what the person did who didn't get the job.
0: And you got the gig. Congratulations, Robin. Brian, tell her about the prize.
3: Oh, yeah, congratulations, Robin. It's all you. It's a $500 voucher to Fun Lab with Holy Moly Golf Club, the wild side of mini golf.
1: Well done, Robin.
2: That's wonderful. Thanks, guys.
4: No worries. All good.
1: Well, that was like having my fingernails pulled out.
0: We've got an actual competition with Cash Money coming up next.
1: If you want to play Instagram.
0: It's Jonesy and Amanda driving you home for Jam.

0: Hello there. It's Jonesy and Amanda driving you home this Wednesday afternoon.
1: Best money.
2: Extra cash.
3: Any money. Jonesy and Amanda's.
0: 10 questions, 60 seconds on the clock. You could pass if you don't know an answer. We'll come back to that question if time permits. You get all the questions right, you win $1,000.
4: And you can leave, as we say, with $1,000, or you can hang around, answer a bonus question for $2,000, but it's double or nothing.
0: John, last week, he did it. He put it all on the table.
4: On Friday.
0: $2,000.
4: Yep.
0: Ian's in Eleanora Heights.
4: Hello, Ian.
5: Hello. Oh, wow, I'm on. Oh, how cool is this?
4: You are on, Hello? Ian. You feeling fruity?
5: Wow.
4: Feeling ready?
5: Oh, a little. Yeah, ready as I'll ever be.
4: All right. Yeah. Well, let's see what we can do. 10 questions, 60 seconds. If you're not sure, say pass, all right? We might have time to come back.
5: Okay.
4: Ian, good luck, because here we go. Here comes question number one. What colour does red and white make?
5: Pass.
4: Question two. How many days are in the month of September?
5: 30.
4: Question three. Mount Franklin is a brand of what beverage?
5: Mineral water.
4: Question four. What sign of the zodiac is represented by a bull?
5: Taurus.
4: Question five. How many strings does a violin have?
5: Pass.
4: Question six. Traditionally, which pastry is used in baklava?
5: Pass.
4: Question seven. What was the name of the family dog in the Brady Bunch?
5: Pass.
4: Question eight. A singing voice with the highest pitch is called what?
5: Ooh, pass.
4: Question nine. In what year did Princess Diana die?
5: Pass.
4: Question 10. What troubled actor was Denise Richards married to?
5: Pass.
4: Let's go back. What colour does red and white make?
5: Pink.
4: Yes. How many strings does a violin have?
5: Four.
4: What pastry is used in baklava?
5: Oh,
4: you were on the run home.
5: I was. Oh, gee, that was a tough one.
4: Yeah, that, it was phyllo pastry.
5: Phyllo. Oh, wow. No.
4: And the Brady Bunch dog was Tiger.
5: Oh, no.
4: If you'd had longer, could you have guessed the highest singing pitch, the highest voice?
5: Oh, probably not.
4: No, soprano.
5: Probably not.
4: Soprano.
5: My son would have known that. Never mind.
4: That's all right. You have to mark it.
0: You've got
4: to
0: do the homework here.
4: No one likes this bit. Princess Diana died in 1997. And Denise Richards was married to Charlie Sheen.
5: Okay. That I might have known. Princess Diana was in The Cure at Bunnings. I should have remembered that.
0: The Cure at Bunnings.
4: That sausage tasted terrible that day.
0: Ian.
4: Washed with your own tears.
0: Congratulations. That's the most passes we've had in Instagram.
4: But also,
0: for some
4: you
0: time.
4: Played it correctly.
0: You did the right thing.
4: You came back and you started to go bang,
0: Ian.
4: Bang, bang. When you're forced to make a decision, sometimes it works.
0: Thank you for being part of Instagram,
4: Thank
0: Ian.
4: Thank you, Ian.
0: Good on you. If you like Ian, would like to play, jonesydemanda.com.au. Are you a smart glasses perv?
4: No. Who would put their hand up and say, yes, I am?
0: Yeah,
4: I'm a perv with my smart glasses at the pool. Who's going to say yes?
0: Yeah, perv's got all sorts of connotations.
4: Yeah, perv. That's by nature of the word pervert.
0: In the old day.
4: Perv is short for pervert. You know that, don't
0: Actually,
4: you?
0: Is it?
4: Are you joking?
0: Is
4: did
0: it?
4: You not know? The
0: no,
4: perv is,
0: I was
4: oh,
0: this
4: come on.
0: Years old. I didn't realise that. Oh, you know when they go, let's have a perv at that. I never thought
4: It's short for pervert.
0: Yeah, I'm not you say it.
4: So when you say smart glasses, perv, I'll say no.
0: Okay. Well, anyway.
4: Anyway.
0: I have a story that might be right up your alley. That's coming up next. It's Jonesy and Amanda driving you home for Jam Nation.
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9: Are you ready? 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
9: It was one of the most physically demanding jobs.
4: Oh, yeah,
9: 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And I think it's because of the aura of sort of rotten cabbage. 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
0: No, the air fryer.
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0: Hello there. It's Jonesy and Amanda across Australia driving you home. Do you like local news?
1: Yes, I do. I prefer this question to the last one you asked me, which is, are you, what did you say? Are you a smart glasses perv? Was the last question.
0: Yeah, well, look, I'll just say that. I never realized, maybe I've just heard the word perv.
1: We've had this big discussion. You weren't aware the word perv was short for pervert.
0: No, I never put the two together.
1: You've always told people that you're the lunatic.
0: Your Honour.
1: I've heard you say to many people that you're the Luna Park
0: perv. I remember
1: perv,
0: one saying.
1: Like you're up on charges.
0: We had a lady that had written a book about all the Luna Parks in Australia. Right. A fascinating, fascinating story.
1: And Helen Pitt's her name.
0: And I said, I'm a big Luna Park perv, meaning I like it.
1: Yeah, well, the sentence says something else.
0: Yeah, well it does. Yeah, now that this is dawned on me.
1: Now you mention it. How old are you?
0: 57.
1: Right, you never knew.
0: No, 58. I'm 58. Anyway. This might be true or not, this news, but I don't care as long as I have an intro for local news.
1: Okay, let's do it.
0: And there's always an intro for every one of these. This, Ryan,
2: yeah.
0: This is local news Gold Coast. Do we have one of those?
2: Yes, we do.
0: Local news happening now on the Gold Coast.
1: You're not a
0: locally
1: meter-made perv, are you?
0: No.
1: A meter-made perv.
0: But speaking of, a man has been banned from a surfer's paradise brothel after allegedly recording his visit and accidentally starting a video call with the family WhatsApp group. He was wearing smart glasses.
1: So what did he do? He visited a brothel.
0: Yep.
1: With his glasses on.
0: Yeah.
1: Was recording the situation.
0: So he reportedly believed the glasses were only recording locally until several relatives began joining the call. His mother left the group while his brother sent an emoji, leaving the family unsure whether he meant high five or thoughts and prayers. Because what's that one? That's
1: prayer, isn't it?
0: Or is it high five?
1: No, I think that's prayer hands.
0: Prayer hands. So
1: I think.
0: Yeah. So he's been banned from this particular
1: family.
0: And family.
1: Would that be a warning to you?
0: I don't feel so bad now.
3: Oh. Righto, you two. That's enough.
0: Well.
1: Coming up on our show tomorrow, the McLean brothers. Do you remember these Scottish three brothers who 15,000 kilometres they rode from Peru to Perth?
0: Yep.
1: To raise money, to raise awareness. But their journey, an incredible tale for three brothers to share, has been turned into a book, and they're going to be joining us.
0: Instagram makes its return as well. JonesyAndAmanda.com.au if you'd like to play along or listen back to this show.
1: Why would you? It was
0: not
1: mad.
0: Today was mad. Good day to you.
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0: We don't want to brag here at Gold. 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
25: Good morning, I'm James Royce. A former Labor leader is urging his party not to enter a race to the bottom as it prepares to unveil its migration policy today. Bill Shorten has told 7:30, migrants are crucial for our country.
26: Just imagine going to a hospital anywhere in Australia. If you took out all the migrants, imagine, you know, your partner would be taking would be getting you a toasty sandwich from McDonald's. You know, like, take the migrants out of the health system.
25: Aussie motorists are being warned to brace for even more pain at the bowser as fuel prices continue to soar on the back of the conflict in the Middle East. The latest escalation has led to some independent fuel distributors along the East Coast being denied their usual allocations, while AMP says households will soon be paying a record percentage of their weekly budgets on filling up their cars. It's been a deadly night on Melbourne's roads, with three people killed and a cyclist left fighting for life. Two people lost their lives in a collision at Point Cook in the city's southwest around 20 to 10. Earlier, a person died when their car left the road and crashed down an embankment at Tremont in the city's outer east, while a 43-year-old man is in a critical condition after his bike collided with a car in Templestowe. And the New South Wales One Nation leader is assuring voters his party is not calling for a ban on abortions, despite appearing to do so at a recent pro-life rally. Mike Newman and Mitzi misspoke at the event and has clarified the position on News 24.
27: Call it a foot in the mouth moment, it seems to be the going term, but that is our position. It is only about sex-selective abortion and late-term abortion up to 40 weeks.
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25: Granada is rallying its fans to make the trek to Allianz ahead of Saturday night's NRL Do or Die semi against the Roosters. Only 17,000 rocked up to their elimination final win over the Cowboys. Winger Ronaldo Mulitalo hopes a few incentives can lure fans to the ground.
28: I think the NRL are doing an all right job at helping fans get there with transport, free transport and half-cost chips.
25: Over to AFL, and the Dockers have anchored in Sydney ahead of tomorrow night's blockbuster against the Swans. Dockers forward Sam Swatowski has told Seven they're wary of the home side, even though they're missing the Pullman Five.
29: The evidence is in the last few weeks, and they've played some really good football. And if you look at the guys that replace them in the team, a lot of them are really experienced players.
25: And the Sydney Swans won't be staying at the Pullman Hotel should they qualify for the grand final. That's because the Lions will be staying there if they beat the Hawks in Saturday's other prelim.
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25: Cloudy and 16 in Melbourne today, down to 7 tonight, mostly sunny, 23 tomorrow, similar but 25 Saturday, mostly sunny, winds easing Sunday, 25. 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
18: Good morning, I'm James Royce. Labor's long-awaited migration policy will be released later today, with the Home Affairs Minister already revealing a focus on the families of international students and a crackdown on those overstaying their visas. Former Coalition frontbencher Christopher Pines told 7:30 any cuts to student numbers would be an act of economic self-harm.
19: International students are Victoria's largest export market, by the way. That's their number one export, is international education. So saying that we're going to start curtailing international students is definitely an act of self-harm.
18: There are fresh concerns about fuel costs and supply this morning, with some independent distributors along the East Coast saying they're getting less petrol and diesel than usual as global tensions push up oil prices. And while the squeeze isn't expected to cause shortages, AMP says we are now paying around $20 a week more to fill up our cars than we were before the war broke out. It has been a horror night on Melbourne's roads, with three people killed and a cyclist left fighting for life. And One Nation's New South Wales leader says he misspoke at an anti-abortion rally when he suggested the party wanted to stop abortions in the states. Mike Newman has told News 24 that isn't actually the policy.
20: The One Nation policy is pretty simple. We're against sex-selective abortion and late-term abortion, that's it. It's not about a blanket ban. So my remarks there, obviously in a crowd of 10,000 people, I guess I spoke out of turn.
21: If you run a small business, don't give up. 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
18: We'll start with AFL, where the Crows have failed in their bid to overturn the one-match ban slapped on Max Michael for striking Charlie Cameron during Saturday night's season-ending loss to the Lions. It means he'll miss the start of next season. Meantime, Carlton's Mitch McGovern has opened up about his time at Adelaide in the notorious 2018 pre-season camp. He's described it as being run by Byron Bay hillbillies. Still on AFL, and the Sydney Swans won't be returning to the Pullman Hotel during grand final week should they beat Fremantle tomorrow night at the SCG. That is because the Brisbane Lions will be staying there if they qualify for the decider. And in NRL, Cronulla wants to extend the stays of its departing stars for at least another week ahead of Saturday night's do or die semi against the Roosters. With seven players set to leave the Shire, winger Ronaldo Molitalo says they don't want to say goodbye yet.
22: They all play a big part of my life. It's probably the hardest thing is saying goodbye to their families. You know, their kids will watch them grow up since they were young, and, you know, I don't want to get too emotional about it.
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18: Cloudy and 16 in Melbourne today, down to 7 tonight, mostly sunny, 23 tomorrow, similar but 25 Saturday, mostly sunny, winds easing Sunday, 25. 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

0: 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Sale ends Sunday at 40 Winks. Very quiet start for our wonderful Thursday morning on our roads. Our major arterials are all looking magnificent in and out of the CBD. That being said, the Eastern Freeway is surprisingly slow outbound from Hoddle Street to Springvale Road. It will take you 17 minutes. Level crossing works continue in Dandenong. Cheltenham Road is closed between Foster Street and Hammond Road. 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

0: Melbourne, history is about to be made. Woo! 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
7: 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On the Westgate Freeway, a breakdown inbound after Todd Road exit ramp. The two left-hand lanes are closed. Over on the Western Freeway, it's building citybound from Lakes Road through to Hopkins Road. The Deer Park Bypass is slowing from Christie's Road to Robinson's Road. And the Monash Freeway is banked up heading citybound from Clyde Road to Belgrave Hallam Road. Renovating? 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
18: Morning, I'm Petrina Jones. Three people have lost their lives in a horror night on Melbourne's roads. Two women died in a collision between a Toyota Corolla and a Porsche on Boardwalk Boulevard around 20 to 10, while a person was killed when a car crashed down an embankment near Belgrave. A Ballarat pub has pulled the pin on a planned appearance by Ben Cousins after backlash about the former Eagles domestic violence convictions. The move by the George Hotel follows the deaths of three women in alleged family violence incidents in Ballarat in 2024. Labor will lift the lid on its long-awaited migration policy today, with the Home Affairs Minister already flagging a focus on the families of student visa holders and visa overstayers. However, the crackdown has been met with caution by one of the party's former leaders. Bill Shorten, who's now a Vice-Chancellor at the University of Canberra, has told 7:30, we need to look after our international students.
19: It's international students whose fees cross-subsidise us being able to support Aussie kids. It's international students' fees who allow us to be able to fund research which the nation wouldn't otherwise get. And in regional Australia, if you take out international students, there'll be job losses.
18: And something a little different for next week's AFL Grand Final Parade, with the Wiggles in their big red car joining the players and coaches in the procession. The AFL says it's about making Grand Final week more family friendly.
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18: Will the Swans face a few selection headaches heading into tomorrow night's blockbuster preliminary final against the Dockers at the SCG? Joel Amati is pushing for a recall after missing the past 3 months of footy as Sydney considers tinkering with its forward line, while Justin McInerney appears to have overcome his hamstring injury and could play his first game in 15 weeks. Team sheets will be released later today. Meanwhile, former Swans coach John Longmire has told Fox he's been super impressed with the club's players who've stepped in for the suspended Pullman Five.
20: The younger players that have come in have been able to take their opportunities and embrace their roles or their pressure in those games and just do what they have to do in the moments that they have to do it.
18: The Crows have failed in their bid to overturn Max Michelani's one-match ban for striking Charlie Cameron during Saturday night's season-ending loss to the Lions. And the Aussie F1 Grand Prix will feature a sprint race for the first time ever next year.
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18: Party 16 today. Tomorrow, mostly sunny, 23. Weekend outlook is for sunshine. Right now, it's 11 degrees. 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

0: Good morning. Welcome to the Christian O'Connell Show. Thursday morning for Chemist Warehouse. Good morning, Patsy.
1: Good morning.
0: Good morning, Rio.
2: Good morning, Christian.
0: How is everyone?
1: Great. Yeah, really good.
0: Rio and Patsy and I were just talking about what we had for tea tonight. This is what you call a staple office conversation, isn't it? People, why do we want to know? I get tremendous amount of joy finding out and rating what people had for tea last night. Because when someone tells you, you sort of go, oh, I'd like to eat that.
1: Mm. Yeah,
0: or you go, not bothered about that.
2: Yeah.
0: Patsy actually made some which sounded amazing last night.
1: Yeah,
0: what did you make?
1: I made a beautiful beef massaman curry. I
0: love a massaman.
1: Oh, yeah.
0: Oh,
1: in the
0: God.
1: Slow cooker, which takes it to like the next level.
0: Yeah. Mm.
1: Beautiful bit of beef. You know, you just get the cheap casserole stuff because you're cooking it slow, so it doesn't matter.
0: So what do you like, 6 or 8 hours in the slow cooker?
1: Yeah, 6 hours yesterday.
0: Yeah, but then it kind of braises it, doesn't it? It's like if you have a really nice piece of massaman. What did you have for tea last night, young Rio?
2: I had mine. It's a little bit sadder. I pulled out a spaghetti bolognese from the freezer that I made, might have been a week or longer ago. But
0: that's all right. The joy of just reheating a little midweek treat. That's okay.
2: Didn't have to do anything. Just pulled it out. Took a long time. I actually thought it was a curry when I put it. I was like, oh, curry. So I prepared some rice with
0: How
2: it.
0: How could a spag bowl look like a curry?
2: I don't know. Just
0: you have, lumpy old chicken.
1: It happens, though, with the freezer. It's like, this will be like a surprise.
0: A
1: I'm not sure what it is.
0: It's just a brown or yellow block in the freezer. I made homemade curry last night from scratch.
1: Oh, you had a curry as well.
0: Ooh. Yeah. Chicken curry has to be quite mild for the kids, but I sneak a bit of extra powder in there.
2: Naughty.
0: And then put yogurt with it so it just eases it out. So it's got the right amount of tang.
1: Yeah.
0: You know, I'm obsessed with that tang quality. And also, it still needs a bit of heat. Not so much overpowering spice, but heat. Eating it on the plate in front of the TV. Mm. We're all watching a couple of episodes of Modern Family. It doesn't get any better than watching TV eating your dinner, does it?
2: No.
1: Totally.
0: Do you say tea or dinner?
2: I say dinner. I think tea's for fancy people.
1: Yes, we say dinner, but my mum and dad still call it tea.
0: Yeah, see, do you know what we should do, right? Why don't we ask the listeners what they had for tea last night, right? And we'll rate them, because everyone rates them. Out of all the ones we've been talking about, Patsy's beef massaman is what I would have tried.
2: Definitely.
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5: 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There's reports of an incident on the Ring Road Altona bound before the Deer Park bypass. Otherwise, on the Monash Freeway, reports of another collision on the Belgrave Helen Road City bound entry ramp. And the Western Freeway is building city bound from Leakes Road through to Hopkins Road. The Deer Park bypass is banked up from Christie's Road through to Robinson's Road. 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I'll check Melbourne's latest traffic again in 15 minutes.
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0: Thursday morning, Christian O'Connell, Sean Gold. Call us up. Tell us what you had for your tea last night. Let's try Steve. Morning, Steve.
1: Hey, Christian, how are you, mate?
0: I'm good, Steve. Steve, what was your tea last night?
1: Okay, we had satay chicken.
0: Oh, lovely.
1: I sauteed the pieces of chicken, put through the satay sauce,
0: gorgeous.
1: Coconut milk, let that simmer through, then added pineapple, peas, and crushed nuts.
0: Oh, my God. That's a great dinner in the middle of the week on a Wednesday night. I'd be very happy with that.
1: Served up on a bed of rice.
0: A bed of rice.
2: Very wholesome.
0: That's right. I like making that bed. It's, and then putting the stuff on top of it. It looks nice. And any drink with that? Do you have a beer or a glass of wine?
1: No. Didn't have anything to drink because we've got drug and alcohol happening this week at work. So I just had a nice chocolate milk.
0: This week he's got to keep an hole under the lid. He's cleaning out. He's doing a Lance Armstrong in case he gets tested. He's got to pop for all those normal side drinks he has.
2: Surely you could have a beer the night before, though.
3: What one glass?
1: Yeah, no, we've got to be 00, so.
0: Have you really?
3: Wow.
0: Is that right?
2: Extra.
0: Is this a random thing or just your workplace demands that you have to do that?
1: No, it's a random thing.
3: Oh, what do you do for a job that demands that?
1: I do home deliveries for a supermarket.
3: Okay.
0: See the way that Patsy was sniffing around, nervous that they might come knocking on that newsroom one day. She's getting double something. It isn't zeros. It's double hundreds. How is this person alive? Let alone doing the news. Their blood group is Moscato. Is this a human? Or is it? I mean, we just tested a wine bottle.
2: We would be in big trouble if they started instituting that.
0: Yes, that's why they haven't done it. That's why they haven't done it. Steve, thank you very much for coming. Have a good day.
1: No, thanks, guys. You too.
0: Thank you, man. Roger.
4: Hello, Christian. How you going?
0: I'm good, Rog. Roger, what do you have for tea last night? What was Roger's tea?
4: I had stuffed zucchini with rice and mincemeat with tomato paste on top. It's like a stew sort of thing.
0: Yeah. These are high-level dinners that people had last night. That sounds beautiful. Did you make that, Steve? Sorry, Roger?
4: No, me and wife.
0: It sounded a bit too high level.
4: And also with that, you can have yogurt if you like.
0: Well, I would choose to do that. Yeah, very nice. Side drink with that, or are you also worried about being tested at work?
4: Oh, no, you can't have any alcoholic drink with it, but you can wash down with lemon lime bitters.
2: Oh, there are rules for it.
3: Well, there is a bit of alcohol in the old lemon lime bitters too, you know.
0: All right, do you have to know everything to do
3: with it?
4: How many percent of alcohol are we talking?
3: Just a fraction, because we used to buy them for Audrey. We used to buy them for Audrey thinking it was, you know, a treat. And then this waiter said, do you realise there's alcohol in the syrup we put in there?
0: Is that right?
4: Yeah. All right.
3: We were horrified.
0: We can't have alcohol in a syrup, surely.
3: Well, apparently there is.
0: I don't believe that. Was he winding you up? Is that right?
3: Yeah, that's what he said.
0: How strong?
3: Oh, it's just a fraction, but there is alcohol in it.
4: Well, so in other words, when I have lemon lime bitters, I'm on the beers.
2: You're on the beers, exactly.
0: Yes, all right. Roger, thanks for your call.
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7: 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On the Monash Freeway, there's reports of a crash at the Belgrave Hallamworth Citybound entry ramp. And Doveton, a multi-vehicle crash at Heatherton Road, westbound at the Monash Freeway, the left-hand lane is blocked off. Otherwise, on the Eastern Freeway, there is reports of a crash there as well. On the Station Street Citybound exit ramp. On the Deer Park Bypass, it's a slow run from Christie's Road to Robinson's Road. And the Western Freeway is building from Leakes Road to Hopkins Road. 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
9: Morning, I'm Petrina Jones. Ballarat's George Hotel has apologised to the community after cancelling last night's special guest appearance by Ben Cousins. The pub has responded to backlash about the former West Coast player's background in domestic violence. Three women died in alleged domestic violence incidents in the town in 2024. Three people have lost their lives on a horror night on Melbourne's roads. Two women died in a collision between a Toyota Corolla and a Porsche on Boardwalk Boulevard around 20 to 10, while a person was killed when a car crashed down an embankment near Belgrave. Meantime, a cyclist is fighting for life after a collision at Templestowe. A former Labor leader is urging his party not to enter a race to the bottom as it prepares to unveil its migration policy today. Bill Shorten has told 7:30, migrants are crucial for our country.
10: Just imagine going to a hospital anywhere in Australia. If you took out all the migrants, imagine, you know, your partner would be taking would be getting you a toasty sandwich from McDonald's. You know, like, take the migrants out of the health system.
9: Rising fuel prices continue to put a strain on family budgets, with AMP warning we may soon be spending a record share of our weekly budgets to fill up our cars. And the cost of living crunch is taking its toll on our furry friends, with a Finder survey finding almost 2 million Aussies have delayed taking their pets to the vet because of financial concerns. Gold Sport is next.
11: If you run a small business, don't give up. 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Find out how to keep your money inside your business. Speak to your business angels today.
9: Well, team sheets for this weekend's AFL preliminary finals will be released later today. The Swans will make a call on whether to recall Justin McInerney for his first game in 15 weeks for tomorrow night's clash with the Dockers. Frio has now arrived in the Harbour City for the clash without Brennan Cox, with the defender overlooked for the blockbuster. Sam Swakowski is there, however, and the retiring forward has told Seven he has mixed emotions heading into what could be his final ever AFL match.
12: I tried to just soak it up a bit, spend a bit of time out on the ground, just soaking in the stadium and the crowd. And of course, we're all human. I would love to finish on a high and be a part of the club's first premiership.
9: The Hawks say they'll appeal Sam Butler's two-match ban for a high bump on Essendon's Harry Jones in the VFL at the weekend. And mixed news for motorsport fans, with next year's Aussie F1 Grand Prix to feature a new sprint. However, ticket prices are also rising, and that's Gold Sport.
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9: Howdy, 16 today. Tomorrow, mostly sunny, 23. Weekend outlook is for sunshine. Right now, it's 11 degrees. 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

0: Thursday morning, Christian O'Connell, Sean Gold, Extra Time Waster. All right, today's Time Waster, we're looking for you to make a movie friendlier. Stroke it, Ralph.
1: Just being like you would a
0: no,
1: pet.
0: No, a pet. Yes, yeah, that's the only way I meant that. The only way I meant that. Stroke it, Ralph.
1: Gold.
0: Karaoke ugly.
1: Gold.
0: The humane centipede.
2: Silver bronze.
0: What?
1: Naughty movie.
0: But a friendlier one.
2: Friendly movie.
0: It's a humane centipede. Homie Alone.
1: Oh, that's cute. Gold.
0: And, oh my word. Is that a bomb in your pants, or are you just pleased to see me?
2: Bronze.
0: Flirt locker. Flirt locker.
2: Okay. Silver. We'll split the difference.
0: What have you got? Friendly movies.
2: I have To Kill a Mockingbird. Tickle a Mockingbird.
0: Sorry? Oh,
2: I just said the original one, though, didn't I?
3: Yeah, butchered that.
0: Yeah, well, when you sit there and judge me now. Okay.
2: Of Nicest Men.
0: These ain't great. Two bronzes there, and it better not be a third.
2: Texas Chainsaw Massager.
0: Oh, that's gold. That's gold. All right, came good at the end. What have you got then? And we're looking for your friendly movies. 0475 03 1043.
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6: 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Sale ends Sunday at 40 Winks. On the Monash Freeway, there is reports of a crash at the Belgrave Hallamworth City-bound entry ramp. The Eastern Freeway has reports of a collision as well at the Station Street City-bound exit ramp. A slow run on the Deer Park bypass from Christie's Road through to Robinson's Road. The Western Freeway is building from Leakes Road through to Hopkins Road. JB Hi-Fi has got crazy computer deals this week. 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I'll check Melbourne's latest traffic again in 15 minutes.
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0: 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We're looking for your friendly movies. Rio, you ready tomorrow?
1: I'm ready.
0: Conan the Librarian.
1: Ooh, clever. Gold.
0: Well done, Mike. Hellraiser. Not Hellraiser.
1: Silver.
0: Oh, it's not so bad down here. That's from Glenn. Well done, Glenn. Jovial Dirt. Not Joe Dirt. Great movie.
1: Gold.
0: Back Rub to the Future.
1: Silver.
0: Clownton Abbey.
1: Silver Plus.
0: The Hugger Games.
1: Gold.
0: Well done, Richard Goldsmith. Mary Queen of Shots.
1: Just very friendly. Silver
0: yeah,
1: Plus.
0: Yeah, she is. Nathan Ballarat. Austin Powers. The Spy Who Shouted Me. I'll pay for those.
1: Gold.
0: Adam Clemente. Well done. Not Dumb and Dumber. Mm? Chum and Chummier.
1: God plus.
0: I love that. Sue Harmon. Well done. And finally today then, Last of the Brohicans.
1: Good, too. Silver Plus.
0: All right, who's the winner, Rio?
1: Chum and Chummier, Sue Harmon.
0: Well done, you're the winner this morning. News on the way.
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16: 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In the Burnley Tunnel, a truck is broken down and the left-hand lane speeds are back at 40. Otherwise, debris on the Westgate Freeway outbound before the Balti Bridge. The right-hand lane is closed. The Westgate also has a breakdown outbound at Millers Road. Speeds are at 40. And the Tuller has another breakdown outbound before Brunswick Road. Speeds are at 40 there, with the left-hand lane closed as well. Henley Homes Main View and Reserve Collections. Get free flooring and free fixed site costs in over 275 estates. Henley, hard to beat. Ask how. I'll check Melbourne's latest traffic again in 15 minutes.
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19: Morning, I'm Petrina Jones. Well, it's been a deadly night on Melbourne's roads, with three people killed and a cyclist left fighting for life. Two people lost their lives in a collision at Point Cook in the city's southwest around 20 to 10. Earlier, a person died when their car left the road and crashed down an embankment in the city's outer east, while a 43-year-old man is in a critical condition after his bike collided with a car at Templestowe. Labor's long-awaited migration policy will be released later today, with the Home Affairs Minister already revealing a focus on the families of international students and a crackdown on those overstaying their visas. Former Coalition frontbencher Christopher Pyne has told 7:30 any cuts to student numbers would be an act of economic self-harm.
20: International students are Victoria's largest export market, by the way. That's their number one export, is international education. So saying that we're going to start curtailing international students is definitely an act of self-harm.
19: Victorian retailers are urging Spring Street to strengthen new laws designed to protect shop workers. The Retail Association says the current model has a gap that means without a court order, there's nothing to stop repeat offenders from returning to the stores where they've wreaked havoc. And a special surprise for AFL fans heading along to next week's grand final parade, with the Wiggles in their big red car joining the players and coaches in the procession.
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19: Will the Swans face a few selection headaches heading into tomorrow night's blockbuster preliminary final against the Dockers at the SCG? Joel Amati is pushing for a recall after missing the past 3 months of footy, as Sydney considers tinkering with its forward line, while Justin McInerney appears to have overcome his hamstring injury and could play his first game in 15 weeks. Team sheets will be released later today. Meanwhile, former Swans coach John Longmire has told Fox he's been super impressed with the club's players who've stepped in for the suspended Pullman Five.
22: The younger players that have come in have been able to take their opportunities and embrace their roles or their pressure in those games and just do what they have to do in the moments that they have to do it.
19: The Crows have failed in their bid to overturn Max Michelani's one-match ban for striking Charlie Cameron during Saturday night's season-ending loss to the Lions. And the Aussie F1 Grand Prix will feature a sprint race for the first time ever next year.
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19: Cloudy and 16. Tomorrow, mostly sunny, 23. The weekend outlook is for sunshine. Right now, it's 11 degrees. The golden ticket is back, and this time there's five to win. Today's winning Ice House song is We Can Get Together. 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

Most of morning, Christian O'Connell, Sean Gold, as we are now into footy finals fever. We have something really amazing. Pimp Up My Crib, thanks to Bingley. 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

0: 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We've got two of these. One will go to a AFL fan rapping about their team. One will go to a league fan. 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That's where you upload your raps. I know right now is right in the middle of the school run. Families, kids, you can do this. Mums, dads, mates. The prizes are incredible. So many prizes. You won't believe your ears, your eyes, your face, or your eyebrows. Standard is sky high.
1: Wow.
0: Sky high. No, it is already. All right, so great entry so far.
2: I'll tell you who the best team is. Yeah. Send me whistles. And get the cost of colors.
3: Collaborate and listen. The finals are here. A brand new competition. Broncos, they won it last year. They're already gone. And the Roosters are here. Panthers and Cleary this week. We'll dispatch them first because we're at a peak. Cowboys, Sharks and Dolphins are there. And the Rabbits, Wars and Knights can try if they dare.
4: Scott's created a monster because nobody wants to play finals no more. His boys
0: this
4: dominate the modern era. I understand that last year was heartbreaking for you. But Dane Geneva books Bali till gone September. The GFC won't let me see my baggers succeed in this final series.
0: Very good.
4: Cats better lock it down at the MCG in a couple of weeks and bring home the win.
0: We may have just found the winner. Rio, we've got some brilliant new entries.
5: We do. We've got two great new entries. First up, we've got Andrea Hansen. Now, she's a Roos fan, and this is her spin on Still Standing by Elton John.
6: You rolled us off, you said we're done. But Curtis and Sheasel have just begun. Trend by flying high and breaking the trend. We won 9 games this year, and it's far from the end.
7: Oh, this is great.
6: Don't
7: this
6: you
7: is
6: know
7: great.
6: We'll start winning. Just you wait and see. The shin bone is spirit running. Running wild and free. A few new players and our team will shine. Picking up the pieces of last season and we'll do just fine. Let's go Roo boys. Yeah, yeah, yeah.
0: Oh, very good.
6: I'm a true Roo. Through and through.
0: Very good. I thought that was very good.
5: Next up, we've got Georgia Dawson. Now, she is a Pies fan, and she's taking on Maneater by Hall & Oates.

0: That is outstanding.
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4: 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Sale on Sunday at 40 Winks. On the Tuller Freeway, a breakdown outbound before Brunswick Road. It's in the left-hand lane. Over on the Eastern Freeway, there's a breakdown at the Station Street Citybound exit ramp. And there's reports of a crash in Braybrook at Ashley Street south of Churchill Ave. A slow run on the Monash Freeway from Clyde Road through to Belgrave Hallam Road. And the Western Freeway is busy from Leakes Road through to Hopkins Road heading Citybound. We all want our kids to be safe, but many aren't. 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I'll check Melbourne's latest traffic again in 15 minutes.
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0: Thursday morning, Christian O'Connell, Sean Gold, A to Z. And this week on the show, then, we're seeing if we can go through the alphabet, A through to Z. Kapal, by your injuries you got as a kid. Did you injure yourself as a kid, Rio?
1: Yes, I've got one bad one. Is it fibula? Is that the right?
0: Where's lower the tip? Leg? Which one's
2: fibula
0: the
2: fib? Or tibula?
1: Yeah, one of those ones. I'm not sure which, but
0: he just asked us which one is it, Pat, and you went tibula or fibula.
1: Yeah, one of those.
0: It's early.
1: I was at my mate Craig's birthday party on the trampoline, and I got cut. You know where you do the
2: trampoline.
1: Yeah, I know, trampoline.
0: Trampolining injuries. We could fill a show with that.
1: I got catapulted into the air. You know where it's kind of like a double jump?
0: Yeah, they're the best.
1: Flew in the air.
0: What, so was your mate bouncing you up?
1: Yeah, he bounced me up.
0: I love doing that with the kids.
1: I was in the air and I realized, oh, I've miscued. Like, I've started to stray away from the trampoline. And obviously, you can't change direction in the air. So just coming down, landed in between.
0: I like the way you went, obviously, like, and then looked at Patsy in case she thought, well, why didn't you fly? Why don't you just fly away?
2: Spread your wings, babe.
0: Yes.
1: Came down, landed in between the rail and the mat.
2: Stop it.
1: And so I'm dangling out there like, screaming. And then everyone's just laughing at me because I think it's the funniest thing. But I've actually, like, I don't know if I cracked it, but I was in crutches for weeks and weeks.
0: Oh,
1: and weeks.
0: My God.
2: So you broke it?
1: Yeah, must have. Or fractured or something. I don't think it was like a full break, but it was definitely... Wow. Not good.
0: Well, these days, all these trampolines you have for kids, they all have the nets now.
2: Yeah,
1: the wuss trampolines.
0: You know, I

0: you lost a few thickies if they got injured when you were a kid. And it's okay. The kids can't work out the land safely. They're not going to do much to society.
1: It's Darwinism.
0: They're self-selecting themselves. The thickies bounce off somewhere. It's okay. It's natural evolution.
1: Hey, what are you saying about me?
0: Well, like I said, you know, you're washed up here. Yeah,
2: that's right.
0: You're going against the curve. All right, so where do we put that? We don't know whether it's your tib or fib,
1: do
0: we?
1: I think it's fib. I just had a look.
0: Yeah?
1: It's fib, yeah.
0: Fibula. So F is ticked off with Rio's fibula. Patsy, you injured yourself maybe busting a knuckle on some kid's head? Or...
2: I could raise your fibula with a cracked open knee. So K for knee. I used to dress up in mum's, you know, fancy pearls in her gowns and high heels. And then I'd put her makeup on. I used to get into her makeup. But I used to get on my bike, pretend I was driving somewhere fancy, but we had this gravel driveway and the bike skid out to the side,
3: Patsy.
2: Cut my knee open really badly. I had like 14 stitches
3: You really hurt.
2: Plastered from my hip to my ankle when I was about eight, I reckon I was.
0: They used to do that a lot to us. You know that sort of semi-body cast? Yeah. You don't see that. I think it was just easy than getting x-rayed or putting any kind of money into us as kids. They should just wrap you in a cast for ages that someone will heal.
2: Not convinced mum didn't say, you know, just can you light a kind of mean that she can't actually move around is what I'm trying to say for about 12 weeks.
1: Incapacitated?
2: Thank you. It's really early.
0: I was worried if she was still being decapitated.
2: That's
0: and I was like,
2: right.
0: We don't want those injuries. Decapitated, Christian. I was on my old BMX bike and my head came off. All right, anyway. So we've got D for fib. Which one we go for? The end of fibula. Fibula?
2: And K for knee.
0: Is it K for knee or P for patella?
2: It's K for knee.
0: Okay. K for knee. All right. What injuries did you sustain as a kid that we can tick off our alphabet from?
1: 0475-031043.
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6: 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On the Monash Freeway, an incident outbound at Warragul Road, two left-hand lanes are closed. On the Teller at breakdown outbound before Brunswick Road, speeds are back at 40. There is a breakdown on the Eastern Freeway at the Station Street city-bound exit ramp. Braybrook has a crash at Ashley Street south of Churchill Ave. Otherwise, on the Hume Freeway, a slow run from Cooper Street through to the Ring Road. Get access to a big network without the big prices. Amaysim has mobile coverage where 99.1% of Australians live. 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I'll check Melbourne's latest traffic again in 15 minutes.
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8: Morning, I'm Petrina Jones. Three people have lost their lives in a horror night on Melbourne's roads. Two women died in a collision between a Toyota Corolla and a Porsche on Boardwalk Boulevard around 20 to 10, while a person was killed when a car crashed down an embankment near Belgrave. A Ballarat pub has pulled the pin on a planned appearance by Ben Cousins after backlash about the former Eagles domestic violence convictions. The move by the George Hotel follows the deaths of three women in alleged family violence incidents in Ballarat in 2024. Labor will lift the lid on its long-awaited migration policy today, with the Home Affairs Minister already flagging a focus on the families of student visa holders and visa overstayers. However, the crackdown has been met with caution by one of the party's former leaders. Bill Shorten, who's now a Vice-Chancellor at the University of Canberra, has told 7:30, we need to look after our international students.
9: It's international students whose fees cross-subsidised us being able to support Aussie kids. It's international students' fees who allow us to be able to fund research which the nation wouldn't otherwise get. And in regional Australia, if you take out international students, there'll be job losses.
8: And something a little different for next week's AFL Grand Final Parade. With the Wiggles in their big red car joining the players and coaches in the procession, the AFL says it's about making grand final week more family friendly.
3: If you run a small business, don't give up. 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Speak to your business angels today.
8: Well, team sheets for this weekend's AFL preliminary finals will be released later today. The Swans will make a call on whether to recall Justin McInerney for his first game in 15 weeks for tomorrow night's clash with the Dockers. Frio has now arrived in the Harbour City for the clash without Brennan Cox, with the defender overlooked for the blockbuster. Sam Swakowski is there, however, and the retiring forward has told Seven he has mixed emotions heading into what could be his final ever AFL match.
5: I tried to just soak it up a bit, spend a bit of time out on the ground, just soaking in the stadium and the crowd. And of course, we're all human. I would love to finish on a high and be a part of the club's first premiership.
8: The Hawks say they'll appeal Sam Butler's two-match ban for a high bump on Essendon's Harry Jones in the VFL at the weekend. And mixed news for motorsport fans, with next year's Aussie F1 Grand Prix to feature a new sprint. However, ticket prices are also rising, and that's Gold Sport.
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8: Cloudy and 16. Tomorrow, mostly sunny, 23. The weekend outlook is for sunshine. Right now, it's 11 degrees. The golden ticket is back, and this time there's five to win. Today's winning Ice House song is We Can Get Together. 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

0: Good morning, it's the Christian O'Connell Show, Thursday morning for Chemist Warehouse. We're trying to do the alphabet, A through to Z, of your injured body parts, injuries you sustained as a kid. Good morning to Adrian. Christian, when I was 10, playing in the playground at school, I got the idea of jumping from one wall to another, pretending I was Kit from Knight Rider. I went face first into the first wall.
1: Oh.
0: I was intended to jump on, smashing in my two front teeth. Oh. F for front teeth, Rio. Blood everywhere. Had to be rushed to the dentist with my teeth in a little hanky. Good God, that is. Some of these are intense as well. That yeah, the calls and the conversations I can overhear as well. All right, so we're trying to go through the alphabet of your injured body parts sustained that you got when you were a kid. So far, Rio, what have we ticked off?
2: We've got the fibula, we've got the knee, and we've got the front teeth.
0: All right, good morning to young Alfie and his mum, Louise. Can't call in this morning, but my son, Alfie, would like to tick off E for elbow. Broke his elbow playing Mutant Ninja Turtles at school.
1: Oh,
0: I hope you're okay, Alfie. Let's go and get some calls now. Good morning, Mark.
3: Hi, gang. How you going?
0: We're good, Mark. Good. Welcome to the show. Happy Monday. And tell us about your injury you got as a kid.
3: I was in under-11s and got broken my big toe.
0: Ooh. What happened?
3: I was playing hockey, and in hockey, in like the junior levels, we're playing mixed hockey. A little girl was running beside me. She swung her stick, missed the ball, and hit my toe, and made my toe was like sideways.
1: Oh,
0: oh.
1: No!
0: Oh God! Yeah.
2: Hockey seems like a terrifying sport to
1: it
2: play.
1: Is.
2: I've never wanted to.
0: You got kids and big sticks.
2: Yeah.
0: What could possibly go wrong?
3: Exactly. Cudgels.
0: Yeah. Mark, thank you very much for your story, mate. Have a good week.
3: Yeah, you too. Thank you.
0: Paul, good morning, Paul.
4: Good morning. How are you?
0: Yeah, I'm good, Paul. And what's your childhood injury for our A to Z?
4: Broke my hand going too fast, slipped over the handlebars, landed on my right hand, snapped all my three fingers on the right, pushed them back inside my hand.
0: No, come on. That's something you saw in a Roadrunner cartoon, like a glove.
4: They
0: can't. Please don't tell me they're retractable. I'll never sleep again. The nightmares. What do you mean? Our fingers can go back into the hand.
4: I pushed them between the palm through in under the skin.
1: Oh no!
2: Wow.
0: Too early. It's too early.
1: Oh.
0: There's no time in the day that's the right time for this. How dare you call us up and then laugh at my discomfort, Paul? I feel sick right now, Paul. I'm sweating.
4: 8.5 hours waiting at the hospital for
1: a thing.
0: Who's ahead of you with the worst injury? That's what I want to know. Oh. Let this poor kid through. His fingers have gone into his hands.
2: He can wait. He can wait.
0: Yeah, let him out. He's still out the reception, is he?
4: Yeah.
0: To fill out the forms. He can't. They've gone into his hands. He'd never play the piano again.
1: Oh.
0: Paul, thank you very much for your call, mate, and horrifying everyone listening this morning.
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7: 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On the Monash Freeway, a incident outbound at Warragul Road, two left-hand lanes are closed. On the Tulla Freeway, a breakdown outbound before Brunswick Road. There is a breakdown on the Eastern Freeway at the Station Street city-bound exit ramp. In Braybrook, a collision at Ashley Street south of Churchill Ave. Delays are in all directions. And the Mornington Peninsula Freeway is delayed city-bound from the East Link, passing Thompson Road. JB Hi-Fi's Go Crazy Computer Deals this week. 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While stocks last, to JB Hi-Fi. I'll check Melbourne's latest traffic again in 15 minutes.
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0: Good morning, Thursday morning. Welcome to the Christian O'Connell Show on goals. Tell us about the injury. You got us hit. I'm trying to go through the alphabet, made up, ticking off all the letters of the alphabet. Your injury sustained as a kid, Rio. We have, from a listener's donations and the team so far,
1: we have E for elbow, we have F for fibula, H for hand, K for knee, and two T's, teeth and toe.
0: Christian, as a kid, one of the many games we played with the neighbour's kids was to be towed behind a bike whilst on our roller skates. This all went pear-shaped once. Going down a hill, I realised I was going too fast on my skates. Panicked, let go of the bike, ended up crashing onto brand new bitumen.
2: Oh.
0: I was like a smear of raspberry jam.
2: Ouch.
0: Scars down my knees and elbows. I'm 56. I still have the scars.
3: Wow.
0: That's from Denise. Christian, when I was 10, I was climbing a tree and there was a branch protruding in the shape of a triangle, having recently been cut. My right bicep hit it on the inside as I fell down, sliced it open so much I could see bone.
2: Oh, wow.
0: I'm 38 now, still have got a massive L-shaped scar on the inside of my bicep.
1: That's badass, though.
0: Yeah, B for bicep.
1: B for bicep, it's on.
0: Christian, I can tick off H for heat. My sister, 2 years older, didn't want to sleep on the top bunk. She didn't want to sleep on the top bunk. No one did. But in the 70s, they didn't have any safety rails.
2: No.
0: At some point, I rolled over and fell out.
2: Gosh.
0: Probably wouldn't have been so bad, but there was an old chest of drawers with jaggedy handles that I landed and bounced off. Up to the hospital for me, Nevington stitches. That's from Donna. All right, let's get some calls. Jess, good morning.
4: Good morning, Christians. How are you?
0: We're very good. We're very good, Jess. I hope you had a great weekend. And what is your injury that you got as a kid for us, Jess?
4: Oh, I can tick off A for ankle for you today.
0: Oh, yeah. What happened to A for ankle?
4: So, I was learning to ride a bike. My older brother was teaching me on his BMX. And then he decided to jump out in front of me and scare me. And I fell. And the handlebars turned around and got completely twisted. And my ankle got twisted in the bike frame. And I tore all the ligaments in my left ankle.
0: Oh, you poor thing. That is horrendous.
4: My foot was literally sideways. My mum was freaking out, and when she told the doctor said he was racking his brain. He couldn't understand how I didn't break my ankle. And the clincher was, it was only a couple of days before we were due to go on our 2 week holiday to Swan Hill.
0: What happened to the Swan Hill? What happened to that Swan Hill expedition?
4: I had to spend the whole time on crutches. Try getting up into one of those horse-drawn carriages when you're on crutches.
0: Oh, nothing worse, nothing worse. Story of our lives in those horse-drawn carriages. It's horse-drawn carriage stories.
1: Very relatable.
0: Yes, yes.
4: Well, I had my dad try to pull me up from the inside and the coach driver trying to lift me from the bottom.
0: Oh, no, we'll leave no one behind. Come on, Tiny Tim. Bring your little crutches on board. Oh, Jess, that's a great one. Thank you very much for giving us a call with it. Have a
4: good
0: week.
4: You're welcome.
0: All right, take care, mate. Bye. Sherry.
5: Good morning, Christian.
0: Hang on, Sherry.
1: You say
0: Listen,
1: Sherry.
0: I know, but you still have to be subtle with the ones and tools, Rio, okay? Sorry about this. Some internal problems I thought we'd address. Sherry, welcome back to the show once more.
5: Morning, Christian. I can cross off C for chin.
0: C for chin. We have a chin injury. What happened to your chin?
5: I actually had Coke bottles explode and I ended up with glass embedded in my jawbone.
0: How?
5: Being a child of the 70s, in Perth, soft drink was delivered on flatbed trucks.
0: Yep.
5: And, you know, it gets to 43 degrees on a sunny summer day. And the driver had dropped the bottles off on the front porch. Mum was gardening, asked me to take the bottles inside, so I obliged, carried them in two by two, popped them on the cool vinyl lounge suite. By the time I got the last two bottles on there, they all just went boom.
0: What?
5: So, yeah, they exploded. Yeah, they were. And being glass bottles back then. I sort of staggered outside and I, of course, had already touched my chin and rubbed my face, so I had blood everywhere. Ambulance trip to the hospital, had to have the glass cut out of my jaw, and 12 stitches as a 5-year-old.
0: Oh. God, that's a lot of stitches. You poor thing. You're lucky not doing blinded.
5: Oh, I was lucky it didn't hit my jugular vein. I was lucky it was just my chin. I ended up in the Sunday paper. Grandma proudly displayed that photo for...
0: Like a mashed-up old face. And it
1: what news story is
0: yeah.
1: that?
0: Yeah, it wants to start the front page, put you off your Cocoa Pops. Maine.
5: It
0: yeah.
5: was, though. It was front page. And front page. I was on the news as well. I actually had Terry Willisey come and interview me.
2: What?
1: He's a very serious political...
0: And now tonight, a case of very much not the real deal.
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17: 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On the Monash Freeway, a incident outbound of Warragul Road, two left-hand lanes are closed. Over in Heidelberg, a crash involving a motorbike and a car at Bankshear Street westbound before Lower Heidelberg Road. Otherwise, the Eastern Freeway has a breakdown on the Station Street citybound exit ramp and a slow run on the Hume Freeway from Cooper Street through to the Ring Road heading citybound. 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I'll check Melbourne's latest traffic again in 15 minutes.
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19: Morning, I'm Petrina Jones. Ballarat's George Hotel has apologised to the community after cancelling last night's special guest appearance by Ben Cousins. The pub has responded to backlash about the former West Coast player's background in domestic violence. Three women died in alleged domestic violence incidents in the town in 2024. Three people have lost their lives on a horror night on Melbourne's roads. Two women died in a collision between a Toyota Corolla and a Porsche on Boardwalk Boulevard around 20 to 10, while a person was killed when a car crashed down an embankment near Belgrave. Meantime, a cyclist is fighting for life after a collision at Templestowe. A former Labor leader is urging his party not to enter a race to the bottom as it prepares to unveil its migration policy today. Bill Shorten has told 7:30, migrants are crucial for our country.
20: Just imagine going to a hospital anywhere in Australia. If you took out all the migrants, imagine, you know, your partner would be taking would be getting you a toasty sandwich from McDonald's. You know, like, take the migrants out of the health system.
19: Rising fuel prices continue to put a strain on family budgets, with AMP warning we may soon be spending a record share of our weekly budgets to fill up our cars. And the cost of living crunch is taking its toll on our furry friends, with a Finder survey finding almost 2 million Aussies have delayed taking their pets to the vet because of financial concerns. Gold Sport is next.
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19: Will the Swans face a few selection headaches heading into tomorrow night's blockbuster preliminary final against the Dockers at the SCG? Joel Amati is pushing for a recall after missing the past 3 months of footy as Sydney considers tinkering with its forward line, while Justin McInerney appears to have overcome his hamstring injury and could play his first game in 15 weeks. Team sheets will be released later today. Meanwhile, former Swans coach John Longmire has told Fox he's been super impressed with the club's players who've stepped in for the suspended Pullman Five.
22: The younger players that have come in have been able to take their opportunities and embrace their roles or their pressure in those games and just do what they have to do in the moments that they have to do it.
19: The Crows have failed in their bid to overturn Max Michelani's one-match ban for striking Harley Cameron during Saturday night's season-ending loss to the Lions. And the Aussie F1 Grand Prix will feature a sprint race for the first time ever next year.
23: Get access to a big network without the big prices. 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
19: Cloudy and 16, tomorrow mostly sunny 23. The weekend outlook is for sunshine. Right now it's 11 degrees. The golden ticket is back and this time there's 5 to win. Today's winning Ice House song is We Can Get Together. 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

0: Good morning. Welcome to the Christian O'Connell Show. 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
1: I was talking yesterday to a teenager who may or may not be one of my daughters. This teenager has been going through a breakup this week.
2: Oh, dear.
1: Yeah, we've all been there, haven't we? Everyone has been there. Those teenage breakups, the ones then in your late teens, in your 20s, they stay with you. Yeah. Even all these years later, I was sort of saying to this teenager, who may or may not be a daughter in my house, just
3: she
1: to say,
3: not.
1: It's not really irrelevant. It's just her teenager going through a breakup this week. I was just saying, I still remember. You remember all those breakups, don't you? It's unbelievable.
2: Yeah.
1: They're like little scars.
3: Yeah.
1: And they don't fully heal. Maybe they're not meant to. So today, we're looking to set up our jukebox, the Broken Hearts jukebox, because one thing about being brokenhearted is there's this strange... It's like the joy you get of picking over a scab. You know you shouldn't.
3: Yep.
1: You just let it heal. Let that heal over you. You pick at it and it starts bleeding. And you. There's a strange, weird joy in the slight pain, the melancholia. Mm.
3: I feel like there's a certain amount of sadness that wells up in your body and you can only wash it out by diving into it. It'll get
1: absolute
3: out
1: true.
3: Over a long time, or
1: yes.
3: you can just dive in and
1: yes.
3: play this song.
1: That's quite right.
3: On
1: yeah, you got to head towards it.
3: Yes.
1: And sometimes there's a song that we would listen to over and over and over again on a loop, tormenting yourself, whether it was your song or it's just a song that somehow you have a meaning to. For me, we go back to 1993 and a breakup, and this song that I kept listening to over and over again by a great Irish band called the Hothouse Flowers.
4: It'll be easier in the morning.
1: Why are you frowning? It'll be easier in the morning. They were
3: what
1: singing to me
3: this?
1: Going, hey, Christian, it's going to be easier in the morning, buddy.
3: Is this Irish country?
2: It sounds a bit of a, twang.
1: It's like Van Morrison. This is beautiful music. Let's go back to 1993 and that pain. Poor old me.
4: It'll be easier in
1: will
4: the
1: it?
4: Morning.
1: You can imagine, can't you? This kind of...
4: It'll be easier.
1: Oh.
4: Easier days are going to come.
1: Do you mind if I just listen to this for 5 minutes?
3: Yeah, sure. Take your time.
1: Oh, beautiful. Patsy, what's it for you? What was the song you listened to over and over again with a broken heart?
2: Well, I was busted up by Motorbike Boy.
3: Oh.
2: 1990.
1: We keep hearing about this, and there's bits we're not allowed to talk on.
2: No,
1: it's
2: not.
1: Don't think we'll ever get another full story,
3: are
1: we?
3: I don't want to.
1: Patsy was one of those... ladies at school that got involved with someone a little bit older.
2: Oh, no, come on.
1: Who had a motorbike.
3: Yes.
1: This is my greatest fear, someone like that turning up one day. And I will go full Liam Neeson and just run him over.
2: Not just any motorbike. Like, we're not talking a trail bike. We're talking a big, thumping, like, road bike.
3: Okay.
2: Oh, yeah.
3: I don't know what difference that makes.
2: No,
1: you don't need to get into the CC.
2: Oh,
1: so
2: it wasn't like
1: bike.
2: A...
1: It was like a moped or one of those electric bikes.
2: Anyway, it was very cool. But this was huge in the charts at the time. Wendy Matthews, The Day You Went Away.
1: When you say he went away, was that back in the big house prison?
2: No.
1: Is that where you met him? You know about those weird ladies getting to correspondence and get married to someone who's a lifer? You know, like Ted Bundy had about 8 wives.
2: No. He was a very nice boy. But distance.
1: This was big at the time. When was this? 1841.
2: Crap. It was massive in the charts. And I used to lament, I used to go into work
1: lament.
2: Into the newsroom and it'd be playing and I'd just sit at my chair and I just couldn't start the day until the song had finished.
3: Oh, you poor bugger.
2: And just wallow in my
1: sadness.
3: Yeah, that's
1: what we would do. All right, what is the song for you then? It's our Broken Hearts jukebox. Who needs feel-good tunes? Who needs R&B Friday? Tell us about Broken Hearts. 13:55:22. Everyone's in a real bad vibe right there. They're looking at the radio going, why is he doing this? Has he been thrown out by his wife?
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6: 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On the Monash Freeway, an incident outbound at Warragul Road, two left-hand lanes are closed. Heidelberg has a crash involving a motorbike and a car at Bankshire Street westbound before Lower Plenty Road. Otherwise, in Braybrook, there is a crash at Ashley Street south of Churchill Ave. There are delays in both directions. And the Hume is banked up citybound from Cooper Street through to the Ring Road and a slow run on the Deer Park bypass at Robinson's Road heading citybound. 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Save up to 60% off mattresses and pillows. That's up to 60% off. Hurry, sale ends Monday only at Freedom. I'll check Melbourne's latest traffic again in 15 minutes.
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0: good morning. Welcome to the Christian O'Connell Show. Thursday morning on Goal, the bright side of the dial. Today, we're talking about heartbreak. That heartbreak happens when you're a teenager or in your 20s. And sometimes there's a strange joy in listening to a song that kind of torments you, but there's a kind of strange energy in listening to it on a loop over and over again. For Patsy, was this song by Wendy Matthews? A lot of you saying this was also your kind of breakup anthem on a loop.
1: Hey, there's not a cloud in sight.
0: For me, we go back to
2: 93. It'll be easier in the morning.
0: I know what I'm doing. When I'm done here today, I'm listening to this driving home.
3: No.
0: Yeah, I am. Yeah, sticking it on, Patsy. Some great ones coming through. Christian, the Lonely Hearts breakup song for me. Take a Look at Me Now by Phil Collins. What a song.
4: So take a look at me now. There's just an empty space.
0: Big song, this.
4: There's nothing left to remind me.
0: I mean, could Shakespeare have written a sonnet more beautiful? So take a look at me now. There's just an empty space. And there's nothing left here to remind me. Just a memory of your face.
5: That's good.
0: Ooh, take a look at me now, where there's just an empty space and you coming back to me. It's against all odds. Oh, my God! Oh, my God! Guys, it'll be easier in the morning.
2: It'll be easier.
0: Will it? All right, I'll take your word. Oh, hell sounds right now. It's like hell. All right, let's open up the Lonely Hearts Club jukebox today. Mark, good morning.
6: Morning, Christian. Morning, everyone.
0: Hey, all right, Marky boy. Okay, the Heartbreaks jukebox is open. What's the song for you, mate?
6: The song for me was Brick by Ben Folds
0: Five. God, I love it. What a beautifully heavy, sad song this is. There's one I listened to a lot when my daughters were born, both times.
5: Gracie
0: and Still Fighting It.
5: Great song.
0: What's that opening line? Hello, son, you're a bird or something like that?
5: In a brown polyester.
0: Oh, don't it set me off. Shirt. Yeah. Oh, it's beautiful.
7: She's a brick and I'm drowning slowly.
0: Love Ben Folds. Mark, this is a brilliant one.
6: Yeah, look, it was on high rotation back in the late 90s at the time of the breakup, and I was the one who'd initiated the breakup, so I wasn't feeling the greatest. Realised I was playing this song a lot, and the line, she's a brick and I'm drowning slowly, made me feel even worse about the situation. So,
0: yeah. I know, sometimes listen to these songs at the time don't actually bring you any comfort, do they? There's comfort in the discomfort. Maybe that's actually what you need. Mark, that's a great one. Thank you very much for sharing that today, mate. Have a nice weekend.
6: You too. Thanks, guys.
0: Tess.
8: Hi.
0: Tess.
5: Hey, Tess.
8: Yeah. Hello.
0: Tess, you sound like it's a recent breakup. Yes. Are you okay?
8: Oh, no, I'm thinking about the song.
0: Yeah. Take us there, then. Take us there.
8: Well, my song was Whitney Houston, All at Once.

0: What happened?
1: I've got the tears happening.
2: Oh.
0: So what happened? You were dumped. When was this?
1: I was in year 11 in all-girls school, and I thought I was really hip because I had my very first boyfriend. Went to school the next day. My friend told me that, oh, no, he's not with you anymore. He's with someone else.
0: That's awful. He told your friend to tell you. That is horrible.
1: But, there's a but. If it doesn't work out with her, he'll come back to me.
2: Oh, no, what a cat.
0: The stones.
1: I was buzzed. I don't think I ate for like a week.
0: Don't hate the player, hate the game. That year 11 is brutal. Oh, Tess, this is one of the toughest ones to hear today.
1: I know.
0: Oh, it's like open heart surgery on the radio today.
1: Yes, exactly.
0: Tess, hopefully, you know, tragedy plus time equals the Christian O'Connell Breakfast Show.
1: Sure does. <woo-hoo. laughs>
0: Tess, thank you very much for your call. Have a nice weekend.
1: No problem. You too, guys. Love your show.
0: Thank you. Brucey, let's get Brucey on. Bruce.
3: Hello. Hello. Morning, gang.
0: All right, so take us back to the breakup, Bruce.
3: I was year 10. I was in a private school going out with a girl, and she left me for another boy at another school and broke my heart. And my song was "Please Do Not Go" by the Violent Femmes.
0: This is deep. Great song.
3: Please do not go.
0: Big emotions, big thoughts for her in year 10.
3: You can hear the pain in the voice, can't you?
0: Yeah, you can. I can hear it in yours.
3: Yeah.
0: You're now in year 12, so it still hurts. Yeah. You know, 2 years ago.
3: I even sent her the tape.
0: I've done that before. I left a tape once at a doorstep to someone that broke
3: in. Yeah, exactly right.
0: Her mum rang me and said, don't do that.
2: Stay away from our house.
0: Yeah. There's a moment. I'd totally forgotten about that. I wonder why. Bruce, thanks for your call, mate. Take care.
3: All right, thanks, guys.
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6: 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On the Monash Freeway, a incident at Warrell Road in the two left-hand lanes. Over in Heidelberg, a crash at Bankshire Street just westbound before Lower Heidelberg Road. It's a slow run on the Mornington Peninsula Freeway from the East Link passing Thompson Road. The Deer Park Bypass is busy citybound at Robinson's Road and the Western Freeway is banked up from Lakes Road to Hopkins Road. 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I'll check Melbourne's latest traffic again in 15 minutes.
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8: Morning, I'm Petrina Jones. Well, it's been a deadly night on Melbourne's roads with three people killed and a cyclist left fighting for life. Two people lost their lives in a collision at Point Cook in the city's southwest around 20 to 10. Earlier, a person died when their car left the road and crashed down an embankment in the city's outer east, while a 43-year-old man is in a critical condition after his bike collided with a car at Templestowe. Labor's long-awaited migration policy will be released later today, with the Home Affairs Minister already revealing a focus on the families of international students and a crackdown on those overstaying their visas. Former Coalition frontbencher Christopher Pyne has told 7:30 any cuts to student numbers would be an act of economic self-harm.
9: International students are Victoria's largest export market, by the way. That's their number one export, is international education. So saying that we're going to start curtailing international students is definitely an act of self-harm.
8: Victorian retailers are urging Spring Street to strengthen new laws designed to protect shop workers. The Retail Association says the current model has a gap that means without a court order, there's nothing to stop repeat offenders from returning to the stores where they've wreaked havoc. And a special surprise for AFL fans heading along to next week's grand final parade, with the Wiggles in their big red car joining the players and coaches in the procession.
10: If you run a small business, don't give up. 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
8: Well, team sheets for this weekend's AFL preliminary finals will be released later today. The Swans will make a call on whether to recall Justin McInerney for his first game in 15 weeks for tomorrow night's clash with the Dockers. Frio has now arrived in the Harbour City for the clash without Brennan Cox, with the defender overlooked for the blockbuster. Sam Swakowski is there, however, and the retiring forward has told Seven he has mixed emotions heading into what could be his final ever AFL match.
11: I tried to just soak it up a bit, spend a bit of time out on the ground, just soaking in the stadium and the crowd. And of course, we're all human. I would love to finish on a high and be a part of the club's first premiership.
8: The Hawks say they'll appeal Sam Butler's two-match ban for a high bump on Essendon's Harry Jones in the VFL at the weekend. And mixed news for motorsport fans, with next year's Aussie F1 Grand Prix to feature a new sprint. However, ticket prices are also rising, and that's Gold Sport.
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8: Cloudy and 16. Tomorrow, mostly sunny, 23. The weekend outlook is for sunshine. Right now, it's 11 degrees. The golden ticket is back, and this time there's five to win. Today's winning Ice House song is We Can Get Together. 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

0: Hey, good morning. Welcome to the Christian O'Connell Show. Thursday morning on Goal, the bright side of the dial. Today on the Time Waster.
1: It's quite guttural.
0: Raspy, that one.
2: It's chilling is yes. What it is.
0: Then like a death rattle. Better get my affairs in order. Today is World Relaxation Day. Mm. Welcome to my spa. What do we think are the most relaxed countries in the world? Top five most relaxed countries.
2: I'm going to say Indonesia. You know, eat, pray, love in Bali and stuff.
1: Good guess.
0: Thailand is at number five.
1: Okay. Hawaii's a state.
0: Hawaii.
1: New Zealanders.
0: Number two.
2: Mm. Oh, really?
1: Very yeah. Peaceful people.
0: Spain is at number four. Jamaica is at number three. Kiwis are in second place. Fiji.
1: Oh, it's Fiji time. Yeah.
0: You can
1: Fiji
0: be waiting times. A while. Yes. You can be waiting a while for that beer. Even though I'm sat at the bar. Yes, you have a little chat, quick sip on that carver root you love to sup on so much.
1: It mellows the mouth.
0: It does. You ever had any of it?
1: Yes.
0: We did a carver tasting night. I had a lot of it.
1: Your mouth goes numb.
0: Yeah.
2: Oh, yes, really? Yeah.
0: Stupidly, I said to the barman, so we did this carver tasting thing, and then everyone else went and had their meal, and I said to the guy, that's just the stuff for us tourists, isn't it? What you're not drinking that, are you?
1: Good stuff.
0: No, he said, come back an hour's time. Oh. You can have some of my brew. Oh. That was a mistake. I got real numb real quick. The family were like, what have you done? I went, I had some of Old Mate's
2: Fiji moonshine.
0: Oh my god, it was deeply without. I slept well that night.
1: I
0: had trouble getting out of bed the next day. So we're asking to make a movie relaxed. 51st naps.
1: Silver plus.
0: Now, when you relax, you can't be bothering about the red pill, the blue pill, which one, this, that, Mr.
2: Blue
0: Anderson.
2: Pill.
0: Matrix.
1: Matrix. Yes, a silver.
0: Matrix.
1: Blue pill.
0: Oh, Jason Bourne. Sorry, got the yawn identity.
1: Oh, very good.
0: Not played for you, yeah? The Laze Runner. They're not in that maze. They just lay.
1: Isn't a word. Yeah. Bronze.
0: Spar Wars. Darth Vader's having a foot rub. The ending story, because the never-ending story is so bloody stressful. Yes, when can we leave?
1: Yes.
0: It's never-ending, is it? It's ending. Oh, fine, okay.
1: Gold.
0: Snacks on a plane.
1: Oh, very good. Silver plus.
0: And my left foot rub.
1: Okay. Bronze on a foot rub.
0: All right.
2: Too much rubbing on the show today.
1: Zen Her,
0: gold plus.
1: Keira Knightley, very relaxed lady. Bend it like Bikram.
0: Oh, that's very good.
1: Thank you.
0: Very good. Another gold plus.
1: Unfazed and confused.
0: And that's bronze there.
1: And finally, this is the Endota. Endota Spas, a famous spa.
0: Yeah, no, I know the chain. I'm familiar with the brand.
2: Oh, is that it?
0: Where's the comedy?
1: No, that is the comedy.
0: Oh. How?
1: You're not relaxed enough to appreciate the comedy.
0: Well, I'm going to relax a bronze your way. All right, what have you got then? Relax a movie. 0475 031043.
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5: 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A incident on the Monash Freeway outbound at Warragul Road, two left-hand lanes are closed with delays back to the Burnley Tunnel. In Narrewarren, reports of a crash at Cranbourne Road northbound after Fullard Road. A slow run on the Hume Freeway citybound from Cooper Street through to the Ring Road. The Western Freeway is delayed from Leakes Road to Hopkins Road. A busy run on the Deer Park Bypass heading Citybound at Robinson's Road. 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I'll check Melbourne's latest traffic again in 15 minutes.
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0: Good morning. Welcome to the Christian O'Connell Show on Gold. Do we play the meditation bed? I found that it slowed my delivery down. And comedy is all about timing, and it really screws up the timing. I'm worried I'm going to ruin their great time wasters.
1: Yeah, it feels rude to be loud when the music hits. Yeah. You can't be like, burp.
0: All right, let's go back to the normal. There you go.
2: That's
0: up and Adam. Get that culture up, yeah. Let me stick my radio up, yeah. Home alone.
1: Oh, very home good. Gold.
0: Well done, Stuart. Mary, pop it into bed for a quick nap.
1: Brilliant.
0: Favorite one of the week.
1: Gold plus.
0: Dell, take a bow, my friend. That is very good. Dude, where's my carver?
1: Oh, gold.
0: That's from Luke. This is spinal ease pillow. So relaxing for spinal ease.
1: Very, yes. Silver plus.
0: Very good, Leonardis. Darlem for massage.
1: Silver.
0: Zen things I hate about you.
1: Silver.
0: They come, Nicole. Bridge over the river Sigh.
1: Oh, good. Gold.
0: But I'm Bethany. Not Terminator. It's quite stressful. You know, that robot trying to kill you.
1: No, very stressful.
0: Teaminator. He's coming
1: so
0: after you, but he's got a teapot.
1: Silver plus.
0: I love that. Now, help me out with this one.
1: Okay.
0: I've been looking at it for a couple of minutes. I don't get it. Mm-hmm. Nappy Gilmore.
1: Having a nap.
0: Oh, my word. I thought it was like a nappy for a baby.
1: That's relaxing.
0: Not really, is it?
1: I actually had to wear
0: it. It's only
1: nappy.
0: Relaxing if you're a baby. If you're an adult nappy, things aren't working
1: yes,
0: well.
1: Yes, actually, that's a good
0: the
1: point.
0: The piping's broken. Call the plumber.
1: Yes,
0: well done.
1: Gold.
0: Gold for 12-year-old Bo.
1: Wow, 12-year-old
0: smarter than me. Whatever my head. When Harry met Sally's aromatherapist.
1: Bronze.
0: My rocking chair lady.
1: Silver.
0: That's from Glenn. Omnimer.
1: Yeah, I guess silver plus.
0: I came in about 1,000 times. I'm going to get him a pyjamas.
1: Gold.
0: Harry Pot Smoker and the Philosopher's Stone.
1: Medicinal,
0: no,
1: I'm
0: no,
1: sure.
0: No.
1: Medicinal, bronze.
0: Calm me if you can.
1: Silver.
0: Dude, where's my spa?
1: Bronze.
0: The Long Good Friday.
1: Silver plus.
0: The Green Chamomile. That's very
1: gold,
0: clever.
1: Gold, very good.
0: In the Namaste of the Father.
1: Silver.
0: Hot Stone Time Machine.
1: Gold.
0: All right, who is the winner?
1: Dale, a ripper with Mary. Pop into bed for a quick nap.
0: Love that. Well done, Dale. We're back tomorrow.
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19: 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But if you decide to drink, then drive, how your holiday ends is your choice. On the Hume Freeway, a slow run city band from Cooper Street through to the Ring Road. Over in Braybrook, there is a crash at Ashley Street, south of Churchill Street. Delays are in all directions. There's reports of a crash in Narre Warren on Cranbourne Road, northbound after Fullard Road. The Mornington Peninsula Freeway has delays citybound from the Eastlink passing Thompson Road, and the Deer Park Bypass is banged up citybound at Robinson's Road. 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
22: Good morning, I'm John Michael. A 12-year-old girl is among four people arrested after a series of robberies across Dandenong. A group of youths used a knife to threaten staff at two businesses over the past 24 hours before stealing a car and crashing it in Springvale in the early hours of the morning. The offenders then fled the scene before being caught by police a short time later. A senior minister has hit back at reports of divisions within Cabinet ahead of today's release of Labor's migration policy. Tanya Plibersek rejecting an assertion on the ABC that there were disagreements among her colleagues.
23: Just a minute. Don't know that at all. That has been reported.
24: There weren't any disagreements at all? We all agreed on everything?
23: I don't talk about what happened in Cabinet, but I can say to you that it was a very constructive discussion.
22: Labor will today announce its plans to crack down on visa holders, in particular the families of international students. There are calls for more transparency amid revelations that police have disrupted four major terror plots since the Bondi attack. Five people, including three teenagers, have been charged over those alleged plans in New South Wales, Queensland and WA. National Senator Bridget McKenzie telling Nine Australians have a right to know.
25: I think it is absolutely beholden on the minister to inform not just Parliament, but indeed the people of Australia about these situations without compromising national security.
22: And three Aussie suburbs have made it onto the list of the world's coolest neighbourhoods. The highest ranking was Brisbane's New Farm, while South Melbourne also made the top 40 by Time Out. A suburb in Seoul took out the top spot.
26: GYG are all in on great fries. Just Aussie skin on potatoes, clean oil and their iconic chipotle seasoning. Few ingredients, no compromise.
22: To Gold Sport now, and John Longmire says an injection of youth has given the Swans a new burst of life as they prepare for tomorrow's AFL prelim final against the Dockers. The former Sydney coach telling Fox, players who have come in for the suspended Pullman Five have impressed.
0: The value of youth, they come in with less expectations, less pressure on their shoulders, and they just have a crack.
22: Team sheets for this weekend's prelims will be released later today. And an upset in the AFL Cup this morning, with Brighton coming from 2-0 down to beat Manchester United and move into the round of 16.
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22: A few clouds around today with a top of 16. Right now it's 11 degrees in Richmond, and life feels better with gold. 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
4: Good morning, Melbourne. This is Higo, and today is the day. Jonesy and Amanda make one last call for a golden ticket, and you've got to make sure you're in this gold class lounge to get it for Ice House Live on the Harbour. You and whoever you choose to take with you when you win this golden ticket today are going to join eight other people in the best seats in the house. Fleet Steps, Sydney Harbour, couple of weeks from now. Hopefully the weather is perfect for you. And hopefully you heard what the winning Ice House song is on the Christian O'Connell Show, because anytime we play it between now and three, you know the drill. Call us on 13 55 22. Yesterday, I played it in the non-stop at nine that we're about to get into. Is that going to happen again today? I don't know. Oh, hang on a minute. Oh. Let's just move on. Split ends, I got you. Stand by. Maybe winning very, very soon.

Wake up with the Christian O'Connell Show. I'm winding down with Jonesy and Amanda for the drive home on Gold. And in this non-stop at 9, in about 8 minutes, we've got to go back to 1990. Remember when Robert Palmer and UB40 joined forces to do I'll Be Your Baby Tonight? Did you ever wonder how that came together? Well, apparently, I mean, it's a Bob Dylan song, right? But apparently, Robert Palmer really liked the island and reggae kind of vibes that UB40 were doing. He'd performed with them on stage before, and they sort of went, well, we both like the song. Why don't we do it? And it became a massive hit around.

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1: 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This is gold. We're doing a non-stop at 9. 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
2: Hi. I'm just wondering if I'm into the wedding song.
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1: You see, I play Great Southern Land, and that is not the winning Ice House song for a golden ticket, the last of which gets given away with Jonesy and Amanda this afternoon. You should have been listening to the Christian O'Connell Show this morning to figure out what the right Ice House song is, and then you call me when you hear it on 13:55:22. Sorry to everyone else who called in confusion as well, who spanned our ballet.

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2: 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Incident on the Monash causing grief. It's outbound at Warragul Road with delays back past Toorak Road. Speed and lane restrictions in place whilst crews are on the scene there. Citybat also full slowing for look with delays back to Wellington Road. Skip it, take the Princes Highway. Elsewhere, level crossing works in Melton. Coburn's Road closed at the rail line, your best bet, Exford Road. 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